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3: 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Vanessa Amorosi, Absolutely Everybody, is the song that everybody's waiting for a chance at an instant $1,000. 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

0: 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We welcome back to our greatest hits on the Gold Coast Original 92.5 Triple M Gold. Perfect school holiday weather again today. Tops in the mid-20s. Fine and sunny. Bit cool this morning, though.
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0: Well, four sleeps to go before the big dance for the NRL. The grand final happening this Sunday. And this morning, well, Spider really trying to get everybody up and about and get fired up for this grand final. There's a lot of good stories in this.
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0: the blue and red corner, Newcastle. From the eastern suburbs, a playground of the ultra-rich. Whether you're standing shoulder to shoulder in the heart of Newcastle Cricketers Arms Hotel, doubling up on a 2SU to wash down that chicken city, or you're locked down in Double Bay, uncorking an extra bottle of chilled Whispering Angel Rosé behind endless charcuterie boards, we know one thing for certain. This grand final is the ultimate culture clash.
1: Oh, well done.
2: That is all time.
1: My only note. My only note. What do you call the food platters?
2: Oh, yeah, I know. Because we did it yesterday. And I wanted to get to Liesl, but I didn't have time.
1: What are they called?
2: I have no idea. 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

0: 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That song. Absolutely everybody. Are we going to be playing it today? 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
12: Hi, Rod McLeod with a fresh news update. International visitors are flocking back to the Gold Coast. Overseas numbers surging and domestic day trips hitting a record high. Chinese visitors' numbers jumping by 45%. Korean and Japanese arrivals also climbing. The Gold Coast welcomed 8.9 million domestic day trippers and 5.1 million overnight visitors in the year to June. Overnight visitors spending more than $5.4 billion in the city. Queensland home buyers are facing higher mortgage costs with the Reserve Bank lifting interest rates by 0.25%. It's the fourth hike this year, and the RAIQ says the increases will reduce borrowing power and slow investment in new housing. The Greens are meeting today and tomorrow to elect a new leader after Queensland Senator Larissa Waters stepped down from the role amid kidney health concerns. Meantime, Queensland Senator Max Chandler Mathers has called on the party to allow members to elect the new leader.
13: Triple M National News.
22: Good morning, I'm Matthew Layton. Anthony Albanese is defending Labor's spending record after the latest interest rate hike. The Prime Minister says $178 billion in savings have been found, while accusing the Coalition of demanding spending cuts, then opposing government measures designed to save money.
23: What we've had from the Coalition in the Parliament is opposition to that. You can't say we want more savings and then oppose every saving which is put forward.
22: A man's been taken to hospital after being wounded in a firearm incident involving people known to each other. Significant police resources are on the ground near Geraldton in WA's Midwest. His injuries aren't believed to be life-threatening. And US President Donald Trump has criticised the release of five terror suspects on bail. The men were arrested near a British base, which has been used for US strikes on Iran. Police found petrol in several vans, but no explosives.
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22: Jai Arrow will take centre stage before Sunday's NRL Grand Final in a special tribute to the retired South Sydney star. The Australian reports Arrow will lap a core stadium to You'll Never Walk Alone. The Lions have confirmed Lachie Neale wants out after eight seasons with the AFL club. He's advised Brisbane he'll exercise his unrestricted free agency rights, with Collingwood expected to secure him on a three-year deal. And Manchester City could be kicked out of the Premier League after a landmark financial ruling.
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12: Partly cloudy today with a top of 23 degrees. Tomorrow, another partly cloudy day with a high of 25. Mostly sunny for Friday. 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
0: 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Oh. Hello?
3: Hello.
0: Who's this?
3: Hello. It's Sarah from Mudroba. Oh, my God.
0: Sarah, we just played Vanessa Amorosi, Absolutely Everybody. What was the big deal about that song?
3: It's the $10,000 song. Oh, please.
0: What would $10,000 mean to you, and how much would it make a difference to your life?
3: Oh, it would change my whole world. 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
0: Vanessa Amorosi, Absolutely Everybody, $10,000. Sarah, yes. In Mudroba.
3: Yes.
0: You've just won $10,000!
3: Oh, my God! 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Oh, my God!
0: We got a screamer!
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1: Big moment about 15 minutes ago. Sarah in Madrabar heard us play Vanessa Amorosi, Absolutely Everybody. It was worth $10,000 cash. Sarah, you won $10,000. Has it sunk in yet? Can you believe it?
4: No. I'm so shaking. I can't believe it. I think I'm dreaming.
1: Well, it's real. 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
4: Oh, you guys are amazing. I love Triple M Gold. Thank you so, so much.
1: It's going to make a big difference to your life, $10,000. 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I mean, $10,000 is massive cash.
4: Oh, that's life-changing money. Thank you so, so much. 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
1: Hey, Sarah, we've got to thank the team at Victory Auto World, Coolangatta Tweed. How good are they? Celebrating 20 years of great people and great cars. For

0: MGLDV and Isuzu Ute. Thank you to Victor and the team down there.
1: Thank you, Victor and the team at Victory Auto World, pulling out a tweed. You guys have changed my world. Oh, it's amazing.
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0: 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Allo Baker is going to play The Meat and also Mr. Mister out of the 80s. 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
19: Good afternoon, Rob McLeod with a fresh news update. The Gold Coast has seen a surge in visitors with international numbers and domestic day trips up, hitting a record high. Chinese visitor numbers jumping 45.6%, with Korean and Japanese arrivals also rising. The coast welcomed 8.9 million domestic day trippers and 5.1 million overnight visitors in the year to June. Overnight stayers spending more than $5.4 billion. Queensland's $45 billion tourism industry is being warned of a potential hit from backpacker visa cuts. The federal government planning to slash second and third year working holiday visas. Gold Coast hospitality operators are warning the changes will hurt Gold Coast businesses and jobs. The mystery surrounding the NRL's grand final entertainment has reportedly been solved, with Jai Arrow set to be honoured. The former Gold Coast Titan and Rabbitoh is expected to complete a lap of honour at Acor Stadium while musicians perform You'll Never Walk Alone.
18: Triple M National News.
20: Hello there, I'm Matthew Layton. Inflation's up again, but the numbers aren't as nasty as some feared. Headline inflation reached 4% in August, while the trimmed mean stayed at 3.6%, cooling expectations of another Reserve Bank hike in November. The Coalition says it would put the brakes on extra government spending if elected. Opposition leader Angus Taylor has accused Treasurer Jim Chalmers of making excuses for yesterday's rate hike, arguing domestic spending pressures were already pushing inflation higher before the Middle East conflict.
21: We have a federal Labor government that's lost control of spending. And the result of that is Australians have to tighten their belts. When this Prime Minister and this Treasurer can't tighten the government's belt, then Australians have to do the job for them.
20: And a man in his 30s is in hospital with a non-life-threatening gunshot wound after a serious incident near Geraldton in WA's Midwest, with police saying those involved know each other.
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20: A special moment is reportedly being planned for Jai Arrow before Sunday's NRL Grand Final. News Corp says Australian singers will perform You'll Never Walk Alone as Arrow makes a lap of honour. Lachie Neale looks set to leave the Lions after 8 seasons at the AFL club. The 33-year-old's reportedly told Brisbane he plans to move on, with Collingwood widely tipped as his next stop. And an independent commission's found Manchester City used sham contracts to conceal more than $1.5 billion in secret funding.
18: Argus Labour and Traffic, delivering skilled labour and traffic management across Brisbane, the Gold Coast and Tweed. The crew that shows up and gets it done. 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
19: Partly cloudy today, getting down to 12 degrees tonight. Tomorrow, another partly cloudy day with a high of 25. Mostly sunny for Friday and Saturday. 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
24: Just in case you missed it about 40 minutes ago, we did press play on Vanessa Amorosi's Absolutely Everybody. And if you've been listening to Triple M Gold, you'll know that's our $10,000 song. See if our winner's still pinging about it.
25: Hello.
26: Hello, is this Sarah from Mudrabar?
25: Yes.
26: Hello, my name is Aloe Baker from the Australian Taxation Office. I just wanted to let you know that you have an outstanding bill here of $10,000 to pay.
24: How you feeling?
25: Oh my gosh, oh my nerves are still all over the place.
24: Do you know what you're going to do with the cash?
25: Oh, new wheels. That's wheels that can take us all around Australia.
24: Nice. Going towards a new car.
25: Absolutely.
24: What are you thinking now that you've had a chance to actually process it? Like sedan, electric, petrol, SUV?
25: I'm still dreaming, to be honest.
24: Well, huge congratulations to all of us here at Triple M, and you enjoy that cash, okay?
25: Thank you so much, Ella. Looking forward to celebrating with my family. They're all so happy.
24: I told you all time and time again that 92.5 Triple M Gold is the home of the Gold Coast's biggest cash competitions. All with thanks to Victory, Auto World, Cool and Gutta Tweed, celebrating 20 years of great people, great cars, Ford, MG, LDV and Isuzu. Let's kick off your workday this afternoon with Michael Jackson, Soul Asylum, also on the way. It's Triple M Gold.

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0: Huge shout out to Sarah from Mudrabar taking out $10,000 earlier today. Ironically enough, we're also the home of...
2: Yeah, wake up, everybody, better laugh before your day begins. 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
0: This morning, our very own Spider Everett decided to have a crack at doing a bit of an inspirational beef up, a pump up of the NRL Grand Final this weekend.
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4: 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This grand final is the ultimate culture clash.
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0: 22 degrees and sunny in Currumbin right now. It's the Gold Coast's original 92.5 Triple M Gold. Up next, we're going full Aussie. With not one, but two artists that were born in the UK that defected. I keep going to say defecated. Defected to Australia. One of them being Johnny Farnham and, of course, Jimmy Barnes, born in Scotland. But we are claiming them here and never letting them go. Good times, greatest hits. It's coming up at Triple M Gold.
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20: Hi, Rob McLeod with the Fresh News Update. The Gold Coast is seeing a surge in visitors, with international numbers and domestic day trips hitting a record high. Chinese visitor numbers jumping 45.6%, with Korean and Japanese arrivals also rising. The coast welcomed 8.9 million domestic day trippers and 5.1 million overnight visitors in the year to June. Queensland mortgage holders are about to feel another hit, with interest rates rising again. The Reserve Bank lifting the cash rate by 0.25% to 4.6%. That's the highest level in 15 years. For a typical $750,000 home loan on the coast, that could add around $116 a month. In sport, Tino Fa'asua Malawi has made Gold Coast Titans history, winning his third Paul Broughton medal as the club's best player, leading the Titans forwards on runs, run meters and tackle busts this season. In the NRLW, Tegan Levi and Sienna Lafipo shared Player of the Year honours.
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22: Hello there, I'm Matthew Layton. Inflation has jumped back to 4%, piling more pressure on household budgets. The ABS says housing and fuel drove the August rise, with petrol prices surging almost 15%. Underlying inflation held at 3.6%, a day after the Reserve Bank lifted rates to 4.6%. The Greens have picked New South Wales Senator David Shoebridge as their new federal leader. He won the party room contest, beating Senators Sarah Hanson-Young and Maureen Faruqi.
23: David Shoebridge, 7 votes. Maureen Faruqi, 4 votes. So David has been elected. David Shoebridge has been elected as the new leader of the Australian Greens.
22: A 32-year-old man has been shot in WA's Midwest near Geraldton, with police saying there's no ongoing threat to the wider community. And two men and a 16-year-old boy have been charged with murdering Sydney uni student Marco Tapia in an alleged mistaken identity shooting, as police say they've now identified who they believe was the real target.
24: Boss Agriculture partners with growers to deliver performance through seeders, air carts and sprayers. 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
22: The NRL is planning an emotional grand final tribute for Jai Arrow, with Australian musicians performing You'll Never Walk Alone as he completes a lap of honour before kickoff. In Newcastle, the Knights have opened training to fans as they prepare for their first grand final in 25 years, with the Roosters standing between them and the premiership. And overseas, the English Premier League says Manchester City has been found guilty of financial breaches totaling $1.5 billion across a 9-year period.
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20: Partly cloudy today, getting down to 12 degrees tonight. Tomorrow, another partly cloudy day with a high of 25. Mostly sunny for Friday and Saturday. 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
0: If you missed it, around about 11:20 this morning, Al Dobie played a little song by Vanessa Amorosi.
29: Hello.
30: Hello.
0: Who's this?
30: Hello. It's Sarah from Mudroba. Oh, my God.
29: Sarah, we just played Vanessa Amorosi, Absolutely Everybody. What was the big deal about that song?
30: It's the $10,000 song. Oh, please.
29: What would $10,000 mean to you, and how much would it make a difference to your life?
30: Oh, it would change my whole world. It's a brand new second-hand car, some new wheels, and we can travel.
29: Vanessa Amorosi, Absolutely Everybody, $10,000. Sarah, yes. In Mudroba.
30: Yes.
29: You've just won $10,000.
0: And Sarah from Mudjabar is now affectionately known as Madam Scream-a-Lot, which we are very proud of. $10,000. That is what 92.5 Triple M Gold is all about. It's all thanks to our good friends at Victory Auto World, Cooler Gatter and Tweed, celebrating 20 years of great people, great cars, Ford, MG, LDV, and Isuzu U. Let's continue the music this afternoon. Barnsley up next, but first, Johnny Farnham and Roxette.

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0: A huge shout out to Sarah from Mudrabar, who scored herself $10,000 earlier today with 92.5 Triple M Gold's $20,000 Greatest Hits Bingo. We are not too far away from pressing play on these boys.
1: AC/DC. Some people say that stands for Antichrist Devil's Child. Does it?
2: It came from the back of my sister's sewing machine.
1: Sewing machine?
2: Yeah. You know, it's on any electrical appliance. It's power. It just means power.
0: Yeah, alternating current and direct current or something, isn't it? I mean, I'm no Sparky. Don't quote me, but... Akadaka. We're going to press play on him next at Triple M Gold. Come on.

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0: Well, I'm already in trouble. I'm running late to the news. Lou and Jarch are up next. And a huge congratulations to Sarah from Mudjabah, who earlier today scored $10,000 in 92.5 Triple M Gold's $20,000 greatest hits bingo.
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19: 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AFLW is back. 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
21: Hi, Rod McLeod with a fresh news update. Queensland home buyers are facing higher mortgage costs with the Reserve Bank lifting interest rates by 0.25%. It's the fourth hike this year. And the RAIQ says the increases will reduce borrowing power and slow investment in new housing. International visitors are flocking back to the Gold Coast. Overseas numbers surging and domestic day trips hitting a record high. Chinese visitors' numbers jumping by 45%. Korean and Japanese arrivals also climbing. The Gold Coast welcomed 8.9 million domestic day trippers and 5.1 million overnight visitors in the year to June. Overnight visitors spending more than $5.4 billion in the city. The Greens are meeting today and tomorrow to elect a new leader after Queensland Senator Larissa Waters stepped down from the role amid kidney health concerns. Meantime, Queensland Senator Max Chandler Mathers has called on the party to allow members to elect the new leader.
0: Triple M National News.
1: Hey there, I'm Brett Thomas. The Prime Minister's defending government spending amid the latest interest rate rise. Anthony Albanese says some of the cost-saving measures are being blocked by the opposition.
22: Indeed, the only savings that the Coalition have supported, and the Greens political party haven't supported any of them, is on the NDIS, and that they delayed for months to play politics along with the Greens in the Senate.
1: It comes as headline inflation rose from 3.5 to 4% in August. And the Greens have a new leader, New South Wales Senator David Shoebridge replacing Larissa Waters, who stepped down due to a health battle. A teenager and two men have been charged with the murder of university student Marco Tapia in what police say was a case of mistaken identity. The 23-year-old was shot and killed in the bedroom of his home in Sydney Southwest earlier this month. And the US are withdrawing forces from their remaining bases in Iraq, sparking fears it will embolden Iran-backed militias and give Islamic State a chance to regroup.
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1: He might be in hospital nursing a broken leg, but Nathan Cleary is the hot favourite to win the Dally M medal tonight. It's the only accolade missing from the Panthers superstar's decorated career. He was leading with 38 points after round 12. The Aussie one-day side is out to avoid a series sweep against South Africa in tonight's third match. Fast bowler Xavier Bartlett says he's been enjoying learning from the big guns like Mitchell Starc on his first tour of the country.
25: They leave no stone unturned. You know, the way that they've been able to be at the top of their games for the last 15 years playing international cricket and dominating.
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21: Partly cloudy today, getting down to 12 degrees tonight. Tomorrow, another partly cloudy day with a high of 25. Mostly sunny for Friday and Saturday. 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

0: Franco's a big cappuccino drinker, so I know this one. Cappuccino has chocolate and cinnamon on the top and more froth. And the latte is usually a lot more milk than the cappuccino. So it would be a cappuccino would be a third, a third, a third. A latte would be more milky and less froth.
1: Ben, what do you reckon? Did she cheat?
2: Very detailed. No, I reckon she's got that.
1: Ben, you are correct.
3: Correct.
2: Yes.
1: Now, well done. Now,
0: it's
1: okay.
0: A third. I know Franco loves his cappies.
1: I think you got that right. A latte and a cappuccino both contain one shot of espresso and steamed milk, but the main difference is the amount of amount and texture of the milk.
0: Yeah. So the
1: froth. So a latte has more steamed milk and a thin layer of foam. Yep.
0: I nailed it.
3: Well done, Ben. Woo! You won tickets to see Heart of the Beast starring Brad Pitt.
0: Well done, Benny. Who we got next? Okay, we've got Bailey. Hi, Bailey.
1: G'day, Bailey.
4: G'day.
0: Do you believe in Jarch?
4: Well, we'll see what the question is.
1: Good point.
0: Okay. Are you ready, Jarch?
1: Yep.
0: Why does a golf ball have dimples?
1: A golf ball has dimples. Sorry, am I going? What?
3: Music playing.
1: Yeah, a golf ball has dimples because...
3: You've got to wait for the music to stop.
1: Oh.
0: Now is when you go.
3: Oh. Now is when you go.
1: Oh, I see.
3: It's not a time.
1: Or is that one of the great bluffs of all time? Mm. A golf ball has dimples based on its aerodynamics. So it helps with the flight of the ball, spin of the ball. So you can utilize the ball a bit more based on the dimples. That's basically what I know about a golf ball.
3: Okay, Bailey, was he cheating or was that from the brain?
4: No, I reckon he's a bit of a golfer. I reckon he's got that.
0: Well done, Bailey.
1: Well done, Bailey.
0: Yes, pretty close.
1: Okay, as it was
0: dimples,
1: I close?
0: Yeah, dimples help the ball fly further, and as a smooth ball travels, air creates a lot of drag, slowing it down. The dimples create a thin layer of turbulent air around the ball, which reduces the drag and helps the ball stay airborne for longer. I'd say, yeah.
1: Yeah, it helps with the aerodynamics of the ball. It's
0: great
1: simple
0: bluff,
1: as that.
0: Mate. Start.
3: Well done, Bailey.
0: So I'm looking at you like, what are you doing, you idiot?
1: No, can I be honest? I was excited because I was like, I think I know this one.
3: I know, you're so keen.
0: Pause is key.
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9: The M1 is slowing up southbound at the moment from Yatala and Pimpamar, also down through Coomera, Helensvale, Arundel and Mullandina. Gold Coast Highway is slow through Surfers Paradise, Broadbeach, Miami and Palm Beach, and Crumman Creek Road on the brakes through Crumman Waters. Reddy Creek Road has delays through Burley, Robina Parkway busy in spots. 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
3: Good afternoon, Rob McLeod with a fresh news update. The Gold Coast has seen a surge in visitors with international numbers and domestic day trips up, hitting a record high. Chinese visitor numbers jumping 45.6%, with Korean and Japanese arrivals also rising. The coast welcomed 8.9 million domestic day trippers and 5.1 million overnight visitors in the year to June. Overnight stayers spending more than $5.4 billion. The Real Estate Institute of Queensland has slammed the Reserve Bank's decision to raise the cash rate to its highest level in 15 years, the RBA upping it by 25 basis points in a bid to curb inflation. But the REIQ says it will reduce borrowing power, increase mortgage costs, and risk slowing investment. The mystery surrounding the NRL's grand final entertainment has reportedly been solved, with Jai Arrow set to be honoured. The former Gold Coast Titan and Rabbitoh is expected to complete a lap of honour at Acor Stadium while musicians perform You'll Never Walk Alone.
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24: Hey there, I'm Brett Thomas. Inflation has jumped back to 4%, piling more pressure on households after another interest rate rise. Fuel prices surged 14.8% in August. Treasurer Jim Chalmers says global oil prices are overwhelmingly behind the spike, but concedes inflation remains too high.
25: We already had an inflation challenge in our economy, but the war in the Middle East is making it worse. And that's why, from an economic point of view, the end of the war in the Middle East can't end soon enough.
24: The Greens' new leader is urging the party to seize the moment, replace Labor and curb the rise of One Nation. Senator David Shoebridge secured the leadership in a party room ballot replacing Larissa Waters, who stepped down due to a health battle. And five people are in custody after a 32-year-old man was shot and seriously injured overnight. The shooting happened in WA's Midwest, with the man taken to Geraldton Regional Hospital. Tactical officers were deployed, while police say five people are assisting with inquiries.
26: Hims has arrived. Game-changing treatment plans for men to look better. Go to hims.com.au. Hims. Look better.
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24: Jai Arrow will play a special role on NRL Grand Final night, with Aussie musicians playing You'll Never Walk Alone as he completes a lap of honour before kickoff. Nathan Cleary won't be at the Dally M's tonight to accept the medal in person if he wins. The award favourite is in hospital recovering from that broken leg suffered in the Panthers' preliminary final loss to the Knights. And in cricket, Pat Cummins is set to return, while Josh Hazlewood will be rested from the Aussies' third one-dayer against South Africa tonight. They're out to avoid a series sweep.
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0: partly cloudy today, getting down to 12 degrees tonight. Tomorrow, another partly cloudy day with a high of 25. Mostly sunny for Friday and Saturday. 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
1: Queenslanders don't wait for life to happen. They wrangle cattle in 40-degree heat, expand businesses, squeeze in a morning surf, and make it to the footy for kickoff. They turn coffee carts into buzzing cafes, and maybe one day, into why not now? Because when a Queenslander reckons they can, odds are they will. And we'll be right there to help. Bank of Queensland, the bank of supporting Queenslanders for over 150 years.

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1: New research is shocking the internet.
2: Is it?
1: Mm-hmm. So there's an underwear brand called Tommy John. Hey. And they conducted research on 1,000 individuals. So quite a large number of individuals. 1 in 5 men admitted they wear the same underwear for a full week straight. They also found men are 2.5 times more likely than women to do this.
2: What do they bloody survey my mates, do they?
1: Probably.
2: I don't have 1,000 friends.
1: No, I was just meaning that your mates would definitely flip the undies. 100% they would.
2: 100%.
1: It also found 45% of people have worn the same pair for 2 days or longer.
2: Mm.
1: People online are calling it disgusting and unhygienic. Doctors also warn it can lead to infections, rashes, and odour.
2: Oh, like 2 days? Come on. Get over yourself.
1: I reckon
2: if you're wearing undies for 2 days and it causes a rash, then you've got serious issues. I think that's fine, mate.
1: Okay, yeah, but I think a week.
2: A week is so punchy.
1: Like you're rotating them, like you're flipping them in and out, I reckon, if you're doing a week.
2: You would have to.
1: Flipping
2: a week,
1: inside out.
2: A week is rank.
1: It's foul.
2: Same undies for a week, but then it just depends on your situation. Where are you? Are you camping?
1: No, I'm talking right now. It's Monday.
2: Yeah.
1: You're coming to work, you're coming to the radio studio, and you're flipping your undies.
2: Louise, I wouldn't dream of that.
1: Good.
2: I'm an everyday man.
1: Good.
2: Every single day, it's a new pair of undies.
1: But there are times you've gone three.
2: But only times of need or necessity.
1: Like camping.
2: Yeah, or if, you know, I believe that maybe when we're on our tour, I might have had to double up a couple of times.
1: Ugh, sweaty on stage too.
0: Well, you're getting sweaty anyway.
2: Yeah. We were on a couch, mate. It wasn't like we're doing a bloody aerobics on stage to a 2,000
1: people. Your pit test is different.
2: Yeah, the pits were sweaty because of anxiety.
1: Well, I know what was happening down below then.
2: Oh, shivers. Well, I hope not.
1: Yeah.
2: Because that'll shock you. Yeah. Coming up next.
1: I think, look, I get it. Desperate times call for desperate measures.
2: Yeah.
1: 2 days you might have to.
2: Have you ever had to wear the same pair of undies?
1: On holiday, yes.
2: So there you go.
1: Yeah, but I'm not doing a whole week. That's foul.
2: I understand that, though, but I reckon just take a bit of that judgment out of your tone.
1: No.
2: I think
1: grubby
2: so.
1: Grubby guts?
2: I'm a grubby guts.
1: Grubs.
2: You're on holidays and you're bloody doing it. You've got a plethora of undies at your disposal.
1: How? You're a suitcase.
2: Chops. Your little shop.
1: Not where I was staying.
2: You're a shopaholic.
1: Not where I was staying, Jack.
2: Well, you stay in the middle of the territory, were you?
1: Pretty much. I was in a beautiful, lush resort in the middle of nowhere. I ended up getting them dry cleaned.
2: Did you, darling?
1: I did.
2: No, look.
1: But it got us thinking, 133353, grossest thing your partner does.
2: Yeah.
1: Like, come on. We know that my partner, Lockie, is big on farts.
2: He's a big farter. Mm. I chew my nails. I tell you what that Steph doesn't like and you don't like is the gum on my boots.
1: Yeah, that's foul. You put gum on your boots and then you grab it and eat it.
2: Well, no, I did that to show off to you. But just if I'm walking around and I can't see a bin and I've got chewy, I'll just put the gum in between the heel and the bottom of my boot.
1: But then you forget it's there.
2: Correct. Who cares? It's the bottom of the shoe.
1: Still yuck. Also, you do those logies?
2: Yeah, but I've always done that. That's just getting stuff out. That's spitting. Or Bushman's blow. Steph hates the Bushy's blow.
1: That's what I mean, the snot.
2: Yeah, people call it a snot rocket. It's a Bushy's blow. It's just where you push one nostril and you just blow out the snot. Mm. Steph, actually, we had a full-on stink about that.
1: Yeah.
2: She was like, if you ever do that in front of me again, I'm like, I think you're dating the wrong bloke.
1: You came out of the womb doing that.
2: Yeah, correct.
1: Get Agent Al Milo.
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7: 92.5 Triple M Gold, Gold Coast traffic.
8: Got some big delays this afternoon for your run on the M1 heading southbound from pretty much Beenleigh all the way down through to Helensvale, Arundel, and down through Narang. Northbound delays through Carrara and through Talai at the moment as well. Gold Coast Highway busy through Surface Paradise, Broadbeach, Miami, and Reedy Creek Road has delays through Palm Beach in spots and Reedy Creek. There are major track closures these school holidays on the Gold Coast and Beenleigh lines with buses replacing trains. Plan ahead at translink.com.au. And when here, Vanessa Amorosi, absolutely everybody in full. 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

0: Every weekday, 2 till 4 on Triple M. It's Lou and Jarch. 133353 is our number. We want to hear about, you know, the gross thing that your partner does.
1: I reckon there's going to be some little grubby guts out there.
2: Why come?
1: I just, like, the things you do, the things that Wumps does.
2: You know, I think you're a little grubby guts at times too. Grubby guts.
1: Like what?
2: Like, I don't know, when you're walking around, it just, when you're walking around on a Sunday and you're a little bit, I just think you're a bit grubby. It feels like your vanity in your bathroom be covered in shit.
1: Yeah.
2: And like, I reckon you leave like tissues maybe on a bench and you forget about them.
1: Yeah, and like a half-eaten sandwich.
0: I think in general, guys are like publicly gross and women are secretly little gross. Gremlins. They've got a bit of gremlin in them.
2: That's why every publican you talk to, they reckon that the woman's toilets after a night out is way worse than the
1: really?
2: Guys. Yeah. All most of the publicans are like, brother, it's like a nuclear bomb's gone off in there.
1: Also, a lot of makeup getting thrown around as well.
2: That's like, right. You're in there socializing, essentially.
1: Oh, yeah, we love drinking, that. I have more fun in the bathrooms chatting to random girls than I do out at the
2: sitting there with
1: pub.
2: Me.
1: Yeah, literally. You're like, Lou's been gone for 4 hours and she's made friends in the bathroom.
2: Don't worry, I've got a certain room I like to duck into. Now, gross, grubby gutses.
0: Yes.
1: Caitlin,
2: talk to us.
3: Hello. How are you guys?
2: Good. How are you, Caitlin?
3: I'm great. Thank you.
2: That's the way. What's your grubby little story?
3: So my boyfriend would rather grab things with his feet than his hands.
2: Now, Caitlin, I wanted to say something. I don't know if this is a bloke thing. LP, you might be able to back me, but I like to test how good I am at grabbing stuff with my feet.
0: Yeah,
1: a wine glass with your big toe.
2: Yeah, or like just picking up stuff off the ground. And I honestly feel like a chimp when I do it. Because I'm walking along, if there's something on the ground and I pick it up and I can put it in my hand mid stride.
0: That's huge.
2: I'm like, holy dooly.
1: That's like a fun task for you guys.
2: Yeah, I'm like, this is awesome.
0: It's like, I've still got it.
2: I've still got it. Like, what does he grab?
1: Yeah, I was thinking like leftover food and he's like, nyam, nyam, nyam.
2: Oh, that's bad.
3: Oh, no, not that bad. Anything and everything. Like, he's picked up his phone with it.
2: Yeah, this is just us
1: kind
2: testing.
1: Of a skill.
2: Just testing.
1: Like, it's heavy as well, your phone getting in between the two
2: guys. That's right.
0: Could save your life one day.
3: He can pinch people with them.
0: That's good.
2: Oh. That is good. Because a toe pinch can hurt. I've just got an image of you sitting watching a movie like Harry Potter on a Sunday. And he like picks up a lighter with his left foot and a cigarette and he's smoking with his right foot.
1: Lifting it up.
2: Like it's nothing. Okay.
1: Thanks,
2: thank you.
1: Caitlin.
2: Chloe, what grubby thing does your partner do?
4: Hi guys. I love the potty.
2: Thank you, Chloe. Appreciate you.
4: Love you so much. Anyways, my partner is a huge grubby gut.
1: Yeah.
4: We'll just be like sitting on the lounge, sitting in bed, wherever. And he just scratches down there.
1: Why do they do this?
2: Chloe.
4: Sniffs it every time and tries to make me sniff it.
2: Okay.
0: Oh,
1: see, the sniffing.
2: Yeah, you've added a couple of extra hurdles to the 100-meter race. I will happily sit there with my hand down my pants just cupping.
1: Is it a comfort thing? Like it's warm?
2: Yeah, it's just nice. And I'll just cup and, you know, maybe a pinch and roll. I'm not sniffing it, Chloe.
1: But so, then you've also had your hands down your pants and then you're probably like, oh, g'day, Steph's mum's coming over and you shake her hand.
0: That's why we're huggers.
2: And that's why we keep our peenies clean.
1: You've always said that. You go, no.
2: You
1: sorry, Chrissy.
2: Touch these hands, mama. Bring it in.
1: No, yeah.
2: Okay.
1: Philip?
5: Yeah, so my partner is so sneaky on this one. She picks her belly button. So when we're sleeping, she puts it near my nose for me to sniff it.
2: I love her for doing this. That is hilarious.
1: Why do belly buttons smell sometimes?
2: Mine doesn't.
5: Have you tried?
2: You're literally a grubby guts. Your guts are grubby. You got a stinky little belly button, don't you?
1: Cut that.
2: Philip, does she pull out the bum fluff from her...
1: bum fluff?
2: Yeah, from belly button.
5: Bum fluff.
2: You know you get bum fluff in your belly button?
1: Oh, who's a grubby guts as well?
2: Me.
5: Oh, not that I noticed. It's in the dark, so I don't know. It's more so a smell thing.
2: Well, fingers crossed it is the belly button, big fella. Thank you, Philip.
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9: Well, the M1 resembling a free car park this afternoon. It's quite slow southbound from pretty much Beenleigh all the way down through to Narang, and northbound delays through Carrara and through Narang and Highland Park as well. Coomera Connector slows up southbound at Helensvale Road. Gold Coast Highway, busy Surfers Paradise, Miami and Palm Beach. 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
2: 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We're on patrol with the rail squad cracking down on crime, and Lockie Neal set to leave the lion's den. 7 News at 6.
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0: It's Lou and Jatch on Triple M, and guys, I've got something for you, actually.
1: What?
0: Ever been to Canada?
1: Nah.
2: No, I really want to.
1: Neither have I. To go.
0: Yeah.
1: Big fan of the Canadian tuxedo.
0: How many lakes?
2: I'm a big fan of Bieber.
0: Oh, yeah. True. I like Nickelback.
1: I love Nickelback.
2: Oh, yeah.
0: How many lakes do you reckon there are in Canada?
2: 400.
0: Judge?
1: I'm going to say like 17,000.
0: 2 million.
1: What?
2: What?
0: 2 million.
1: 2 million
0: lakes in Canada.
1: 2 million.
0: Yes. So
1: this is pretty big.
0: As you can imagine, cartographers,
2: Jesus.
0: The people that name lakes,
2: yeah,
0: have just completely given up on creativity.
2: 2 million, fair enough.
0: Yeah. So they've simply just run out of names for them. So they've had
1: Lake Jim.
0: They can't all be called Lake, you know, Triumph,
1: yeah.
0: Lake Victory, you know.
1: Well, there's not 2 million words.
0: Well, that's our next endeavor to find that out.
2: I can't wrap my head around that. 2 million.
1: It's a lot of lakes.
2: And they're all probably beautiful beach, lakefront houses. I might buy something there.
1: Yeah, I'll duck over.
2: Yeah, I'll pop over and buy us a lake house.
1: Cheers, mate.
0: So what I've got is a list. Some of these lakes are real Canadian lake names. Some are fake. Let's get into it. How it's going to work. I'm going to name the lake. First to yell real or fake gets that as their answer. The other person automatically gets the other answer as their answer.
1: Yeah,
0: so there'll
1: be
0: no tying here.
1: Love it, love it.
0: Get in
1: it.
0: Quick if you want your answer.
2: Yeah, like that.
0: Pussy Lake.
1: Real.
0: It's real,
2: yeah,
0: Judge. Pussy Lake
2: too.
0: Is real.
1: Just because, yeah, okay.
0: Okay.
2: That used to be your lake back at uni. Up top.
1: Nice, dude.
0: Not Bacon real. Lake.
2: Real.
0: That was just Lou and it was real. One all.
2: Heaps of pigs around there.
0: Okay. Pancake Lake.
2: Real.
0: It is fake.
2: Damn it.
0: Josh is up 2-1. Misery Lake.
1: Yeah, real.
0: Yeah, real. 3-1 to Josh, Lou.
1: Lake Misery.
0: Bad Luck Lake.
2: Fake. Real.
0: Josh got in first and it is fake.
2: Damn it.
0: 4-1 to Judge right now.
2: You're doing really well here.
0: Big Ass Lake.
2: Real.
0: Lou got in there and it is real.
1: Oh,
2: they named that after me.
0: It's 4-2. Okay.
1: Oh yeah, no, right. Inverted Lake.
2: How dare you?
0: Okay.
1: No, Pancake Lake would be yours.
0: Ugly Lake.
1: Real.
0: It's fake.
2: They named
0: fake.
2: That one after you.
1: Yeah, that was my lake.
0: Ugly Lake is fake, so Lou gets the point. 4-3
2: yes.
0: to Judge.
2: Ooh, we're back.
0: Lake.
1: Real.
2: Real.
0: It's fake. Judge was in first, so Lou gets the point. It's
2: now
0: 4-all.
2: Now we're tied.
1: All. Oh, real, real. Lake.
0: It's 4-all. This is very exciting. I don't even know what this is first.
1: This is so exciting.
0: Okay.
2: Whoa.
0: Another lake.
2: Real.
0: It's real, Lou.
2: I win.
0: Well.
1: No, we keep going.
0: Let's see. And another lake.
2: Fake.
0: Lou got in first, but it is real.
1: Yes.
0: And
2: we're
0: another
2: tied.
0: Lake.
2: Oh, my God,
0: so
2: Bean.
0: It's 5-all.
2: Babe.
0: And guess what? Guess what?
1: What?
0: It's time for the final lake.
2: Oh,
1: my God.
0: It's time for the final lake. It was first to 6 all along. 5-all. Lou versus Judge. First in gets the answer of their choice. We're going to go with Man Drowned Himself Lake.
1: Real.
0: It's real.
1: Yeah!
0: Judge gets the win.
2: Where's your lake house? Oh, man drowned himself lake.
1: Well done. I just
2: well
1: thought
2: done,
1: that was
2: Jack.
1: So ridiculous.
2: I know.
0: What
1: that
0: a.
1: That has to be real.
0: That's a great contest. And there's 2 million more, so we can play again.
1: Yeah, look,
2: what if you can buy one?
0: A whole lake.
2: There's 2 million of them.
0: They must be worth
2: nothing.
0: Let's invest.
1: You can buy land with a lake on it.
2: Let's invest.
0: True. It's Lou and Judge on Triple M. For you, Winston Churchill Wednesday. That about does us. We'll be back tomorrow for your Thrust Thursday. Ugh.
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6: The M1 southbound is a real mess at the moment from pretty much Ormo down through to Narang, and also got some delays northbound from Mudrabar through to Narang now to contend with. Gold Coast Highway under speed, Southport, Surface Paradise, Broadbeach, Miami, and Southport Burley Road busy through Robina and Varsity Lakes. This week at IGA, get Primo Shortcut Rhineless Bacon, 750 grams, half price, just $8.40. 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
0: Hey there, I'm Brett Thomas. The cost of living squeeze is getting worse, with annual inflation climbing from 3.5% to 4%. It comes a day after the Reserve Bank lifted interest rates. Treasurer Jim Chalmers blaming much of the inflation jump on fuel and fading energy rebates.
20: These numbers confirm that the overwhelming reason why inflation went up in August in headline terms was higher global oil prices.
0: The Greens have a new federal leader, Senator David Shoebridge, and he has lofty ambitions.
21: We are not here to make the Labor Party any better. The Greens are here to replace them.
0: He won the party room contest, beating Senators Sarah Hanson-Young and Maureen Faruqi. Around 1,500 jobs have been saved with the New South Wales Independent Planning Commission ruling a major coal mine in the Hunter Valley can continue operating until 2045. And five people have been taken into custody following an overnight shooting that left a man seriously injured in WA's Midwest.
4: Looking better doesn't have to be complicated. 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Look better.
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0: A special moment is reportedly being planned for Jai Arrow before Sunday's NRL Grand Final. Australian singers will perform You'll Never Walk Alone as Arrow makes a lap of honour. Gearing up for the NRL's Night of Nights on Sydney Harbour, Panther superstar Nathan Cleary is tipped to win his first Dally M, while Broncos fullback Tamika Upton's favoured to win the Women's Award for the third time in four seasons. And an independent commission has found Manchester City used sham contracts to conceal more than $1.5 billion in secret funding.
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23: Partly cloudy today, getting down to 12 degrees tonight. Tomorrow, another partly cloudy day with a high of 25. Mostly sunny for Friday and Saturday. 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
2: Queensland, it's knockoff time. From the Bruce to the M1 and everywhere in between. We've got two blokes ready to join you. Ben Dobbin, Elliot Lovejoy. Wherever you are across this great state of Queensland, this is Triple M's Rush Hour with Dobbo and Elliot.
3: Hey, show love out of Queensland for every single Queenslander. Wednesday afternoon, the 30th of September. Ben Dobbin, greetings.
4: Yeah, good evening, good afternoon, whatever you want to call it. Hello, Queensland, and it's Wednesday, and we are Dally M's, and we are right in the swing now. Big, big, big time for rugby league as we count down to your beloved Knights in the grand final. And we've got a few people to talk to today, Elliot. We have got a few.
3: I mean, none more important than the individual that is sitting with us in the airspace that we share, our Olympian, Georgie Parker. Hello, mate.
5: No, this week it's not about me. It's about you, Elliot.
3: Yeah, you are right.
5: The Newcastle Knights. I know you've worn how many different rugby league jumpers this year?
4: Oh,
5: but
4: mate.
5: I think the Knights have been your number one.
4: No, they are. Look, he is fickle and he is shallow.
5: But he is a fan.
4: Yeah. But he is a Knights fan through and through. Like, he can wear Ipswich Jets and he can wear, yesterday I think he had a PNG Kumuls jersey on. Like, he's different gravy. But if you really peel all the layers off him, he's a Knights fan.
5: I'm so excited for you. It's the best week of the year when your team's in the grand final. You've got so much hope. Everyone's excited for you. Like, everyone gets
4: No one was excited for me last week when my team was in the grand final.
3: Why are you a new Lions fan-ish, kind of?
5: You don't wear it proudly, Dobbo.
3: He was in
5: full kit last week.
3: Yeah.
4: Oh, you don't think I was proud at the game? You don't think I was proud that I was going?
5: No,
4: to the
5: but
4: game?
5: When I throw that you're a big Lions fan, you're like, oh, what are you talking about?
4: I'm a supporter of a player at the Lions.
5: And the Lions themselves, but God, that was a good game. I've only just come off of the big weekend. Just kind of only feel normal today.
3: It's Wednesday. We're halfway through the week. It's almost NRL Grand Final week.
5: You weren't there.
3: I wasn't.
4: And
5: you weren't there,
4: mate.
3: It was amazing.
4: No. You weren't invited,
3: I'm
4: mate.
3: I'm not friends with Lachie Neal and I'm not an ex-AFLW star otherwise. All right, today on Triple M's
4: That's
3: Rush
4: a big
3: Hour.
4: Word.
5: Huge word.
3: What do you want me to say? An NRLW battler.
4: A scrub.
3: AFLW.
4: A scrub.
5: Anyway, we've got big names
3: scrapper.
5: Coming up. We do have stars coming up this week.
3: Yeah, Romy Tights will after 5 o'clock. She is a star. She's into another grand final in NRLW.
5: I'd
3: try and be nice to you.
5: I know, but it
4: backfires.
5: Throwing the term star around with someone it isn't, it's...
3: Literally, your AFLW bio reads that you were one of the people...
4: She played three games.
3: ...brought in to drive
4: the
3: concert.
4: She played three games.
3: Yeah, but they were short seasons back then.
4: Three games.
5: More than you, Dobbo.
4: I'm not knocking Muir, but I'm just saying three games doesn't make you a star of AFL. Now, if you call her a hockey star, I'm going to say
5: just a star in general.
3: Yeah, as a human.
5: Star of a human.
3: Yes.
5: Yeah, I'll cop that.
3: Yes.
5: Anyway, this is not about me. We've got Romy.
4: Scrub.
5: And we've got...
3: Scrub. Mate, you're an asteroid. Yes, Romy Teitzel after five. But right after this, we have Knights Fever. Dobbo won't admit
5: it.
3: He's on the wagon. Georgie Parker, you're on the wagon.
4: No, I'm not.
3: They're Queensland's fifth team this week. So why wouldn't we
4: catch up
3: with a Queenslander in that side? He is one of the best humans you'll ever meet. He is from Mackay. I feel like he's been in the NRL for about 30 years at this point. Dane Gagai, grand final week for Newcastle, joins us right after this. Dobbo, Elliot, and... A competitor.
5: A battler.
3: In AFLW, Georgie Parker. This is

0: Live across Queensland on Triple M, The Rush Hour, you with Dobbo, Elliot and Georgie Parker.
1: This Sunday, the Newcastle Knights attempt to create history by going from wooden spooners to champions in one season.
2: Stephen Smith, brilliant, has carried Newcastle to an unlikely grand final.
1: And this guy is going to be there.
2: Hang on, goes himself. That's an extraordinary try.
1: He is one of Queensland's most consistent performers. He is the fine wine from Mackay. Please welcome to Triple M's Rush Hour,
3: Dane Gagai.
1: Dane Gagai.
0: Oh, the finest wine for my beloved Newcastle Knight. Gags, welcome to Triple M, mate.
4: Hey, thanks, guys. Thanks for having me.
5: How excited are you, mate? Another grand final. And what a story for the Newcastle Knights. Playing your final game for the Knights before you head home. You must be just so excited.
4: Yeah, mate. It's awesome to be back in this position. I've been chasing it for 5 years since my time at the Rabbitohs there. And to be able to come back and do it for not only myself, but for the community and for the town of Newcastle, it's a pretty special moment.
6: For those people of Newcastle, it's probably pretty hard to understand what this would actually mean for them. What does it mean to that city?
4: Oh, well, I was a part of those dark times there before I left in 15, 16 and 17, where we had three wooden spoons and collected another one last year, which is never what you want. But now we put them in a position to, I guess, try to do something special like the boys did 25 years ago. So for the people in Newcastle, I'm sure everyone's seen the videos of the Johns brothers, but just even the fans that went through those tough times to be able to support their team in a grand final. Like I said, as a player, there's nothing more you want than to do the town proud.
0: A lot of players obviously lining up excited. A couple are set to miss out. Jacob Saifidi, one of them who's been there through, you know, the tougher times, Dane, but also Phoenix Crossland. We have seen how that's played out. You couldn't meet a nicer human being. What is sort of your responsibility as one of the leaders there to, I suppose, throw an arm around him? Because no doubt it's been a difficult few days.
4: Yeah, well, I think the boys showed that on the weekend when obviously the incident happened, and there was no person that felt worse than Phoenix. We went in the sheds at half time and he was slouched up on the shopping table and pretty much staring into space, and he was absolutely devastated. And I just knew then that we needed to turn up and make sure we didn't let him down, because if we had lost that game, I could only imagine what he would have felt like. And like I said, the boys, they showed that with their effort, to not let their mate down. And I think that's been us all year with that next man up mentality. No matter who's playing, no matter the situation, we're going to do whatever it takes.
5: Yeah, he handled himself so well at the judiciary last night as well. I just thought it was all class. Just quickly, Gags, and we understand you guys are down Dally M's tonight, and you got to Sydney. Just Justin Holbrook's influence on this side. I hope he wins Dally M Coach of the Year tonight. I truly do. I don't know who beats him. But for him to turn a wooden spoon side round with the same roster pretty much, bar, you know, and you've lost your front rower and your half in the course of the season, it's been an amazing coaching job. And just how important is he to the side and the DNA now of the Knights?
4: Yeah, I think it's a combination of a lot of things. Obviously, what Justin's brought to this team, and the culture of the club represents Newcastle as a town. But I want to give credit to the staff that he's brought on board too, our attack coach, our defensive coach, Whitey. And what Justin does is, I guess, allow them to do their jobs. And I've been fortunate enough to play under Wayne Bennett, and he was very much the same in terms of entrusting the people around him to do their jobs. And then his job was just to, I guess, put the icing on the cake and just, I guess, motivate us and do those things. And I think that's what Justin's doing here for a lot of these boys, and bringing the team together as well. The connection within this playing group, it's just a good place to be.
0: Oh, Dane Gagai, certainly fine wine. The holy trifecta of difficult centres you've had the last few weeks: Latrell Mitchell, Leka Halasima, then Casey McLean. Good luck against Billy Smith, and good luck to the Knights as well, mate. What an achievement. Go well Sunday night. We appreciate your time on Triple M's Rush Hour.
4: Nah, thank you very much. Have a good one, guys.
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0: live across Queensland on Triple M, the Rush Hour, Dobbo, Elliot, our Olympian and AFLW veteran, Georgie Parker, as well. And before, well, you are.
1: I appreciate you, Elliot.
2: You're, I like that. That is quite classy. That was very good, Elliot.
0: Before 5 o'clock this afternoon too, Robbie Katter, yes, the politician Robbie Katter, owes the Brisbane Lions a favour. Does a politician come through on their promise? We will find out inside half an hour this afternoon.
2: It's an interesting scenario. I'm going to talk to you guys about this because you won't believe what I discovered on the weekend. Yes, I went to the AFL Grand Final down and back in the day. I come back. I'm flying Virgin. I normally never fly Virgin, but Virgin in Melbourne, there's a McDonald's. I'm hungry. I go there. I get the big girl some Maccas. I get a cheeseburger. And then, and then, lo and behold, there it is. Like a beacon and a shining light. McDonald's cookies. Now, I forgot that McDonald's did cookies, and they were in a cardboard box the last time I saw them. Well,
1: like with a little handle on it. I know the box.
2: Yeah, we've gone into the modern game now, and cookies are now in a plastic bag, a little plastic packet, like a chip packet, and I hadn't seen them. So I did the right thing and the responsible thing, and I bought four packets straight
1: there.
2: Did
1: you eat
2: any? I'd never seen them. Of course I did.
1: Nostalgic?
2: And guess what? Oh, they were better than nostalgic.
1: Did it trip?
2: It's got the addiction back and alive because today I bought the boys'
1: present. You had four packets of them. You ate four packets?
2: Well, the big girl had a few and she took them home. Yeah. Like, she liked them. I had a packet to myself. Yes, I did. And anyway, so I bought some more today and I'm now back on the Macca's cookies train. They were discontinued for a bit or they just went back into, and now they're back. They've welcomed back. And so what I thought was, we should start doing this. We should start doing stuff that's been discontinued and we want it back. I want to try and get some stuff back. The Macca's cookies were one of them. They're back in circulation. And guess what? They're selling hot. I love them. Now, absolutely love them.
1: When we were talking about this, Elliot spoke about Shane Warne basically single-handedly, right, bringing back Tasty Tubes.
0: He was calling a one-dayer. This was many years ago. It was the most fascinating 30 seconds of commentary I've ever heard.
3: Just in between stints, Howie and Isha, I was just looking around on socials and looking at Twitter and things like that, and I saw that they could be bringing back Tubes. There's a big thing about Tubes. Now, I'm not sure if you're a fan of the Tubes.
4: It's like the cheese.
2: I love
3: Yes.
2: this.
3: Yeah. And our Tubes are one of my all-time favourite, and we grew up in our childhood with them. My kids lived on them. We loved them. And there's a big campaign. Smiths, I think, own them. They got rid of them. But there's a campaign that's had 16,000 signatures.
0: Tasty Tubes, the chips, from that conversation from Warnie, they had over 100,000 signatures, and they brought the Tubes back. They are now permanently back at Woolies and Coles.
1: And they're iconic. They're so good. I don't know if you guys had these. Did you ever have Jupiter bars?
0: No.
2: Jupiter bar?
1: Oh, my goodness. I was obsessed with them. They were 45 cents. It was like a caramel chewy with like crunchy things in them. I tell you what, I would
2: sell. Let's do this. Let's go and see stuff that's discontinued that you want back in mainstream. There is plenty out there. Tubes are one of them. They got them back. Now, you said something, Elliot, a little earlier as well. Space food sticks. They're no longer around. I didn't realize that. But they were a great hearty treat after school.
0: They were in my lunchbox all the time. And they were pretty much in every single man's cupboard that had gone through a divorce. They were a good comfort food, the space food stick. They discontinued them. But 133353, an opportunity to bring things. I mean, if we find something we can all settle on, there's no reason you couldn't create a petition like the Tubes, like Warnie did.
1: We've got the same pull as Warnie.
0: Maybe
1: from
0: together,
1: one sporting great to another.
0: Who's the sporting great?
1: Ben Dobbin.
0: Yeah, okay. What is it? Gundawindi Balls?
2: You know it.
0: Yep. 133353, discontinued. Let's bring it back. We're going to take your calls next on Triple M.
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4: Delays continue for your run on the M1 southbound from Beenleigh all the way down through to Narang, and northbound delays between Mundraba and Narang as well. Gold Coast Highway slow through Surfers Paradise, Miami and Palm Beach, and Reddy Creek Road through Burley. Also got some delays for Brisbane Road through Arundel, Smith Street Motorway and Southport, Narang Road, Mullandina. 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

0: across Queensland on Triple M's Rush Hour Dobbo. Elliot, Georgie Parker, our Olympian, and as we reflect on your AFLW journey, we also reflect on the
1: that
0: foods
1: I played.
0: That were discontinued. You did.
1: That
0: you
1: I
0: did.
1: Just played. But we're talking about what foods that are discontinued that we want back. What? Isn't that right? This comes off the back of Dobbo. Getting some Mackie D's
2: Macca's
1: on
2: cookies.
1: The weekend.
2: How good are the Macca's cookies? They're the best. They are just unbelievable. Who you got there, Georgie?
1: I've got Belinda. What do you want to bring back?
0: Belinda, we got
3: Hi guys,
0: you, mate.
3: Hello. Can you hear me?
0: Yeah, got you.

0: the original Milo bar.
1: Yes.
2: Yeah, in your school lunches.
1: Yeah.
3: What's the difference?
1: I had Milo in them.
3: What's the difference, yeah, Belinda, sorry, between them and the ones, whatever ones they have now?
0: Oh, they just had a better texture. Like, they're a bit more, definitely more Milo in them, that's for sure. The new ones feel like a bit more of an aero bar. But, yeah, I haven't actually seen one for a while. But, yeah.
3: All right, Belinda, we'll add it to the list. I don't
1: mind.
3: There was no passion in that cell. I don't know.
1: Hey, Chris from the Gold Coast, how are you, brother?
4: Yeah, good, mate, Sal.
1: All right, what do you want to bring back, my friend?
4: Well, we need to bring back the Bonza Burger from Red Rooster.
1: Yes. It's been way too long. Absolutely. No, it was a great burger. The Bonza Burger was a great burger from Red Rooster. One of the, you know, that you could absolutely, it was a staple. Hungover, unbelievable. Unbelievable hungover. It was one of the great burgers.
2: What was in it that was different to anything here?
4: Oh, just lettuce. Mayo, some sort of chicken patty.
2: Sounds revolutionary.
3: I remember Macca's, and I don't know if they're discontinued or it just disappears for periods of time, but the McRib, when that's...
2: Ooh. You strike me as a rib guy.
3: The McRib is like crack.
1: The McRib can block an artery. I'm a big Mackie D, but it is not good for the soul. Trust me.
3: Let's go to Townsville. Mick, thanks for calling Triple M's Rush Hour. The Book of Discontinued Foods Pass, what are we adding to it? Mick, you there?
5: Yeah, I'm here.
3: Yep.
5: There are Cobbers.
3: Who?
2: What are they?
5: The old chocolate-coated caramel Cobbers.
1: Yes. Yes.
5: What else? Spearmint leaves? Alan's spearmint leaves?
2: Yeah, my mum loved them. How old are you, Mick?
1: What?
5: 63.
1: Okay.
3: Good on you, Mick.
2: Michael from Carrara, what do you think should come back?
6: I reckon you should try and find out where the Girl Guide biscuits used to come round and they used to give us biscuits.
3: Hmm.
6: And you buy them, and they were the best biscuits ever.
2: I completely agree with you, Michael. I was a Girl Guide myself. Came up from the Gum Nuts into brownies into Girl Guides. And I tell
1: Is
2: you
1: that
2: what.
1: Right?
2: Yeah. I was a country kid. And I tell you what, those biscuits were like crack. I would never sell any of them because I would eat them myself. They were insane.
3: Why don't they come around anymore?
1: Do you think, they don't, but do you think you could have another comparison to what they tasted like? Because I would suspect a lot of people who are listening don't know the comparison.
3: You do, you, but,
1: you know, haven't tried crack. So I'm saying, is there something else that you could compare them to other than that?
2: To be honest, they're probably quite similar to the Mackie D Bickies.
1: Okay, well, there you go.
2: They had different, flavours, and they were, like I used to just go through them. I never used to sell any. Them because very me and my different. Sisters would just eat them all. Brad from Broadbeach, bring us home. What do you think should be brought back?
7: Bring back the Dunkaroos.
2: Yes, yes, yes.
1: What's a Dunkaroo?
2: The little bickies with the little, would it be hazelnut flavour, Brad?
7: That's the one.
2: They were freaking
3: But they're
2: sick.
3: In all the school lunches.
2: Yeah, they were freaking sick.
1: Not in my school lunch.
3: Well, you were in the territory. You were chewing on a
2: But, Brad, they were pretty small. I mean, we were smaller back then. You need, like, 3 packets.
7: They come in crack. A box of 4. Pack the whole box.
2: They don't last long in my house, I tell you what.
3: All right, McRib, Bonza Burgers, Kellogg's.
2: Dunkaroos was on my list.
3: Spearmint leaves, I think.
2: Sunny Boys.
3: You know what we can all agree on is that spearmint leaves can remain discontinued. Sorry to
1: No, we cannot. They are wonderful. 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
3: Not a delicacy in any nation. Up next on Triple M, we're going to sit down with Robbie Katter. Yes, the Robbie Katter, because he owes the Brisbane Lions a big favour. 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
11: 92.5 Triple M Gold, Gold Coast traffic.
12: Big delays continue for your run on the M1 southbound this afternoon, stretching from pretty much the Gateway Merge at 8 Mile Plains all the way down through to Narang. Also got delays northbound from Mudrabar through to Narang now as well. And the Gold Coast Highway busy through Surfers and Broadbeach. You wouldn't operate.

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0: Live across Queensland on Triple M, the Rush Hour, you were Dobbo, Elliot, Georgie Parker joins us as well. Both of you were at the AFL Grand Final on the weekend. The Lions get a three-peat, and it has, I suppose, brought to life a storyline from a couple of weeks ago, because one of the Lions' best, Charlie Cameron, he's a great guy from Mount Isa, has somewhat of a dream.
1: It was one thing actually that's pretty funny. There's a billboard when you go into Mount Isa, or the sports star, I think it's like Pat Rafter, Simon Black was born there, Scotty Prince, and there's a few people on there. Craig Norman, I think he's from Mount Isa, so I was like, oh, why can't I be on there? So hopefully one day I can get on there, but there's some pretty good sports stars that have come out of Mount Isa.
0: Now, a few weeks ago, we brought in the big dog from that region. This is the man that makes things happen, Robbie Katter, and Robbie did, and this is the evidence. Give us a handshake agreement.
2: So, look, it probably does need upgrading, Charlie. Keep playing well, mate.
3: If he wins a comp this if he goes three-peat.
2: Another
3: one. We'll get him up there.
2: I reckon that's a pretty fair deal. I don't reckon they'd have too much opposition.
0: It is time to collect Robbie Katter. Welcome back to Triple M's Rush Hour.
2: Elliot, I was trying to find ways to avoid this phone call. We never coming drawn in promises, politicians.
3: Well, Rob, I mean, you have got some pull as the seat of Traeger. You are the local sitting member. Get it done. Somebody's hijacked it today, and there is somebody who's gone up and just put a sign up there. He's gone rogue.
4: But sticker of his
3: we need to actually get this redone, and he has to be there, surely.
2: You don't realize how much talk you've generated in town now. And it's actually bringing the heat a bit because they're like, my uncle was, well, he came out of World War II and was in the Olympics. And
5: Is it a one-in-one-out policy? It's like all Australian one-in-one-out.
2: I guess, Georgia, I need more pressure on me. So, let's do that. Make it interesting.
0: Can I just, Robbie, and I know you're only half joking, you are getting it from everywhere at the moment. You made a handshake agreement with us. So, if you're getting all these names, why can't Mount Isa have two signs?
2: Well, it's funny you say that because I was at a police memorial thing yesterday with the council and the mayor, and we were chatting about that. And that was our end point in the discussion. Why can't we do two? And I thought, well, why not? So I'm going to have to get off my backside now and do something about this. And I'll talk to the mayor, Peter McRae, and I'll see how we can make this happen. Because one thing I know for sure, everyone loves Charlie Cameron here. So he's definitely booked a spot there, but we make that happen yet? I'll just.
3: We talked about who we got to boot. No, we did talk about who we got to boot off. There's one of them there. One of them's got to go, and it's not gender related, but there's a female on there that hasn't awfully done a lot in sport, so she can go. And just get Charlie Cameron up there.
4: It's not the sport wall.
3: Next thing you know, Robbie will want his face up there as well. Like, I mean, that's where it's heading. That's where it's heading.
2: I've been boxing. I've been playing rugby league.
0: Robbie.
2: Shit beaten out of me in the boxing ring with John Doyle. And nothing cuts it here. It's very hard.
0: Let's dream together, right? Let's say this second sign pops up, which, I mean, again, I can only go a few words, Robbie, and I'm assuming it's good. You did say Charlie Cameron is definitely getting on the sign.
3: Oh, he's a man of his word. Yeah. He is a man of his word.
2: He'd say that, Elliot.
0: Robbie, how long is this going to take?
2: Technical affair.
0: How long? How long is Charlie Cameron going to have to wait?
2: Well, I was going to say we're doing 2032 Olympics project. it's sort of what I get out of the government now. Rob, we're definitely doing it. And it's like, yeah, but when? Because they're definitely doing all this stuff out here. It's just like a date on 2050, 2040.
3: I reckon give you 12 months. 12 months.
2: A couple of weeks, and I'm sure we can find private funding if we can't, get something.
0: Dobbo will pay for it.
2: Let's check in 12 months' time. I reckon we'll have something by then.
3: I like that.
0: It'll be tomorrow.
3: Is that copper string as well, Rob? Do you reckon that'll be done in 12 months?
2: Well, mate, that's my main political thing at the moment. When is it? Is copper string 2050 or 2040? Because they keep saying it's definitely going to get done. They just won't give me a date. So.
5: Sound like a plumber doing their own bathroom.
2: Jetsons by the time. Hover scooters and stuff will be around by the time we get there.
0: Robbie Katter, I think we've solved some of the world's problems. We'll report back to Charlie Cameron to keep an eye on Mount Isa for over the next 365 days.
2: Good, does another problem solved. I'll crack a beer.
5: You deserve it, mate.
3: Good on you, Rob.
0: On you, Robbie. Appreciate it, mate. Thanks.
2: There you go.
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10: Still got big delays for your run on the M1 southbound this afternoon, stretching from pretty much Logan Home all the way down through to Narang, and also got some northbound delays between Muntrabar and Narang as well. Gold Coast Highway on the build through Southport, Surfers Paradise, Broadbeach and Miami, and Southport Burley Road slides up between Mermaid Waters and Varsity Lakes. The Snooze Flash Sale is on now with 20 to 50% off an amazing range. Hurry, the Snooze Flash Sale must end Sunday. It's amazing what a little snooze can do. And we've just added Sarah from Muntrabar to our longest list of Gold Coast winners. 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
24: Hey there, I'm Brett Thomas. Inflation has jumped back to 4%, piling more pressure on household budgets. The ABS says housing and fuel drove the August rise, with petrol prices surging almost 15%. The Coalition says it would put the brakes on extra government spending if elected. Opposition leader Angus Taylor has accused Treasurer Jim Chalmers of making excuses for yesterday's rate hike, arguing domestic spending pressures were already pushing inflation higher before the Middle East conflict.
25: We have a federal Labor government that's lost control of spending. And the result of that is Australians have to tighten their belts. When this Prime Minister and this Treasurer can't tighten the government's belt, then Australians have to do the job for them.
24: The new leader of the Greens, David Shoebridge, is vowing to replace Labor and stop the rise of One Nation. And two men and a 16-year-old boy have been charged with murdering Sydney Uni student Marco Tapia in an alleged mistaken identity shooting, as police say they've now identified who they believe was the real target.
26: IMS has arrived. 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Look better.
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24: Jai Arrow will take centre stage before Sunday's NRL Grand Final in a special tribute to the retired South Sydney star. Arrow will do a lap of honour at a Coors Stadium to You'll Never Walk Alone. While Panthers superstar Nathan Cleary is the hot favourite to secure his first Dally M at tonight's awards. The Lions have confirmed Lachie Neale wants out after 8 seasons with the AFL club. Collingwood is expected to secure the dual Brownlow medalist on a 3-year deal. And Manchester City could be kicked out of the Premier League after a landmark financial ruling.
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27: Partly cloudy today, getting down to 12 degrees tonight. Tomorrow, another partly cloudy day with a high of 25. Mostly sunny for Friday and Saturday. 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
0: A real battle of good v evil. The good being our Olympian, that is Georgie Parker. Is there, like, if you're a hero, is there someone that you align yourself with? Like, you are a Batman or a... Wonder Woman?
5: No. Peter Vallandis. Makes AFL look good.
0: You're Peter Vallandis.
5: Makes AFL look
3: good. You think Peter Vallandis makes AFL look good?
5: Made Kylie look good, didn't he?
0: Wow. Okay, Peter Vallandis taking on Ben Dobbin. Didn't think we'd have this. All right, it's a general knowledge quiz where Georgie, i.e. Peter Vallandis, is going to go first. Georgie, who received the keys to the city of Brisbane yesterday?
5: Chris Fagan.
0: That is correct.
5: That's pretty simple.
0: You think he coaches on? Dobbo was on the fence yesterday.
3: No.
5: No, I probably agree with that, that he won't.
0: He's gone. All right.
5: Yeah, well, no, he's gone.
3: He's gone. You just make out like he's... Mate, he's going back to Melbourne. He'll have a job in the AFL. Yeah. You just, that's a negative toke
0: it's
3: on it.
0: It's not negative at all. He's done amazing things. But
3: did
0: he
3: you
0: might
3: take
0: be
3: it negative? Did you take it negative,
5: I took
3: Georgie?
5: It negative. Oh, he's not gone.
3: That's how he operates. Yeah. That's how he operates.
0: I operate negative.
3: Yes, okay. You do.
0: All right, minus 2 points, both you. Dobbo, what was the final score in the Socceroos Brazil game at Suncorp last night?
3: 4-2 to Brazil.
5: Oh, well done. I wouldn't have known
0: we
5: that.
0: Competed pretty well in that. We're up 2-1 for a period, and then they kicked into gear.
3: We got beaten 4-2.
0: Yeah. Well, they tried. You just put a negative spin on it.
3: You just said we competitive well. We got beaten 4-2.
0: We're up 2-1 against one of the greatest nations on earth. And we lost. All right, Georgie. Who found the second piece of the 2032 Queensland emblem today for the games? It was in Townsville.
5: Best laugh in the NRL, yes. Mr. Thurston.
0: That's correct, Jonathan Thurston. Dobbo, Dally M medals tonight in the NRL. Who won the 2025 Dally M medal in the men's comp?
3: Caelan Ponga?
0: No. Georgie Parker?
3: Nico?
0: No, not Nico.
5: No, I would go Mary Fowler's boyfriend.
0: It wasn't Nathan Cleary, although he's the hot favourite tonight. No, it was James Tedesco.
3: True.
0: I don't count, but there's no real losers or winners at this point. Georgie, name a mammal that can lay eggs.
5: Platypus?
0: Yeah, what?
5: Echidna?
0: What do you want? You get 2 points and you win. Bye-bye. Why do you know that?
5: Didn't you go to school?
0: I've never seen a platypus. Why are you throwing your hands up, Dobbin?
3: Because I was leading 1-0 and you've just given her 2 points for getting one and made it a winner.
0: I docked your points for negativity and then she just got 2 points in one question for naming both. That's how the quiz works.
5: Can't win them all, Dobbo.
0: Misbehave and you lose. Well, Peter Volandi's well done.
5: Do I win some tickets?
0: Nope.
3: No.
0: No. You win nothing, but you can stay on this show for a little bit longer. All right, still to come on Triple M's Rush Hour this afternoon. We're going to catch up with Romy Tightsell inside the next 15 minutes. Of course, she is part of the Triple M Rush Hour family, and she is playing in yet another grand final this Sunday as well. She'll be with us soon on Triple M.

0: Live across Queensland on Triple M, the Rush Hour, you Dubbo, Elliot, our Olympian, Georgie Parker here as well. And we will be sitting down with Romy Tightsell of the Brisbane Broncos. They're set for yet another NRLW Grand Final this Sunday. She joins us shortly. Just quickly, prior to that, this has been a dud rollout for mine. The 2032 games, they're trying to do a bit of promotion in regards to the emblem. Yesterday it was that Ian Thorpe found something on the
1: ground. Gave it to Thurston. And
0: yeah.
1: Stupid week to be releasing anything to do with sport.
0: Well, exactly. You'd wait till after the grand final, wouldn't you? Anyway, Jonathan Thurston, top of Castle Hill in Townsville today, in this audio courtesy of Channel 9, he was meant to have found the second emblem, but he couldn't even tell us what it was.
2: Joining us now to do the big reveal is none other than NRL legend Jonathan Thurston. JT, live from Townsville. Hey, buddy. Always good to see you. You've got the next piece with you. What is it?
3: I actually don't know what it is, to tell you the truth.
2: Similar to the piece that Thorpey uncovered yesterday, maybe a little shorter and wider. Have you got any thoughts about how this all fits together?
3: No, I don't.
0: So some little
4: toady thing. Can I just say something?
0: Yeah, please.
4: Can I just say something?
1: Of course you can.
4: If you've got Jonathan Thurston and you're doing a national reveal,
1: tell him.
4: And I'm sure the Olympic Committee here in Queensland has some PR and marketing team behind them, you brief the talent before it. Like, it's you actually give them, hey, guys, this is it. This is what you're going to be asked, and this is how you do it.
1: Thurston, who I reckon I asked him how many State of Origins he's been in, and he's like, I don't know. So I think
4: he's a great guy, but you don't ask him hard questions. Dong him on the head with a bit of wood, and he'd just stand there and shake his head. But, I mean, like, seriously? That's on the IOC. That's on the organising committee.
1: Yeah.
4: AOC. Absolutely 100%. Use your brains. Brief the talent. It's a very simple thing.
1: Well, I guess.
4: What actually is it? What is it, though? That's the thing. I mean, we don't even know what the emblem
0: is. It's a leaf.
1: They're putting things all together, right? I mean.
0: Making one big emblem.
1: Yeah. I mean.
0: You are the only one here that's literally competed at these Olympic Games.
1: I mean,
0: the rollouts matter. The media marketing, the push out. I don't know if you remember it from Rio, but.
1: No, I don't remember.
0: It doesn't matter.
1: Well, we wouldn't have had it like this, right, where they're trying to create some kind of, like, I don't know, moodiness coming through. I mean, I think with emblems, often, like, they're very critiqued when they first come out. But, like, when you look at them with nostalgia and you look back at some, I'm looking at some of them now, and some of them are really, really cool, but you probably hated them at the time. And then when you have, like, a little bit of time and they become retro, they become cool, if that makes sense. I don't necessarily think it's going to be cool to begin with.
4: Not really. No, it doesn't make a lot of sense. But I get what
1: retro's
4: you're trying to say.
1: Cool.
4: You
1: know,
4: it eventually will become fashionable, even if it isn't fashionable at the moment.
1: Yeah, but I also think it's probably harder to do it as a country that's having it for the second time than the first.
0: Yeah, but the Sydney logo is so simple, wasn't it? You could see. Was it the Opera House that was on most of the things?
1: And a boomerang, and was someone kind of running and was kind of running with it.
0: So you've lived in Queensland over a year now. You know enough to say it would be.
1: That's the thing. I wouldn't know what you would be putting as your Queensland.
0: You'd have a cane toad.
4: No.
0: The
4: reef.
0: What am I missing?
1: But the reef's not Brizzy.
0: Yeah.
4: Well, it's a state-based games. Remember, we're having rowing in croc-infested swamps.
0: But it's a fair point. It's labelled Brisbane 2032. You can't have something that stops in Central Queensland. You've got
1: Is the story of Bridge that's out of action for 3 weeks?
4: No, okay. You're becoming like Elliot. You're becoming negative Nancy. You're becoming a negative Nancy.
0: What do we put? The casino?
4: The Brown Snake has to feature.
1: Yeah,
4: the new stadium. The Brown Snake has to.
0: Yeah.
4: Let's go back. It has to have a reef. There has to be some sort of crocodile with Steve Irwin.
0: You want to showcase it. Make your mind up.
4: No, I don't want to kill them all. I want to thin them out. Big difference.
1: It's like the Pokemon, got to kill them all. That's going to be the tagline.
0: This is why we are not on the AOC. So I'd like to reverse my original statement. I actually think this rollout from the AOC has been tremendous. And I think the great moment with Jonathan Thurston, they were just doing a bit of wordplay. And that's what they want us to ask. What is it?
1: Well, it's given us some PR, hasn't it?
0: Exactly. And now we're talking about it.
1: 101.
0: Exactly. We think it was a leaf. We're not really sure. Romy Tightsell. Right after this, to the Brisbane Broncos as they prep for another grand final. This is Triple M Rush Hour.

0: across Queensland on Triple M, the Rush Hour. You with Dobbo, Elliot and Georgie Parker.
1: This Sunday, the Broncos are out to defend their title against the Sydney Roosters.
2: And she grounds it.
3: He's got it.
2: That might be the match winner. A thunder. 1, 2, 3, 4.
4: And the Broncos have won the NRLW Premiership.
1: And one of our own will be in the thick of the action.
4: Oh, Romy Tytesall, the girl from Tully, scores.
2: Oh, Romy's got to grab a double.
1: Please welcome to Triple M's Rush Hour from the Broncos NRLW side.
4: Romy Tytesall.
1: Romy Tytesall.
0: Romy Tytesall. Hello, Rom.
5: I knew you would have loved that one. How's it going?
6: Oh, well, mate, congratulations. Another grand final for you guys. And you did it so convincingly. It was I reckon it's your best performance of the year, and you saved it for a prelim. How excited are you to try and go back-to-back this weekend?
5: Yeah, super excited. I mean, you go into every single year with your end result wanting to be the grand final day, and during the middle of the season, we probably changed that narrative a little bit. We lost 3 games in a row, which is something we weren't too familiar with. But looking back now, I honestly think that that's defined who we are and us as a team for the season. And like you said, Dobbo, we've hit some pretty good form going into the semi, into the prelim, and now we reach another grand final, which I'm super proud about. But, looking forward to the week. It's so exciting.
0: Romy, you've sort of become the NRLW's Cam McInnes. So every game you play, you split from somewhere. There's blood coming out of some area of your face. Have you recovered? Because it was another gash over the last couple of weeks.
6: No. What about the eye?
5: No disrespect to Cam McInnes, yeah, but that's pretty rough.
0: Well, you got all your teeth. You do have all your teeth. Though,
6: hang on. You've got a gash under your chin, and now you've got one on your eyelash or on your eyebrows.
5: Eyebrows.
6: How many stitches in that one?
5: I know, crazy. I did split my head open twice last week, so I got about 6 stitches up the side of my head, just above my ear, kind of around to the back, and then I got 3 or 4 just above my eyebrow, and it's the same eyebrow I split open in the prelim last year. And then I got 9 stitches in the chin in the grand final. I don't know what I'm doing wrong.
6: Rom, you know there's other areas of your life that you're looking to improve. Stitches. they don't always attract what you want.
5: Dave Donahue's agreed to pay for my plastic surgery, so I'm booked in next week.
6: That's all that matters.
3: You don't need any, Rob. Now, Rom, I've obviously come from the AFL world, so things are a little bit different over there. One of them being double headers and playing the same day as the men's grand final. Now, I have absolutely no doubt you love playing on that day. Massive match after you. Last year, you got to do it with the men and have a whole club there winning. That must have been amazing. But would you ever want your own slot, or do you like it as it is?
5: Yeah, it's a little bit of a question that's come up this year, Georgie, and it's interesting because, as we can see, our game's growing every single week and every single season, and we get to this point of the year and we do have some avid fans, and we were lucky to reap the rewards of having a doubleheader last grand final, which you wouldn't have wanted to change. We packed out the stadium. I think 80,000 fans were probably Broncos fans, and we really felt that. But going in to grand final day, growing up watching it, knowing it's on this long weekend every single year, I think that's pretty hard to change. It's something we look forward to. Unless our season adjusts and we are forced to change that, I still think it's such a historic day for all the clubs that are involved, and the atmosphere and the week-long celebration leading into it too plays a huge part in it, which we're about to kick off tomorrow.
6: The Roosters are obviously playing for Millie Elliott now because she's into retirement, but the Broncos have a more significant player in Ellie Brigginshaw playing her final game. Has that been talked about in the lead-up? I understand that's not your primary focus, but to make arguably the greatest player of all time in the women's game, send her out a winner, has that been discussed?
5: Do you know what? It's actually funny. We make jokes about it every week leading up until this week. Just presuming we're going to be there. We had so much belief from the start that we were always going to be there on grand final day and be able to send Briggo out this way. And for the past few weeks, we've joked about it being her last when we do little things, but we never really spoke about it going into any of the games before now that it actually is her last game. For me personally, I'm very close to Briggo. I work alongside her and play alongside her. She was there for my debut, and I'm going to be there for her last. I think she's been a very brave contender in our game in regards to growing the game. And this weekend, hugely going out there for Brigo. I think, how can you not? It's going to be a very emotional day, regardless of the result.
0: Just quickly before we let you go, Romy tights off to another grand final. When it gets to Mad Mondays and celebrations, that's when Romy tights all comes out, because you quite you roamed the streets of Brisbane last year. You were apparently cutting all your teammates' hair.
6: It's an A-grade feral.
0: You're tearing up the dance floor. Is Romy tights a chance of reappearing if you win again?
5: I don't know who Romy is, but I know that I won't be answering Dobbo and Elliot's call, that's for sure.
0: Hey, Rom, best of luck.
6: Yeah, that was a big mistake. Yeah,
0: it certainly
6: a big
0: was. Calling you on Mad Monday. Congrats on making yet another grand final, and good luck come Sunday afternoon, mate.
5: I'll see you there, Elliot. You're welcome. That's a favour you will never be able to live down.
0: I don't know what you're talking about, but I'm looking forward to
6: your
0: grand
6: fan.
0: Final.
6: He is not your fan, and he is not a supporter of yours, and you've helped him out, and we will be discussing this after the grand final when you're in studio with me. But we are fully aware. We are fully aware of how he had to backflip, pirouette, and suck up to Romy Tytle.
0: Let's not. Anyway, so we are fully aware of it.
5: Amazing, Dobbo. Just watch my Instagram post game. There might be a little update.
6: Yes, that's what we're looking for. That is what we're looking
0: for. My favourite NRLW player guy, Romy Tytle. Best of luck in your grand final, mate. We'll talk to you.
5: See you Sunday, Elliot.
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8: Gold Coast Highway is still looking quite slow. Southport, Surfers Paradise, Broad Beach and Miami, and Currumbin Creek Road builds up to Currumbin Waters and Kobokai Lakes. Minjumbul Drive slows up a little bit through Tweed Head South, and Reddy Creek Road busy through Burley. M1 northbound looking slow from Mudrabar up through to Narang, and southbound from pretty much Beenleigh all the way down through to Narang. It's spring season at Freedom. 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And we've just added Sarah from Mudrabar to our longest list of Gold Coast winners. 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
0: Three stories that matter across the state of Queensland this afternoon. And Dobbo, your

0: Lions, because the worst kept secret has become official. This morning, the Lions announced that Lachie Neale has decided to exercise his right as an unrestricted free agent, and he will leave the club after 8 years as a Brisbane Lion. It's a sad day for Lions fans because he has, since he's been here, he's had 4 All Australians, 4 Best and Fairest. He's won 2 Brownlows and 3 Flags. He has served this club unbelievably well. And he will head to Collingwood, Georgie Parker's old club, on a 3-year deal. Expect that to be officially announced on Friday. You might even see a press conference with Lachie Neale on Friday in black and white colours down in Melbourne. I suspect that that's what will happen. It's sad, but you know what? If you're a Lions fan, yes, you're losing one of the greats, and he'll be a Hall of Famer. But your midfield's pretty handy with the Ashcroft brothers and McCluggage and the likes. They're in a pretty good position, the Lions. It's not like they're letting him go.
1: And you just signed Bailey for a lot of money as well. And I think
0: Zach Bailey,
1: they wouldn't have been able to match what the Collingwood Magpies
0: absolutely
1: were giving him money-wise. But also, I think a lot of people probably don't appreciate the pull of the Pies. So, like, they have grand final experiences 3 times a year. They've got Anzac Day, they've got King's Birthday, they have Carlton Collingwood matches up, you're getting 90,000 people there. I think that they probably don't really appreciate that, and he spent a lot of time at Freo, and now the Lions, I understand why people want to play in those big clubs. Lions fans will give him a good reception on the other side, I hope. Been a massive servant for the club.
2: Lockie's on the march. Second up this afternoon, we spoke about the interest rates. Another rise yesterday. Yeah. What have the banks told us today?
1: Well, they're starting to pass those on. So CBA, the country's largest bank, announced it's on Wednesday afternoon, so today, it's going to increase the home loan rates by 25 basis points from October 9. And what's annoying is that they're not promising that they'll pass them on to our savings, though. They're only going to be taking from us, not giving to us. So it's really frustrating. Obviously, it's the rates are at the highest they've been since 2011. It's been 4 hikes this year. Everyone is head down in struggling, I think. So it's a big hit to homeowners, and not even homeowners, like renters are going to be feeling this on the other side as well. So yeah, it's a lot going on in the finance world.
2: All right. Give us a little bit of something good to finish here, Dobbo. There's been so many conversations around the NRL pre-game entertainment. The AFL had Kylie. Peter Volandis had promised us 11 minutes of something very special.
0: Well, there's going to be a lot happen, and what I will say is there's some of the stuff that I've heard is unbelievable. But one thing that we do know is Joy Arrow will be honoured on Sunday night. This will be a pretty special thing with the Roosters-Knights clash. She'll take a lap of honour around a course stadium with a lot of Australian musicians singing You'll Never Walk Alone during the tribute. I'm not going to go into who's going to be there, but you can bag Peter Volandis all you want, but just let's hold our opinion till the grand final is over. I think he'll have it nailed. Yes, we haven't got Tones and I, and yes, we haven't got Kylie. Who cares? The game is the star. The game is the star. We don't need to have a pre-game entertainment.
1: I loved the pickle down in Adelaide in Melbourne for the grand final.
2: For the record, we never wanted Tones and I. I don't even know why that was a conversation to start with, given the other names I've had throughout history. I'd take the Tina Turner musical again over Tones and I, but hopefully whatever they do, they get it right.
1: This will be nice.
2: Yeah.
1: But it's not the same feeling. It's not the same feeling. Yeah, it's not the same feeling. It'll be nice, I think. And obviously it'll be nice to see that.
2: All right. Well, all your finals live here at Starts with the Sunday Sin Bin. Sunday afternoon, Ben Dobbin, James Graham, Gordon Tallis and Brent Reed rolling into the NRLW Grand Final and the NRL Grand Final as well. All of it lives here on Triple M and the Listener app.
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7: The M1 southbound still busy from Beenleigh all the way down through to Narang, and the northbound run still quite slow between Mundrabar and Narang on the M1. Coomera Connector is slow southbound at Helensvale Road. Gold Coast Highway still quite slow both ways through Surfers Paradise. 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
4: 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The average for diesel sits around $2.84. 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
6: In 7 News, the next big announcement on Victoria Park as another piece of the 2032 emblem puzzle is unveiled. We're on patrol with the rail squad cracking down on crime, and Lockie Neal set to leave the lion's den. 7 News at 6.
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17: 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Max Futcher, always appreciate your time, brother. What's coming up tonight?
18: G'day, team. Well, we're finally getting closer to our Olympic and Paralympic stadium taking shape. The government has announced Bessix Watpac and John Holland as the preferred builders of the 63,000-seat venue at Victoria Park. But there's no word yet on how much it'll cost taxpayers. And not great news if you're worried about artificial intelligence. Donald Trump has done a deal with tech giants saying they can police themselves without government regulation. We'll see you on 7 News at 6.
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0: Like how we do it for Penrite Oil, what's green, gold, and 100 years strong. Penrite Oil, now proudly wearing the Australian-made logo, 100 years, still driven. We're to go in a sec. The Dally M Awards are tonight, the night of nights, rugby league. Why aren't you there, Dobbin?
1: I couldn't be there tonight. I was invited. I wasn't there tonight, unfortunately.
2: They're long nights.
1: It's always a great night. They are long award nights.
0: Well, why wouldn't we have like a 2-minute shortened version before we go? Because I know they have the best player of the year, blah, blah, blah, blah, blah. But if we were to host the real Dally M's right now, the awards people actually want handed out.
2: Yeah, they're called the Triple M's.
0: The Triple M's. I like the Triple M's.
2: Yes.
0: You'd look at the biggest media beat-up of the year, with obviously the award winner being those that have sprouted the story of Tom Dearden moving to Sydney from the North Queensland Cowboys. You're not part of that contingent, Dobbin, but that's been floating everywhere.
1: Why aren't I a part of it?
0: Well, because you weren't sprouting it like some of the blokes down south. He literally came out and did a presser saying, oh, no, I'm really happy in Townsville. I don't know why this is still a thing.
3: I don't feel like I should have to get up here and explain myself against speculation, because it's just been a whole lot of nonsense.
0: And then some of your mates pop on after that saying, there's something in that chat. He's definitely leaving. It's a beat up.
2: A bit of fun.
1: Watch this. Let's not go off early. One thing that you're not is a newsbreaker. I wouldn't be criticizing the people who do break the news. Yeah, so I wouldn't do it.
0: Second up.
2: Bunker blunder of the year.
0: I think
2: this is a pretty obvious one.
0: Yep.
2: As a Queenslander myself.
0: Yep.
2: Kalen Ponga's send off.
0: Oh, let's have a listen to this. Yes.
4: It's either 10 or a send off.
5: I know what you're saying, but this is an illegal play.
4: Bunker talking to Klein. Here we go, the biggest moment of the night. Ponga knows.
6: He would be.
5: If your head cuts to the shoulder, charges, makes direct contact to the head. Mate, the junior care, you're off.
2: Makes me sick.
4: Kalen Ponga is off in Origin 1, and this game is just turned.
2: How he's reffing the grand finals beyond me, mate.
1: Well, I think you've got that right, but that was an absolute blunder. That was an absolute disaster. So, yeah, anyway.
0: Ashley Klein overruling the bunker. Our third award, best fan blow-up of the year, and there's been some doozies online. This isn't just one individual, but this is what they all sounded like. This is a TikToker by the name of Patrick Gillespie. After game one of State of Origin, he is a New South Wales fan.
7: Wally Daly, congratulations. I hope you got your paycheck, brother. I hope you got your paycheck. You can't coach shit. I'm telling you, this coach does not have a single brain cell in his skull. I can't believe it.
0: The coach that couldn't coach.
2: And they say women are emotional.
0: Wow. Yeah, went on to win, of course, the decider in State of Origin this year.
2: Right, and it's all leading up to the number one award, and it's the best team swap.
0: Oh,
2: so
0: yeah.
2: There's plenty of movement, player movement, fan movement.
0: Yeah,
2: I could be one of them. I'm now, you know, diehard Dolphin.
0: It was like Cobbo going from Broncos to Dolphins, that kind of thing,
2: yeah,
0: right?
2: Yeah, that's it. Yeah. So the best team swap for me is Ben Dobbin to the Lions.
0: Oh, yeah.
1: Oh, get out of it. Oh,
2: no,
1: go
2: one
1: away.
2: Saw it coming. And there he is getting papped down in the rooms in the grand final. Yeah. He's everywhere to be seen with the Lions. Congratulations, Ben Dobbin. You've got the number one award here on the Triple M's.
1: So what, because I support a friend, I'm being given an award?
2: Yeah, what a team. Just take it.
0: Well, you're an AFL guy now. It's the greatest code swap since Wendell Saylor.
2: Carmichael Hunt, you're in the same thing as him. Izzy Folau, Ben Dobbin.
0: Matt Rogers.
1: My God. Sorry, Georgie, did I see you at the MCG on Saturday?
2: Yeah.
1: Okay.
2: Of course I'd
0: be. That's her coach.
1: Zip
0: she
1: it.
0: Played AFLW.
1: No, she's not. She just says she's the Finns' number one fan, supporter, like the Dolphins' number one. So you can't have it all both ways.
0: It's a great award. Congrats to you, Ben Dobbin.
1: Oh, get stuffed.
0: Okay, and what an acceptance speech as well. Yeah. Georgie Parker.
2: I want to thank any sponsors.
0: Always a pleasure. Are you on the Knights wagon for Sunday, I'm assuming?
2: Sure. You can have a night for yourself.
0: Wow, that was very convincing. Well done. All right, Dobbo, we'll catch you tomorrow, mate.
1: Yeah, we certainly will. Have a great night, and remember, when the wheat is ripe, keep the headers rolling in the paddock. We'll catch you again from 4 p.m. tomorrow on the Rush Hour.
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12: Still got delays for your run on the M1 southbound between Yatala and Narang this evening, and also got some delays northbound through Narang and Pacific Pines as well. Gold Coast Highway slows up both ways through Surfers Paradise, a little busy through Broadie and Southwood Burley Road on the brakes through Robina. 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
6: Hey there, I'm Brett Thomas. The Prime Minister's defending government spending amid the latest interest rate rise. Anthony Albanese says some of the cost-saving measures are being blocked by the opposition.
23: Indeed, the only savings that the Coalition have supported, and the Greens political party haven't supported any of them, is on the NDIS, and that they delayed for months to play politics along with the Greens in the Senate.
6: It comes as headline inflation rose from 3.5 to 4% in August. And the Greens have a new leader, New South Wales Senator David Shoebridge, replacing Larissa Waters, who stepped down due to a health battle. A teenager and two men have been charged with the murder of university student Marco Tapia in what police say was a case of mistaken identity. The 23-year-old was shot and killed in the bedroom of his home in Sydney Southwest earlier this month. And the US are withdrawing forces from their remaining bases in Iraq, sparking fears it will embolden Iran-backed militias and give Islamic State a chance to regroup.
24: Looking better doesn't have to be complicated. 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
6: He might be in hospital nursing a broken leg, but Nathan Cleary is the hot favourite to win the Dally M medal tonight. It's the only accolade missing from the Panthers superstar's decorated career. He was leading with 38 points after round 12. The Aussie one-day side is out to avoid a series sweep against South Africa in tonight's third match. Fast bowler Xavier Bartlett says he's been enjoying learning from the big guns like Mitchell Starc on his first tour of the country.
25: They leave no stone unturned. You know, the way that they've been able to be at the top of their games for the last 15 years, playing international cricket and dominating.
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26: Partly cloudy today, getting down to 12 degrees tonight. Tomorrow, another partly cloudy day with a high of 25. Mostly sunny for Friday and Saturday. 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
29: Driving you home on this Wednesday, maybe even driving you up to the Beachmont Hotel.
2: I hope so.
29: For a drink or two. And you might see us there because we are getting things organised for our grand final watch party this Sunday.
0: Yeah, I'm going to go and tick off a few things this afternoon and then I'm back there tomorrow and I'm going to check in on Friday and just follow up on Saturday. So everything's prepared for Sunday.
2: I've been doing a fair bit of work at my house. I'm decluttering at the moment, but there's one thing that's missing and I'm very devastated.
0: Yes. I'd be gutted.
2: Yeah, I'm an irreplaceable thing.
29: It was real sad. Bad news on the show this morning. Some good news, though, is we might have created a new club, a new Hall of Fame here on Triple M Gold Breakfast. We're calling it the usual Hall of Fame.
2: Mm-hmm.
29: It all makes sense.
0: Yeah, I love it.
29: We welcome our first member today, Tamara from Currumbin.
2: And let us test it.
0: Yes. Yeah. And, you know, the Gold Coast is a unique place as it is because there's so many things here for sale that you can go on, you know, Facebook Marketplace, but now people are trying to raise money on GoFundMe for some of the most dumbest things, but then it got us into an argument about burnouts.
29: It did. You either sit one side of this argument or the other. You either think
2: You're either in the circle, cutting circle, or outside.
29: You're either doing circle work or you're not.
0: And I'm doing circle work. I love a burnout.
2: That's obviously I'm a knot because I don't know what it's called. So there you go.
29: But that debate's on its way.
2: We've also got spiders. Done some hard work. Backbone of the NRL, you are, spider. Sign you up.
29: What you delivered this morning, it gave me everything. It gave me goosebumps. It gave me emotion.
2: A laugh.
29: And then
2: so there's a cough in there.
29: It's like, where's Wally, though? You had to find the one stuff up, and it was there. Yeah.
0: And every time I record it, anyway, you'll have a listen because I couldn't get the – I don't even know what the word is. And I hear Lisa use it all the time, and I knew it was a poshy thing. So
2: you just mumbled over it.
29: A poshy thing. It's coming up on the second serve of 92.5 Triple M Gold Breakfast.

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3: The Gold Coast has got some weird cats, okay? Yeah. We've got some freaks out here, and the GoFundMe...
4: Some in the studio, too.
5: Yeah.
3: Absolutely.
5: Not naming names.
4: No. But I'm not looking at you, though.
5: No, you're not. I know.
3: The GoFundMe, you know, a lot of people do GoFundMe now.
5: Yes.
3: Especially for those people who have hit tough times or, you know, especially
5: cancer
3: for charities and cancer treatment.
5: Yep.
3: Or whatever the situation. But the Gold Coast holds the number one spot for just ridiculous requests on GoFundMe.
5: Okay.
3: You know, things
5: it kind
3: like,
5: of doesn't surprise me, but okay.
3: It doesn't surprise you one little bit.
5: Yeah, it does.
3: Disappoints you, absolutely. But what would you, if you had to GoFundMe, what would you put out there? You know, because as you just said, like a tank of fuel isn't unrealistic.
5: If I could have something for my Bunnings account, that'd be great. The amount of money I spend there for my house renovations.
4: You're looking for a Bunnings daddy.
5: Yeah.
4: Daddy that instead of just tops up your Bunnings account. Oh.
3: Is there a Bunnings daddy out there?
4: And you just have to send him photos of you using the
3: renovating
4: Bunnings product.
5: Here's me in aisle 53 with the gardening supplies.
3: Oh, look at the new thing of paint I got.
5: Oh, cute. Thanks, Bunnings daddy.
4: Here's me at the return.
5: Oh, woo-woo. Oh.
3: But they're writing things like... you know, gambling debts, jet ski repairs or jet ski fines.
5: Of course, yeah.
3: You
4: nah,
3: know,
4: nah.
3: Nah. One was Academy Award, one was a Macca's run. There's another one with burnout, you know, a set of tyres to do.
5: Burnouts.
4: Nobody donate to that.
5: Are they special tyres? For burnouts?
3: No.
5: They just want a set for burnouts.
3: Yeah, sometimes they go to the shops and get the old ones so they can burn them off even more.
4: And everybody that's ever walked out to their car being on blocks knows that they don't require special tyres. They'll just take whatever they can get.
5: Oh, really?
4: I think this is, sorry, not to sidetrack it, Spike.
3: You're right.
4: Burnouts have to be, hot take, apologies to anybody in their car this morning that enjoys burnouts. I think burnouts might be the dumbest thing we as humans can do.
5: Really?
4: Yeah. Just dumb.
3: You're kidding.
5: I can't stand them.
3: What?
5: You hear the sound of them and you think, there goes my house price.
4: It is so good. I was riding back down Currumbin Valley yesterday and some peanut in his blue Holden, good morning if you're listening, as I rode past, looked at me, stupid toothy grin on his face, and then proceeded to do two big fat donuts in the middle of the intersection.
5: Did he only
4: and
5: have two teeth though?
4: What a halfwit.
3: What do you mean?
4: It achieves.
5: They stink.
3: At the supercar.
4: If Chazzy's just taken the checkered flag at the GC500,
3: yeah,
4: and whips one out, I'm here for it. Or if you are, a diehard, like, who loves it, Deb in the office here.
5: If you're Braden, Jaden, or Caden, you doing it, no good.
4: If Deb's husband, Michael, who loves his cars and works on them and is always a part of
3: all the street
4: Cooley Rocks, if you build your car up and want to see what it's capable of, again, fine. But if you are driving a Hyundai
3: i35... No way, no.
4: And you burn it.
3: It's hilarious.
5: It's not.
4: Grow up.
3: Nah.
4: Go and buy yourself a Scalectrics set. Just seriously.
3: Ron McLeod, are you a fan of the burnout? Come on, you Bex Hillboy, Lismore, come on. Stick with me.
6: We did circle work in paddocks, none of this burnout stuff.
4: Circle work.
3: Yeah, but circle work in paddocks, that's boring. Like, you've got to do it on the road. You ought to hear the...
6: No. We've got so many laid rubber marks around where we live down on Tweed. It's just, it's
4: the Tweed,
6: ridiculous.
4: AKA home of the burnout.
6: And you hear it and you're at 2 in the morning and you go,
4: Lonely Planet didn't list
6: one,
4: that.
6: Would you?
4: Lonely Planet didn't list that in the Tweed the other day when they gave reasons to visit.
6: Burnout circles. Yes.
4: Can
6: you do it in a front wheel drive car?
3: No. Well, unless you put it in reverse.
4: You do burnouts, don't you?
5: In Sanctuary Cove, in his golf cart.
3: But there's an art. There's an art from getting the golf cart from first to second and still spinning.
4: Have you done one in your golf cart?
3: No,
5: oh, you did. You have.
3: It's wet, I do.
5: A little skiddy.
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0: 92.5 Triple M Gold, Gold Coast traffic.
8: Well, the worst of the delays continues to be the M1 southbound. It slows up from Yatala down through to Arundel and Narang. Also got some northbound delays through Narang and Carrara as well. Also up through Helensvale too. Coomera Connector is slow southbound at Helensvale Road. Gold Coast Highway, bit of a mess both directions through Surfers Paradise, a crash around Isle of Capri. 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
1: Triple them gold.
3: Yesterday, very, very big day for me. I have a lot of stuff, over 4 Olympic Games and multiple world championships and short course and all sorts of stuff. I've got a lot of gear, right?
4: A lot of stuff. Because what do they give you? They give you a tracksuit, they give you jumpers.
3: If you think about for an Olympic team, you get 2 suitcases full of gear. So you have T-shirts, but you'll have of one type of T-shirt, you'll probably have 4 of that T-shirt. Then you'll have 4 in a different colorway. Yeah. Then 4.
4: Do you have to wear it 24/7 when you're overseas?
3: Always. Yeah. For an Olympic team, that's all you wear. Personal clothes go away.
4: Yeah. So Triple M's my Olympic team.
3: That's correct. That's exactly right. Yeah. And your whole cupboard is full of that. And that's what you wear exclusively. But as you could imagine, over 4 Olympic Games, you collect a lot of stuff. And so yesterday I went through the declutter. I don't have a very big house. So I don't have a heap of storage. So I just wanted to get rid of it because I've carried it. I've moved house 38 times in my life.
4: And
3: 38 times. And so I declutter every time. But this stuff, I never go through it because I don't really want to. It's too hard. I don't know what to do with it.
4: Did you want to keep it or you don't want to keep it?
3: I want to keep some of it. Yeah. There's some items that I really love. And my Sydney 2000, I love the Mambo stuff. And I want to display that. And I was talking to my friend Ash Callis the other day because he went to 3 Olympic Games. I said, what did you do with your stuff? And he said, all I did was keep the ceremony jackets, which are the things that we get for opening and closing ceremony. So it's a proper suit jacket and it's got the emblem on it. I was like, perfect. I've got 4 of those. We've got Sydney, Athens, Beijing and London, 4 jackets.
5: Humble brag.
3: And I want to display all of them.
4: I've got 2, one for weddings and one for court.
3: Correct. Yes, exactly.
4: Very similar.
3: And the wedding and funeral is the same one as well. So, yeah. But I wanted to collect the 4 and have them all together and put them together. And as I went through the bags, I knew for a long time that I haven't seen my Beijing stuff. And I was hoping that when I went through it, the Beijing stuff would appear. It has been stolen. I believe in one of the times that I've moved house, and I know, I think it was when I moved from Melbourne. This was probably 10 years ago.
4: A whole suitcase.
3: The whole thing of Beijing is gone. I had 1 cap I think I found from Beijing, and that was it. All my Beijing stuff is gone. My jacket, my ceremony jacket, my medal ceremony jacket is gone. All my clothing, all my swimwear, all my caps, everything.
4: So you kept it all in one bag.
3: In one bag. So
5: and this
3: would
5: was
3: have gone,
5: your gold medal, my individual gold medal Olympics.
3: And so for me,
4: that's the best one.
3: That's my favourite one. Yeah, all my Beijing stuff. Not because the gear was any different, but because I've got such good memories in it, and my bathers that I won gold in and stuff, they're all gone as well. So I got really upset yesterday. I nearly started crying because I was like, "That is so important to me."
4: And it's nowhere.
3: And I don't lose stuff. I don't lose my things. I'm very conscious of where everything is. And I thought, I was just hoping it would be in a bag mixed up with everything else. And the blanket, I'm missing my Beijing blanket because you take it off the bed when you leave.
4: Yeah.
3: And so I've got all of them, Commonwealth Games.
4: I do that when I stay at the Hilton.
3: Of course you do. But, yeah, and so it's just really disheartening having stuff stolen because I know who did it too.
4: Does your bathers or jacket have, your initials or anything in it?
3: It would have had my initials in it. Yeah, exactly. Probably on the tag. A lot of stuff you put your name on it because it gets mixed up. Everyone has their gear everywhere. It probably has LJ written in it somewhere. A lot of my stuff does.
4: I'd put it out there to see if anyone's got it.
3: I would say someone has sold it on eBay for nothing.
5: Scrolling eBay.
4: Have we?
3: This was probably 10 years ago, and I wouldn't think anything would be on there now.
5: I can't find the opening ceremony jacket. Interestingly, you can. There is a Australian Olympic jacket, Beijing 2008. It looks more like it. Well, it's the big yellow one.
3: Oh, yeah.
5: Someone wants $200 for it.
3: That's the closing ceremony, I think.
5: Closing ceremony. Yeah, okay. So we can get you one of those.
3: Yeah, great.
4: At 200.
5: The thing I didn't realise about our Liesl Jones, though, Spot, I know one of our greatest ever Olympians, right? And I know the accolades and all the rest of this. Liesl Jones, I did not realise you were on stamps.
3: Yeah, I've got all my stamps.
4: I did not know your face was on stamps.
3: If you won an Olympic gold medal, you got your own Australia Post stamps. I've got a whole frame there.
4: You got a bunch of stamps.
3: Yeah, heaps.
4: Yeah. Oh. There we go.
3: They're not worth anything now because I think they're
4: a dollar. $1.50 now.
3: Yeah, so now they're worth 50 cents because they're not.
5: For $2.50.
3: Yeah.
5: There's a Commonwealth Games stamp. Yep. You got a bunch of stamps.
3: Yeah, I've got stamps.
5: Spider.
3: So if you're a stamp collector.
5: We have a chance to lick Liesl Jones.
3: Yay!
0: Humans are social creatures and we need connection to feel good. Make sure to check in on your mates. A quick chat can change more than you think.
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6: 92.5 Triple M Gold, Gold Coast traffic.
7: M1 southbound still looking a little slow in spots from Yatala down through to Arundel. Northbound is eased up quite nicely from Burleigh up through to Narang now. Gold Coast Highway still looking a little bit slow through Surfers Paradise. Coomera Connector on the brakes southbound at Helensvale Road as well. You wouldn't operate a chainsaw blindfolded, so why dig without searching before you dig first? If you don't, you're digging blind. 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And we've just added Sarah from Mudrabar to our longest list of Gold Coast winners. 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
3: Yesterday on the show, at about this time, for those of you that were in the car there, we were talking about places where people know you by name.
4: Yes, because I go to Bunnings and Kim, the paint expert, I am on first name basis with her because I go there so often.
5: Yeah, and then my wife Cherie, she goes through the drive-thru at Macca's every day and they just know her order. They know what she wants.
4: The usual.
3: And then we got a call from Tamara.
6: I'm on first name basis with McDonald's as well.
3: Yeah.
6: And they even know me when I come up. It's Tamara, my usual.
3: You just say it's my usual.
4: No.
6: Don't. I said, look, I've been coming for 10 years. Did you guys get this right?
3: Tamara. If I went past there tomorrow morning and I, on my way to work here, and I said, can I have a Tamara usual, do you think they
6: You'd
3: would?
6: Get it. Okay. Absolutely.
3: Oh, Tamara was so confident.
7: She was.
3: Like, just unbelievably rock solid. Because it's one thing for you to go up and order your usual.
4: Yeah, and they know your voice and they see you on the camera when you go through drive-thru and all that sort of stuff to know what Tamara's usual is.
3: Yep. But for somebody else to walk up to, whether it be a McDonald's or a cafe or any other place, and order someone else's usual.
4: Risky.
3: That's the ultimate test. Right?
4: It is.
5: Oh, and if it does work and they go, oh, yeah, no worries.
4: We know Tamara's usual.
5: We sit there, salute.
3: Salute. You may as well put it on the menu.
4: But if you don't, that's embarrassing because you're like,
3: well put it on the menu. So this morning.
5: I'm so excited.
3: At 4:15.
4: You took one for the team.
3: I rolled through the drive-through at McDonald's Eleanora at the Pines.
4: Which
3: there.
4: Was specific. This was the one that Tamara drives
3: Tamara's
4: through.
3: It's Tamara's one. And this is how it went.
5: Come on.
8: We are pulling up to McDonald's Eleanora, and I'm going to attempt to order.
9: Hi, please place your order.
8: G'day. Can I please get 4 of the Tamara usuals?
9: Yeah. And will we
8: ask
9: the coffee?
8: No, just the Tamara usuals, please.
3: Success.
5: No way.
4: Like, it was a straight out yes.
3: It was.
4: And there was no questions asked. It was just Tamara's usual.
3: It was. I kid you not. And the other bit that we didn't replay this morning is that Tamara said, "Darby will be working."
4: Yeah.
3: He'll hit you up straight away. I didn't have it on the audio there, but I made the order. The gentleman said, "Yep, no worries." Like. Bang. I said, is this Darby? He's like, yeah, it is. And Darby looked like he was working in there one out this morning. Customer service through the roof.
5: Oh. Outstanding.
3: Took the order.
4: Can we say what Tamara's usual is?
3: Oh, yeah, go for it.
4: Tamara's usual is the bacon and egg burger, but without the English muffin. It's a steamed bun.
5: Yeah, the one from the fillet of fish.
4: Fillet of fish, a soft bun.
3: Two thumbs up.
4: Can confirm. It's delicious. Excellent. If you want the Tamara usual, it's a good choice.
5: Absolutely. So. But did the maths. Over 10 years, just under $20,000.
4: Oh! Wow.
3: Did you just...
5: If she goes every day...
3: Did you just Macca's shame Tamara?
4: Yeah, don't do that. Your wife does it for the last 10 years.
5: She's got a plaque on a seat.
0: 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Woo! This is Liesl Jones, Liam and Spiders Second Serve.
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5: And I thought with the NRL Grand Final this weekend, Gus Gould normally does that walk and normally around Origin time. And I thought, you know what? They need one for the NRL Grand Final. And I thought I'd take it upon myself to do it. Now, very disappointed I didn't think of this last week for the AFL Grand Final. But I thought, you know what? How can I get invested? And I thought, I'm going to bring the whole of the Gold Coast along with me.
3: Can I just say, Spider, because obviously we're hosting Liesl at the Beachmont Hotel this Sunday. We're hosting our very own NRL Grand Final watch party. The beer garden, everything's going to be set up. Pre-game entertainment, we're organising that at the moment.
4: We have a beer special.
3: If this is good enough, Spider, are we signing off on this morning as part of the pregame?
5: You tell me at the end of this, and I'll be very surprised if it doesn't. I'll be very surprised if the NRL don't play it, to be honest.
4: How much are you charging for it?
5: That's going to be the sticking point.
4: Okay.
5: But 50,000? Please, easy.
4: Okay.
5: If you are there right now, doesn't matter if you're driving in your car, if you're going for a walk or a run, turn the radio up. Because
4: tell everyone
5: this
4: to be
5: weekend,
4: quiet.
5: Everyone be quiet, because this weekend is the biggest day in rugby league for the year.
10: Oh,
7: right, here we go.
10: Listen up, Australia. After 211 grueling, relentless rugby league games, it's time.
11: I've loved the grand final.
10: 70 men on each side will walk into the Coliseum, cross that white line and completely divide a country. In the blue and red corner, Newcastle. A city forged in steel, yet famous for cargo carriers of a different type.
12: When a group of Australians were caught at an Indonesian airport, they would become known as the Bali Nine.
13: The pressure bulker.
14: I just watched it just come straight in with waves crashing over the side of it.
10: And in the tricolour corner, from the eastern suburbs, a playground of the ultra-rich.
15: These pictures of the News Corp logo appear to be obscured by two dudes fighting. Those two dudes are Australia's richest man, James Packer, and his lifelong friend slash Channel 9 boss, David Ginjot.
16: Police were desperately searching for Melissa Caddick's foot and shoe found on a beach.
10: Yet both of these empires have rebounded from history's hardest knocks. Newcastle rose from the rubble of the devastating earthquake of 1989.
17: There are people caught underneath the rubble here, but rescuers can't get to them because the wall overhead looks so unstable it could come down at any moment.
10: While out east, they got hit harder in 2018.
18: When the Rose Bay Porsche dealership ran out of leather upholstery wipes made exclusively from endangered baby seal fur.
10: Even their star-studded armies are still a world apart. Newcastle marches to the moody alternative grunge of Silverchair. The Roosters have the backing of one of Australia's icons.
19: It's Steve Smith, first ball, 20-6.
10: The pass breaks can no longer save them. The brilliance of Joey Johns.
20: He's just everywhere, Joey Johns.
10: Kurt Gidley, can he get the bounce? Legendary Artie Beetson.
21: Arthur Beetson, take a long for three and he scores.
10: And Freddie Fittler. Can no longer lace up the boots. It is up to the heroes of today. Is it the dazzling footwork of Kalyn Ponga? Ponga flew in front side off, squaring off against the relentless champion heart of James Tedesco.
22: James Tedesco!
10: Or is it the raw explosive power of Bradman Best? Colliding at speed with the absolute powerhouse, Angus Crichton. You're standing shoulder to shoulder in the heart of Newcastle Cricketers Arms Hotel, doubling up on a Tui's U to wash down that chicken city, or you're locked down in Double Bay, uncorking an extra bottle of chilled Whispering Angel Rosé behind endless charcuterie boards. We know one thing for certain. This grand final is the ultimate culture clash. Two worlds, one trophy. The nation is split. Now it's your chance. You pick whose side you're on. The question lies, will it be better than Lego?
23: It was better than Lego.
4: Oh, well done. Well done.
3: That is all time.
4: Was there a cough in there?
3: Yeah, I think someone
4: coughed.
3: Yeah, sorry. Yeah. My only note. What do you call the food platters? Oh, yeah, I know. Because we did it yesterday. My only note. And I wanted to get to Liesl, but I didn't have time. What are they called?
5: I have no idea. Charcuterie boards.
4: That's a colour. Chartreuse.
3: What are they called?
4: Charcuterie boards.
5: Oh, no, I had no idea.
4: Charcuterie.
3: I
5: was going to change it, but then they made it. I was like, oh, I'm just going to leave it.
3: Favourite bit. The whole thing.
4: And
3: I
4: he just skipped
3: had,
4: over it.
3: I literally had goosebumps during parts of that.
24: Humans are social creatures, and we need connection to feel good. Make sure to check in on your mates. A quick chat can change more than you think.
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25: Well, things starting to finally ease up on the M1 southbound. Just a little bit of a build down through Yatala and Ulmo, also down through Upper Coomera, Helensvale and Arundel, but nothing too major now. Gold Coast Highway a little busy through Surfers Paradise, not too bad through Miami, Palm Beach and Tugan, and Robina Parkway looking good through Muntrabart and Robina. 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
10: Nighttime. It's when all the weirdos come out to play. And you've hit the motherlode. This is 3 hours of stories from a guy who has seen, done, and heard it all. On the road, backstage, and depending on how big the night, on the floor. 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Unless HR comes asking, and then of course it's just a show about rock and roll.
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10: This is Triple M Nights with Dave Gleason.
12: Oh, here we go. Wednesday night right around the country. The front man of the Screaming Jets. He's hot boy on the mic in 89. He's dominated it ever since. Dave Gleason, hello to you.
13: G'day, Tomo. G'day, Australia. It's great to be here. 1997, I think I did my first shift at Triple M.
12: Did you?
13: Yes.
12: Were you pressing the buttons?
13: Mate, I've never pressed a button in my life, except when the chick's out in the crowd.
12: Oh, good God.
13: You know, oh, my God, he's pressing all my buttons.
12: My belly button.
13: A couple of blokes as well. never been on that on your side of the desk, Tomo, but I do remember fondly filling in for the great, late John Ratso Kennedy, Leah McLeod.
12: Yeah?
13: Who's Sarah McLeod's sister.
12: Yeah,
13: we did a show together for a little while.
12: Yep.
13: A bloke whose name I'm never allowed to mention on Triple M again.
12: No.
13: Did a bit of stuff with him.
12: Yeah,
13: as
12: you
13: well.
12: Did, didn't you?
13: I did.
12: Now, Gleeso, what about when you had someone fill in for you? When the great Slash filled in for you, didn't he?
13: Yeah, he did. He was over here with Miles Kennedy. They were spruiking a new album with the Conspirators, and Slash took over my show, and then I got introduced to him at Triple M in Sydney, and they say, "This is Dave Gleeson." He goes, "Oh, man, I know your name." And so, since then, I've kind of occupied a little rent-free space in Slash's mind, which I'm stoked about.
12: I love it. Hey, we're going under the covers just before 8 o'clock tonight. This is going to be absolutely brilliant. Can't wait for this, Gleeso.
13: Yeah, it's the Food Fighters. They are going to be doing something which is way out of left field as far as I'm concerned, but I guess they were in their day.
12: Yep. Absolutely. New stuff from U2 shortly as well. And police at concert with a double play always spells for good radio content.
13: Yeah, look, piss off. You're talking about Sting.
12: No, I actually wasn't, but we can
13: police.
12: Run with it. Yeah.
13: Actual police. No, look, don't get me wrong. I have my brother and sister-in-law were policemen for a long time, and I have the utmost respect for nearly all police.
12: You got nothing I want.
13: That's what they've got.
12: Is the name of the song here. Cold Chisel, Triple M.

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0: Hearts for Dave Gleeson, not far away from the underrated acts here, Gleeson. And Ed Kowalczyk is going to join us as well. Very tough to say that last name. How do you go with it?
1: Kowalczyk, yes. He's one of those blokes who has defined a generation, that alternate alt-90s kind of rock that took over after the grunge thing had died off a little bit, and Live came streaming through the barriers with a brilliant album.
0: Now, we had the AFL Grand Final Entertainment last week, and yep, even on the weekend was just superb. NRL Grand Final Entertainment we are doing in the Classic 9 at 9 tonight.
1: Yes, unreal. Cannot wait to get to that and play some of these great artists. I mean, I think, look, it's the NRL.
0: Yeah.
1: It's the AFL.
0: Yeah.
1: We're in Australia.
0: Yeah.
1: I just think you really have to be really Australian-centric with your acts. I know you're trying to promote the game and all that stuff worldwide, but quite frankly, no one gives a f*** about AFL anywhere else in the world.
0: Triple M.
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18: 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AFLW is back. 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Charlie Rowbottom had a huge 39 disposals in round three, and rising star Alana Welsh kicked 5 goals in her second AFLW game. 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
0: Triple M. Top of 8 o'clock it is. Triple M Nights with Dave Gleeson, not too far away at all from some brand new stuff from Nothing But Thieves and some underrated tracks as well. But Andrew Dillon's just emailed in, Gleeson, the CEO of the AFL, and he wants you to be the global ambassador after what you just said.
1: I just think you'd really have to be really Australian-centric with your acts. I know you're trying to promote the game and all that stuff worldwide, but quite frankly, no one gives a about AFL anywhere else in the world.
0: So he's on board it.
1: Fantastic. He loves it. Question without notice. Do you think that there's been a directive sent out between all those new car companies? Let's make EVs look as shit as possible. Is that a thing?
0: Why is that?
1: Because they all look like shit. I love cars, mate. Cars have come through so many brilliant design stages.
0: What, you reckon we're going backwards?
1: We are going backwards. And I don't know, because they've kind of closed them all off. You know, you used to have a grill on the front of the car, and that's obviously the grill was there so that the air could get through and your radiator could cool down and stuff like that. Okay, we haven't got a radiator because we don't have them in electric cars. Mm-hmm. Have some go about yous and at least design a car that looks like someone wants to drive it. That's all I want to say. But I'm not a fan.
0: Okay.
1: I'm not a fan.
0: So EV or AI, what are you at least?
1: Hate them both.
0: Okay.
1: They can both get flushed down a toilet for all I care.
0: Okay. EV, AI, what about G and R? Guns N' Roses.
1: That's something. That's an acronym I can get behind, Tom.
0: Welcome to the jungle, Triple R.

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0: Triple M Nights with Dave Gleason, done and dusted, NRL, GF Entertainment next. But how good was that? Quote it, Gleason.
1: Unreal. Fantastic. It really makes me vibed up to go and see that show. I can't wait. Because I'm mates with Rob and Dean DeLeo as well from Stone Temple Pilots.
0: Yeah, no.
1: See that? Got it right. Got it right.
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0: done and dusted for a Wednesday night right around the country here. Triple M Nights with Dave Gleeson. You've been superb, Gleeson, and so good to catch up with Ed Kowalczyk.
1: Yes, indeed. And tomorrow we're going to go through a few of those gigs that are coming to Australia. There is so much going on. Talking to my roadie friends, and yes, I still have roadie friends, Tom, even though you've tried to throw me under the bus.
2: Yeah.
1: They couldn't spell
2: bus.
1: Oh, well. I can spell sub. But we're going to talk about some of those huge acts, not only international acts, but Australian acts touring now later on this year.
0: That's got me excited, Gleeson. I'm looking forward to seeing you at 7 o'clock tomorrow.
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20: It sure is. Welcome to it. Ellerina with you tonight, filling in for the great man, Matty O. You've got 2 hours of the best Aussie music, and it's a massive one coming up for you tonight. In about 15 minutes, I'm going to be chatting with one of the absolute legends of Australian music, Diesel. And a little later, around 11:30, I'll be catching up with Collier Chan from Large Mirage. These guys have had a pretty wild year, including opening for AC/DC at a Coors Stadium. So I'm keen to find out what the hell is going on in the Large Mirage camp. Up next, we'll play some G-Flip for you, who absolutely killed it when she performed at the AFL Grand Final on the weekend. You would have seen G ripping into it at the MCG. I mean, drums, guitar, saxophone, because apparently one instrument just isn't enough anymore. But before we get to G, let's take a little trip back through the Homegrown archives. Here's the Oils with Read All About It, right here on Triple M's Homegrown.

0: DMA's there with Hurricane. Ellerina with you on Triple M's Homegrown, filling in for Matty O. And if you haven't seen DMA's live before, you probably should fix that because they're about to hit the road again. They've just released their fifth album, self-titled DMA's, and they're bringing it home with an Australian tour kicking off in Brisbane on November 27th, then Melbourne, Sydney, Canberra, the Gold Coast, Geelong, Perth. And there's a pretty bloody good bonus for the old school DMA's fans. They're also doing a special Hills End anniversary set celebrating 10 years of that album. So you get the new DMA's stuff, you get the old DMA's stuff. Basically, you get everything DMA's. It's amazing. DMA's live later this year. The tickets are on sale now. Coming up in 5 minutes, Brizzy Boy's Powderfinger, and still to come, Eskimo Joe and AC/DC and so much more Aussie music that you love right here on Triple M's Homegrown.
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14: Yep, and we are halfway through it tonight. Still plenty coming up, though. In about half an hour, I'll be catching up with Collier Chan from Large Mirage, who've gone from releasing their own music to opening two sold-out shows for AC/DC at a Core Stadium. So I'm very keen to hear how bloody surreal that must have been. And in just over 10 minutes, we'll find out exactly how Super Jesus frontwoman Sarah McLeod feels before heading out on stage. She's been doing it for so damn long now and kills it every time. So surely she's pretty chill beforehand, right? Right now, though, the band that gave us some of the biggest rock songs to come out of Australia in the 90s and whose self-titled album went double platinum here in Australia. It is, of course, the Baby Animals, and here they are with Painless on Triple M's Homegrown. You wanna feel

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0: And to think,
1: I get why she's confused.
2: I get tricked by that too sometimes.
1: It doesn't work.
2: You go, oh, look, car
3: park. They don't work.
1: They may as well be Christmas lights.
3: That's right.
2: You creep up and you go, oh, look, car park. And then little car, oh, no. Or motorbike. Oh, or Vespa. Oh, tricked me.
1: I've gone into the system here and typed in Love Island. A lot of learning's going on. And maybe people want to 133353. What have you learned? Here's another Love Island classic.
3: Mm. What do you got?
4: Is Europe in Spain?
3: That's good.
4: Is Europe in Spain?
1: Now, Margot.
0: Spain's in Europe.
1: Yes, done, sister. She's
3: so, what's wrong with their brains? Like, they can get their boobs sorted out. It's their brains that just aren't working.
2: You know, I said here on the show once, I never really think about what day it is or what the date is until, you know, I've had to think about it.
3: What?
2: And sometimes you don't need to think about what country or what continent Spain is a part of until you go... Oh, but is Europe in Spain?
3: Did you do geography at all at school?
2: I did.
1: Well, you tell me, mate.
3: Who did the Brisbane Broncos beat in last year's NRL Grand Final?
2: Oh, my God, I was there, the Roosters.
3: What is botany the study of?
2: Boats.
3: Sergeant Pepper Lonely Hearts Club Band is an album.
2: The first one is forgetfulness. The second one is stupidity. Yes, okay. Yeah. We've discovered that at times I have a moment every now and then.
1: Just on geography, where's this country then? Where's Germany?
2: Okay, that's enough.
3: That was Germany and Brazil combined together. I only found out the other day, first time ever that I'd eaten dragon fruit, cast trying to expand my eating vocab. Yeah,
1: not from real dragons. I learned that too.
3: They have no taste. They look so spectacular. It's a purpley coloured fruit and it's got zero taste. It's a waste of time. Don't do dragon fruit. I hope I haven't ruined your dragon fruit sales.
1: Double barrel. What have you just learned and what's the worst fruit? 133353. Dragon fruit's got to be up there for the worst fruit. Yeah? Honeydew melon? Honeydew melon's useless.
2: What's honeydew melon? Gosh. Isn't it just honeydew?
3: They're useless. Yeah.
2: Isn't it just honeydew or honeydew melon?
1: I think it's full, a Christian name is honeydew melon.
2: It's a hybrid melon.
3: It's a shocker. Poor man's rock melon.
2: Mm. Right. Anyway, 133353, I just learned that honeydew melon is a thing. Andy in North Ipswich, 133353, this obviously resonated with you. Have you recently learned something?
5: Yeah, morning team. I discovered something a little while ago now. But on the instrument panel on your car, on the fuel gauge, the little petrol Bowser icon has an arrow next to it.
2: Oh, my God.
5: And that indicates on what side of your vehicle your fuel filler cap is.
2: Wasn't that an absolute game changer, Andy? Because the amount of times I have pulled up at the fuel pump and gone, oh, it's on the other side, and you've got to get back in, drive around, and, you know, swap sides. Now that I've just realised that recently also, game changer. The amount of times I refer to that little arrow just to double check what side my fuel tank's on.
3: Can I just check? Thanks, Andy. The amount of times you've pulled up on the wrong side of the Bowser, surely only once.
1: Marto,
3: surely only once you've done it, and then you go, "Oh, that's right."
1: You forgot who you're talking to. How often does she change car? Yeah. She gets a new car
3: every
1: fortnight.
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2: I've just introduced Marto to our Instagram page and he, I showed him the video of us yesterday talking about egging because we had...
1: How many Matildas did you have to stroll past on this feed to get to Triple M?
3: No, it's all right.
2: No, he's pretty good. Triple M comes up there. But the video yesterday of us talking about kid crimes has been pinned to our Instagram page. If you want to check it out, it's quite funny. We had Alison from Tanimera telling us about the anonymous egg war that she is involved in.
1: It was the AFL player. Now, there's a 19-year-old AFL player in trouble for throwing eggs. So he got done egging, and we thought, this is a thing on the show.
18: Doing adult crime, you've got to do the adult time.
1: Adult crime. What about kid crimes? Alison, you said her name was. She is still egging, and how old do you think she was?
3: She would have been in her 40s. Yeah,
1: old enough to know better.
19: I'm currently in an anonymous egging war with one of my neighbours.
3: Oh, are you?
2: We did ask
19: a local hoon that likes to scream around in the 50 zones, doing burnouts.
3: Yeah.
19: Firing. So every day I have chickens so I don't have to pay for the eggs. I've got my glove box full of eggs, my husband's glove box full of eggs, and every day at different times we just drive past and smash his car.
2: So she obviously knows where he lives.
1: Oh, here's the bit. Here you go. Second bit here. This is the best bit.
3: Yeah, a war would involve two sides. He's not egging back. He's just hooning.
19: It's an anonymous war. But I'm presuming he knows he's a dickhead.
3: I'm presuming he knows. There's a couple of things there. Are we running a phone on what's in your glove box?
1: Well, we got a heap of phone calls yesterday about kid pranks that people do. What's in your glove box is always good. 133353. But there was
3: egging?
1: No, there was a bit of dog poo on fire in the brown paper bags still going on.
2: Blowing up letterboxes, firecrackers in the letterboxes.
3: Is this kid crime?
2: May not have been a police officer whose letterbox was blown up.
1: This is
18: doing that up
1: to kid.
18: You've got to do
1: kid
18: time.
1: Kid crimes, kid time.
3: Stealing garden gnomes and placing them in different places that was one of our favourites.
1: Okay, when we were kids, although we were in year 12, so we were like 16, 17.
2: Still kids.
1: Kids, you reckon? We should have known better, but a guy at school, the mighty thriving metropolis of Nambour State High, he had his letterbox stolen and someone planted it in the middle of the oval. He received mail during the day. He had to keep going down, Margo, on Little Lunch and Big Lunch to check his letterbox. People are writing him letters.
3: All right. Let's let it loose.
1: 133353. You want to focus on adults doing kid crime? We'll just throw it back to when you did kid crime.
3: Kid crime.
1: All right.
18: Doing a kid crime, you've got to do kid time.
1: Kid crime. That's so poor. Kid time. All right.
3: This has been a little bit. He needs to address this, Andrew in Bray Park. I still get nervous on the. This is on the burner phone. I still get nervous whenever I see lights and sirens on the roads, thinking that the police have finally caught up with me from when I was 10 years of age and egged their car. Please keep.
1: Andrew and Bray Park.
3: Don't put please keep me anonymous at the end after I've mentioned Andrew and Bray Park.
1: Sorry,
3: hello,
1: Andrew.
3: Hello, mate. Well done.
1: Kid crimes. Are they still going on even as an adult? Mez in Kalanga. Morning, mate. What's your kid crime?
14: So I was sick in about grade 4 and I came back to school with some vitamin C tablets. And I was handing them out to my friends and there was this one girl I didn't like, so I didn't give her any. And she decided to go and tell on me to the behaviour management teacher, which was my mother, who had to then write a note to herself to have a meeting with herself about my drug dealing.
3: Oh, too good.
2: I love that.
1: And now, Mez, is that the last time you dealt any sort of chemical? You learnt your lesson, didn't you?
14: Absolutely.
3: Hey, can I just check there, Mez? Good to hear your voice. But your mother, behaviour management, what was it? Behaviour management, I didn't know there was such a thing. Was she tougher on you or did she get into you at home?
14: She definitely got into me at home. She called me a drug dealer. She said that I disappointed the family. Oh, mate, I copped it at both ends.
3: Oh, not just that day, but generally.
2: Just in general.
1: A meeting with herself. It's just having, she's the parent.
2: Having a parent teacher at the school that you go to is kind of like, you know, that's an anomaly, isn't it?
1: That's whiteboard. Annoying. Put it on the whiteboard for tomorrow when the parent was
3: school,
1: the teacher.
3: Yeah, when the principal's kid goes to school.
2: Yeah, that's at our school.
3: Oh, really?
2: Yeah.
1: We had sex ed and the kid excused themselves from the class because...
2: Their parent was the sex ed teacher?
3: Well, Mum was in the nude up the front.
1: No, it wasn't any demonstrations going on like in Monty Python with John Cleese. He's going, watch carefully, children. Eyes forward, Langdon.
3: Here I am, sir.
1: He did one class and every single thing that was said that was provocative, which it's going to be said in a sex ed class, everyone would look straight at him and go, that's your mum.
3: Oh, no, that's... Oh, can we think about that? Gary from South McLean, can he bring us home? Hi, Gary.
20: Hey, mate.
3: How old were you?
20: 7 and 8, and we used to blow the letterbox up 3 times. We did it at the house across the road from us. Every time we put a bigger one there, we just put a bigger copper pipe in it.
2: What were you using, a copper pipe?
20: Mm. Yeah.
2: And the neighbour across the road, was he mean or why targeting him?
20: Well, put it this way, he wore a blue shirt and drove around in a blue and white car.
2: Sirens on the top, Gary.
3: Is it Gary? Gary, so you lived opposite a cop and you were blowing up his letterbox. Did you?
20: Yep.
3: I know he probably wasn't a detective, but I think he would have worked out who was doing it, eh?
20: Oh, he knew. He'd take us home and tell Mum. Mate, we were always grounded.
2: You were 7 at the time, Gary, you said. Yep. Who put you up to this? Was this something that your dad maybe instigated?
20: No, my dad was never around, so us kids just ran amok. Mum leaves home at 5 in the morning and get home at 6 at night. She was working too much, keeping 4 kids together, and we're a little rat.
3: Okay, let's just see whether this story had a happy ending. Any of the punishments did end up one day you went, righto, I'm not going to behave like that anymore?
20: Yeah, I was sent to Melbourne, so I had to wake up real quick when I was 12 and become a butcher. And, mate, that whipped me in the line real quick back then.
3: This is you, Gary. You've told us before.
2: Gary's life needs a podcast, I reckon. Gary's got some ripping stories.
3: He's got a little movie in him, Gary.
1: How many fingers you got left, Gaz? You've got all of them, don't you, butcher?
20: I've got 10 of them. My two brothers have lost 2 fingers each.
2: Yeah. Was that blowing up the letterbox or butchering?
20: No, it's butchering. Come on.
1: Tough life for Gary's fingers.
21: Triple M Breakfast. Triple M Breakfast.
22: It's a game of word charade. Guess the words right and the loot is yours. Triple M Breakfast.
23: Can't say that.
22: You can't say that.
1: This is a big, big moment in Scotty from Salisbury's life here. Scott.
24: Yeah, a little bit.
1: Okay, mate. Just tidy yourself up because if you don't get 5 words in 60 seconds, Mick in Holland Park West is starfishing right now, doing nothing. He'll roach him off you. Scotty, Margo or Reed? 5 words, 60 seconds. You can pass. No rhyming, no spelling, no part of the word. Good luck.
3: Are you ready, Margo Parker?
2: Ready.
3: We'll begin.
2: Okay. Scotty in Salisbury. It's the nickname for the Boondall Entertainment Centre. It's a muddy, low-lying land. What is it called? The...
4: Swamp.
2: Yeah. You know when you smoke weed and you get really hungry at night? It's called the what?
4: Mudgee.
2: Yeah. he's an NRL player. He got in a bit of trouble in New York for beating some people up or something. Matt who? Played at the Broncos. He now plays at the Roos?
3: Prime Minister's.
1: To the Prime Minister's house.
2: Oh, the Prime Minister's house. What's it called? Thus, Kirribilli.
4: House.
2: No, another word for house.
1: Stuck in your throat
4: lodge.
1: Again.
2: Yeah, lodge. Another name for a dress. Oh, that's a nice what? You know the swear word, not the C one, the other one. Don't say it out loud. Just think it in your head. Think of that. It kind of is like the same syllables.
3: F*** off.
2: A dress. Nah. Another name for a dress. A...
4: Rock.
2: Yeah.
3: That's 4-1.
2: And when you eat too much chocolate, you're said to over... Five. What?
4: Indulge.
2: Yeah.
3: You were 1,000,000 to 1 with 12 seconds to go.
4: That's
3: gold. That is gold. When's the last time you said frock, Scotty?
4: Never.
3: Yeah, exactly.
1: Yeah. Well done. He stubbed his toe the other day. Oh,
4: not frock. Anyway.
3: Oh, wow.
1: Good on you, Scotty. We'll see you there, mate. It's less than 2 weeks.
4: That's awesome. Thanks, guys.
1: Awesome, brother. Triple M's Legends Lunch you will satisfy. Like Automasters, Aussies have rated them the top pick in Canstar Blue's car servicing group survey for most satisfied
3: Scotty,
1: customers.
3: Have you ever been to court for any reason?
4: Yeah, a few times.
3: Well, can you wear what you normally wear to court? Wear that to the lunch.
2: Your court suit.
3: Your court suit.
4: Yeah, I'll have to pull that out of the cupboard, mate. That'd be right.
2: Okay. Yeah. Awesome.
3: Thank you, Scotty.
2: I feel like my clue to munch was appropriate for Scott. That's
1: munch.
3: Yeah. Scotty, how did you know what you feel after you smoke weed?
1: Oh, I'm so nervous. I can't do it. I can't do it. I've had to turn it down.
2: I can't wait to meet Scott at the Legends Lunch.
1: Scotty's
2: going to see you there, mate.
1: He'll have 5 steaks. He'll be eating his neighbours.
3: See you in the doser.
1: What will you be smoking?
3: Who knows?
1: Can I snoop? What are you doing here?
2: Stop it.
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1: National Apprenticeship Week.
3: I didn't start mine until I was 25 or 26 when I realised, I'd like to be a carpenter. A lot of people start at 17, and there used to be bullying went on, and they'd do things to you. Not because I did it with my best mate. I did my apprenticeship with my best mate. It tested our relationship quite badly at times. We're back being best mates now, but I had to leave
1: what
3: him
1: happened?
3: After. Because you got to tell apprentices in a fairly stern and earnest manner how to do things, and occasionally you have to abuse your apprentice. And I was the best mate. And
1: weren't you working with your dad for a while as well?
3: No, I employed my dad after I became a builder.
1: Now, did you have that same? Was that weird? No. Was he working for you technically?
3: No, I did. Yeah, he was. But then my dad, because he'd been a businessman for so long, he worked with me for 10 years. He became, he sort of bossed me around.
1: Even though you employed him.
3: But that
1: him.
3: Was good. So I just did the work and I said, can you organise everything? But I'm saying when you're an apprentice, some bad stuff can happen to you because people do go, you're
2: you mean bullying in the workplace?
3: Yeah,
2: Otto?
3: You're the shit kicker, and I hope it's improved now.
2: I'll go to Bunnings and get me some striped paint, that sort of stuff.
3: Well, that's not even funny, is it? And get me a left-handed screwdriver. Oh, yeah, good one. I don't even know whether any of that stuff used to happen.
1: Skyhooks?
3: Yeah, but you also hear about people getting high pressure air up their bum and stuff like that. And I got concrete down me crack, and I had to go home and humiliating washing concrete out of your auntie.
2: What about Adam in Murarrie? He's got in touch with us on the burner phone. He said, I did a mechanics apprenticeship in my school days in a pretty dodgy part of Brisbane. It was my fourth day on the job and I was held up by two robbers in the workshop.
3: What?
2: In that moment, I decided to become a security guard and I now put cash into our ATMs.
3: Oh, very
2: good. Change a career path for him.
3: But who's what robbers are holding up a mechanics workshop?
2: Do they deal in cash a lot, mechanics?
3: Oh, right. I know. That's a strange one. What about Cliff from Burbago, when I was an apprentice, they did the whole go to Bunnings, here we go, and get me a new bubble for the spirit level.
2: I haven't heard that one.
3: I knew they were talking horse crap, so I just went to Red Rooster for lunch and spent 3 hours there.
1: That's perfect. Good.
3: Okay.
1: Well executed,
3: we're looking
1: Cliff.
3: For apprentice stories, so preferably good ones. I know the bullying doesn't go on anymore.
1: Well, let's find out.
3: Maybe it does. I never got bullied or anything. I used to hear these stories. I go, well, that's horrible. Like, yeah, well, who are you working for? You're working for blokes who got bullied when they were apprentices.
2: You did get cement down the crack, though.
3: Yeah, so. That was on a big site. That was on building the Commonwealth Games site out at QE2. That was just a lot of ugly men who should have been in jail.
1: Joey in Redcliffe here. He got punished more, Margo. There's less bullying. He actually stuffed up. When he was a third-year apprentice, he rolled the work trailer. So they sent him back to TAFE for a fortnight.
3: Oh, TAFE was horrible.
1: That doesn't seem like enough of a punishment, though. Just a fortnight.
2: Have you ever been to TAFE?
1: Yeah,
2: no.
1: You should go back for 2 years if you've rolled the work trailer. I reckon you've gone off light, Joey.
3: Hold on. Mason from Morrowfield, he said they've just gone through a car wash and the boss lowered his window so he got sprayed. Oh. I don't know what lessons that's teaching people.
1: Just his side. Glennie and Shayla Park, apprenticeship, mate. How'd you go?
4: I was the bully. We got in, I was in my second year apprenticeship. And we got in this farmer's kid, and it was two bob short, and he's helped me put away the lambs, and he goes, oh, what are those black dots near the tail? And I said, oh, they're smart pills. We're going to pull them out, and we sell them. They're really expensive. And he goes, oh, yeah. He gives one a go, and he comes back 2 days later.
1: Hang on. He gives one a go. He ate
3: a sheep's
4: he ate the date out of the sheep's bum, and he goes 2 days later, after he's had about four of them, he goes, they taste like sheep shit. And I said, there you go, you're getting smarter.
3: Oh, Jesus.
5: Triple M breakfast.
3: Strangest story in the Courier Mail today. Like, you think real estate section, you know, they'd have articles about, you know, Brisbane real estate, maybe some renovation. No, there's a story about the Pope recently. Oh, Pope Leo.
2: Leo, American.
3: He's only late 60s, early 70s, whatever.
2: New to the popeage.
3: Yeah, first American Pope,
2: This time last year, maybe?
3: Somewhere around there.
2: Hmm.
3: And I've never really... look too closely because he's wearing all those robes and stuff, but apparently he's got a fair old rig underneath all the robes.
2: A bit like you and your ministerial robes that you wear over at Morton.
3: That's right. A lot of people come up and touch. And that's the thing. People want to touch the Pope. Well, this time they haven't just got a fat gut under there. He's just done a big reno at the, what do you call it? The Vatican. His new suite has included a home gym.
1: Jack Pope. Right.
3: That's what you want. That's what I do want to see. I don't want to see the Pope in his robe. Oh, look at all that. That's boring. Pope in budgie smugglers. Like, yes. That's what you want.
2: Tony Abbott style.
3: That'd get the girls going. Wow, there's been a lot of women in church this week looking to see the Pope. I don't know what his favourite exercise is. Does anyone, what would he be into? Burpees? No.
1: CrossFit.
3: Oh, CrossFit. That will be the worldwide leader of the CrossFit revolution.
1: Sibling rivalries are a real thing. We only briefly threw the phone number out there. We didn't really tell people to call in, but here they come with what they did to their siblings when they were younger.
3: Some of the best fights are between brothers. Oh, it's probably sisters as well. Mm. My brother was 8 years younger, so if I had blues with him, that's just bullying. So I never did, but I used to see my mate. I one night witnessed my mate. They were a year apart, him and his brother. They ran around the yard after my mate threw a dart into his Achilles tendon. So he was running with it. He didn't pull the dart out, and then there was a fire. Oh, then I just had to stand by wrestling and fight. I love it. It gets very passionate.
2: G from the Gold Coast has called in. Good morning, G. How are you?
12: I'm good, Margo. How are you?
2: Yeah, good. I asked my children to say something positive about the other, and my two boys couldn't find the words for each other. Now, I don't know if it's a boy thing, they're not big on words, or if it's a siblings thing and boys just kind of hate each other for a little bit, and then they become best of mates. I'm hoping. Do you got brothers?
12: I've got two, yes.
2: All right.
3: Let's hear the ending. Has it turned out all right? You're good mates now?
12: It's not because of what I did to him. It was a long time ago what I did to him.
2: Are you sure it's not because of what you did to him, G? Is he not just holding on to that for forever?
12: No, not at all.
2: Okay, sure.
3: We'll be the judges. What did you do to him? How did it start?
12: Well, he started it because I was going out one night, and just before I was going out, he filled both my shoes that I wore to go out, my new shoes, with fresh dog turd that he picked up and shoved.
3: Whoa, this deserves a response.
12: Yes, so the response was when he was camping, we all went, and I managed to squirt some of the Zippo lighter fluid from the tin on one end of his sleeping bag and just set it on fire when he was in it.
2: Well, he was in it.
3: Hold on. Okay.
12: Yes.
2: Gee.
12: On. But it was like it was only at the end, so he had time enough. He was
3: to get out.
12: To get out, yeah. Okay. He wouldn't shock at first because he was asleep, so he had to wake up first, but eventually got out.
3: And I reckon he's won that with the dog shit in your shoes.
2: I don't think that I would forgive my brother if he set me on fire. Perhaps maybe that grudge you might need to readdress.
3: Hold on, it seems to be a sleeping bag.
1: Yeah, look have at you this. Seen that?
3: Luke from Deception Bay. I know we've got to go to the traffic. When I was 13, my brother and his mate dragged me out of the tent in my sleeping bag and hugged me upside down. Off the clothesline like a caterpillar. They left me there all night and then woke me up in the morning by spinning me around until I spewed.
2: Oh.
3: How good are brothers?
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7: I was at the Kmart yesterday. I think it's the Kilburn one. It's near the Bunnings and the Savers and the... Do you know which one I'm talking about?
3: Where again?
7: Is it Kilburn?
3: Oh, yeah, Kilburn.
7: Yeah. There's a Kmart there. Anyway, went in, grabbed a few things. And as I was walking out, I just had the biggest blast from the past. You know when there's a person from a season of your life you've almost forgotten about? And you go, oh, my God. It was the security guard who worked there.
3: Yeah.
7: He worked at Fairview Green at the Blockbuster at the complex, and he was awesome. His name was Oscar. He was a great bloke, and he would come in, and sometimes you'd work 5 hours by yourself at Blockbuster, and he'd come in and have a chat, and everyone loved him.
3: Yeah. Mm-hmm.
7: And as I was walking out, I saw him standing there in a security guard uniform, so I was obviously working at this shopping complex, and he was chatting to a couple that were there, and I think this person probably works in the complex. I think maybe a restaurant owner or something in that area.
3: Yeah.
7: And he was having a laugh with them, and I said, Oscar. And he looked at me, and I went, do you remember me? I used to work at Fairview Green. And he went, oh, my gosh, 12 years ago. And we both looked at each other, and I was sort of kept walking. And just, but people like that, they make a workplace good.
3: Yeah.
7: You know, you can have the most menial job ever, and Blockbuster, it was awesome. But, you know, you'd be a little bit boring sometimes. And I still think of that place all the time and the people that worked there. But Oscar made that place so much fun. He'd come in and say g'day, and everyone loved him. So to see him now, this many years later, still doing the same thing, connecting with people.
1: Still doing the same job.
7: Yeah, still security guard. He obviously loves it, you know. Mm. He's moved on to a different location now.
1: Paid pretty well.
7: Yeah, you get paid well. He's got a family. He's got people to support. But
1: some do it for a second job.
7: Some do it for a second job. I reckon he's just an absolute legend. I don't think he knows that I'm on radio or anything like that. So I don't know if he'll ever hear this, but I just want to just a shout out to people like that who, you know, they bring joy to whatever they do.
3: Yeah.
7: And they make everyone's life better.
1: Good trait.
7: Yeah. He knew everyone's name. He remembered me from all those years ago. He knew everyone's name. He would go in. He knew every shop. He knew every thing that was going on. He was a good security guard too. Like, you know, kept everyone safe. But
1: probably treated it like his own home.
7: Yeah. And he just, it turns it into a community.
3: Mm.
7: And I think if you've got someone like that at your job, you know, I hope they appreciate him. I hope whoever employs him knows that he's impacts people in that way. Cause,
3: good on you, Oscar.
7: Yeah,
3: good
7: thanks, on you, Oscar. You're an absolute legend, and I hope you're well, and I hope the
3: someone today good. Would hopefully hear this and walk past him today and go, Oscar, they were talking about you.
7: Well, if that's true, love you, mate, and you're a legend. I still think about all those fun times, and it was such a blast from the past to see you doing so well.
6: Triple M's Roo, Dits and Loz for breakfast. Triple M breakfast.
7: Was it the 70th anniversary of television?
3: Yes, that's
7: yesterday,
3: right. Yesterday, or the day that TV started.
7: Yeah.
22: Good evening, and welcome to television.
7: Oh, we talk like proper people. So we had a black and white TV up until, I reckon, 2002. It was in my room, and it was the one that connected to the Nintendo and stuff. So we used to play, and I said this yesterday, but I didn't know that Mario and Luigi were in green and red until I went to my friend's house.
23: There's something so depressing about
7: it. I know, but it was, you know what, it was probably better for your brain to have less stimulation.
3: Yeah.
7: But we just had the black and white TV. It was a big floor. It was wooden and it had legs on it and it was enormous. It was bigger than any of my furniture and it sat in the corner of the room. And you turn it on and it was so much static that your hair would rise when you turn it on, and it had a little dial that you'd click. And then that fell off and my sister put a bobby pin in it so we could twist the bobby pin. And we just used that for years and years. And we used to have to use a coat hanger and we'd stick that into the back and that would be the antenna. You know, we had one of the most very happy childhood, but we didn't have a lot of money going around. So it was, You just used what you had to use, yeah. And Mum and Dad, they were sort of resistant to buy new fandangled things because it was just expensive and you'd have to replace stuff and rah-rah. So we had that black and white TV. We didn't get a a DVD player until Movie Land stopped renting VHS.
3: Oh.
7: So our options went really low at Movie Land. There would be like one copy of a VHS, and then that, I think it was Clueless, was the last one that they stopped renting. And I said, Dad, they don't even have any. They're all right, we'll get a DVD player. So I reckon that was 2005 or 6. And we were the last people, you know, last people to get dial-up, broadband internet. We still use the brrr, until they literally stopped doing it.
4: Wow.
7: We just hung on like death grip to old tech. And some people just are like that. I don't know why. I want to hear from people who are still maybe hanging on to old technology. Mm. You're still rocking an old flip phone. If you've got a dad who refuses to upgrade. You were saying yesterday about your mum.
4: Yeah, she could not just move on. So her Simpson Pope ringer washing machine. When I say ringer, you had the old, you had to feed the clothes through a ringer.
5: Well, right. Simpson Pope made here in Adelaide.
4: Yeah, they were.
5: Weren't they? So there was a little bit of loyalty there.
4: And then when it carked it, we thought, oh, well, we'll get this new modern washing machine now. She searched high and low to get another ringer, and she found one, and so went with that. The other one I was just thinking of as well, like every home you walk into, I think, in this day and age has got heating and cooling.
7: Yeah.
4: Like, you know, we had to sit around a 2-bar radiator in freezing winters.
7: Yeah. Uh-huh.
4: Wow. No, you know, and it sat in front of Mum usually, so the rest of it was just froze. And if she got up to leave the land, it jumped in her chair like you wouldn't believe with four.
7: I know.
4: Because that was the warmest bit of the bloody room.
7: Oh, my God.
4: That's all we had was a 2-bar
5: radiator. Yeah. To watch cartoons
4: and we froze.
5: In front
7: of that. Oh, but you'd put your you put your jocks and socks on the oil ones, you know, and you'd sort of kind of put them in the cracks of those things, and then you'd have nice warm socks before school. That was pretty good.
5: I went on 18th on a couple of weeks ago at Port Augusta, and they had diesel heaters that were outside, and they were flaring up. They were hot as, and they looked amazing, but they sound
7: diesel.
5: And they look dangerous as, but all the Port Augusta guys were going, no, they're absolutely fine. We love them up here. You just got to be careful
7: if they go out. Yeah.
5: On how you re-sock them. I said, oh, that'll be great at an 18th, guys, no dramas.
7: I'll do it, Dad. 70 years since TV first came to Australia. We had a black and white one for years. Some people hang on to old technology, and when you hear the old ads, you kind of can't believe how far we've come.
8: 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Put on a Walkman and see the world in a whole new light. The Walkman from Sony, the one and only.
10: I can't believe that, Tim.
7: I know.
5: Walkman. Still sounds the same.
7: I know. What old tech... How long did you run with the old tech? Are you still running with it? Who have we got there?
5: Luke from Manopara. G'day, Luke. How are you going this morning?
11: Morning, champions. I'm doing well. How are we?
5: You still rocking something old?
11: I am. So my father gave me an old GE digital electric alarm clock with a built-in FM radio.
4: Oh, yeah.
7: Oh, yeah.
4: Everyone had one of those.
11: So it's only just broken the last few years, but I use it religiously every day, and the alarm still haunts me.
7: Yeah.
5: Is that because it's Dad gave it to you, is it?
7: Do you keep it because of Dad, or is it just nifty?
11: It's just nifty, but it's just more, the trauma of listening to that alarm every morning at 6 o'clock.
4: But what about some of the technology, when you think about that as well, the radio comes on.
7: Yeah.
4: So some use the alarm, but some get woken up by the radio.
7: That's what Mum does.
4: Yeah.
7: Well, she used to
4: as
7: we were kids.
4: You can set a timer.
7: And it would be the ABC.
4: Yeah.
7: Good morning. And it would just blare through the house and we'd all go, no. I hope you don't use us as the alarm.
4: But they're clever ideas.
7: Very, very
5: Shut
7: clever.
5: Shut up, Rudy.
7: Yeah, not you three again.
4: Let's go to Woodside. Good morning, Chris. What are you still rocking?
24: Good morning. So back in the day, I used cloth nappies, and my children are still using cloth nappies.
5: Yeah. Really?
24: Yes. Well, my kids were allergic to the elastic, so I didn't have a choice.
5: Yeah, and they're probably a lot cheaper.
24: The old Chuck's liner in the nappy, so when they poop, you can just pull out the liner, whack it in the nappy bucket, stick it in the car, go for a drive.
4: Clever. Yeah.
7: No, they're really. Well, I actually know people who went back to cloth because they could chuck them in the washing machine, saved a bunch of money, better for the environment, like just better in general.
4: Yeah.
7: It's a bit more work.
4: A lot of work, yeah.
7: But Some people, they use a combination of both, but yeah, no, that's
4: thinking of kids being stabbed in the leg with safety pins.
7: Oh, the safety pins. Yeah.
4: There's been a few of those over here.
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0: putting our ear to the ground,
1: pounding the pavement,
0: and finding out the real issues around Adelaide.
1: Please welcome to Triple M Breakfast,
0: the voice of the suburbs.
4: What is happening out there in the burbs? Let's find out. Here she is, the voice. Good morning.
3: G'day, Rude. It's a Loz. Now, I do have some neighbours on my street at the moment that are battling it out. To be honest.
4: What do you mean?
3: Everyone has a neighbour, and I'm interested to know what your thoughts are on this and what you would do.
7: Okay.
3: So neighbour number one has purchased a block of land on our street, mm-hmm. and they have plans drawn up, but it showed that neighbour number two's land is actually 70 centimetres over their boundary.
5: This happens quite a bit.
3: Oh, my gosh, it does. But it's a moral dilemma because neighbour number one wants the space because she wants the plans drawn to spec. But if they ask for the fence to be moved, it'll mean the other neighbour will lose the wall of their garage and they won't be able to fit their cars in anymore.
4: Oh, come on, can't do that.
3: So, what do you do?
5: This happened to me, and we had to move the fence and reduce the size of the shed.
3: Yeah. So you had to reduce. So your neighbour wanted your land.
5: Yeah, well,
7: it was theirs.
5: We thought it was ours, but it was actually theirs. So you got no choice but to do it. It's a nasty phone call that you just. It's a bit like, you know, the fifth goal that Brisbane kicked on Saturday night. It felt like about that. When you get that phone call.
4: Oh, still going over that on Thursday.
5: Yeah.
4: Wow.
7: Voice, I'd be thinking about a couple of things. If they can't fit their cars in anymore, then they're going to be parking on the street, which is mm-hmm. not ideal for everyone. So
3: no.
7: Then you go, all right, well, then do we want their two big two-rack tractors sitting out the front of the house and then we can't have guest park? You know, like it ends up being something like that. Also, you have to have the awkward conversation. How badly do you need the 70 centimetres?
5: Buy the land. That's what you have to do.
7: Yeah.
5: If you don't want to give it back to them, you have to buy it off them.
7: Yeah.
3: Well, and that's the thing. Neighbour one wants her plans of her house exactly to spec. And then if they don't take the land, then they've got to get architectural plans drawn up again. But then if you ask for the neighbour to move the fence and stuff's their garage and you've got cars on the street.
4: Yeah.
3: Then you have to live next to these people for the rest of your days.
7: Yeah.
3: Oh, I don't know if I could do it. I'm a bit
4: this
3: of a people pleaser.
4: This one's above our pay grade.
7: Yeah.
3: Yeah.
5: You got to buy it.
3: Yeah. I'm sure people are listening that this is their job, having to deal with these disputes every day, and I'm sure there's a plenty. Mm. I do have another one, and I want to know your thoughts on this one.
4: Yeah.
3: A neighbour now has long-term neighbours, and they have moved out and turned their house into an Airbnb. So now every weekend they get different guests lobbing and they're rolling their suitcases and sometimes they have parties. Who's in the right here?
5: So is this just a standard house?
3: Yeah, in suburban Adelaide. And now it's an Airbnb.
5: Airbnbs are all great until they're next door to you.
3: I know, and it's become a party house on the weekends.
4: Oh, that's not good.
3: So they're dealing with people coming in every weekend next to them. Parties every weekend, but the owner of the house can do whatever they like with it.
5: Happens with houses, it happens with shacks, you know, up the river or on the ocean. And yeah, like I said, it's all fine until it's yours.
7: Yeah, if it's right, like I understand a shack if it's got a bit of distance, and people expect that with shacks because it's, you know, they're getaway locations. But in the middle of suburbia with a bunch of families living around, it is incredibly disruptive to just
4: Airbnbs for tourist areas.
7: Yeah. I agree. Yeah.
3: So would you say something, Loz?
7: Yeah, I'd contact the owner and say, look, you're going to have to put harsher rules on party stuff because it's really unfair. Like I wouldn't, if you were having a party every weekend, I'd be calling the cops on you too. You know, it doesn't seem right.
5: If they're doing if they're breaking rules with noise limits and stuff like that, then you're within your right to, aren't you?
4: Yeah.
5: You don't want to be doing it. But
7: it's one of those things where it's like a diffused sense of responsibility because you knock on the door and it's the rent. They go, we're just renting the place. We don't know the rules. And then you contact the owner and they go, well, we told them not to have a party. So I don't know what you want us to do about it. So it gets frustrating.
5: Rules are the rules, whether you're renting or.
7: But they don't follow them. So, I know what you mean. Mm. It's annoying.
5: It's just a poo sandwich.
7: Mm.
3: Sandwich. No one wins.
4: Good luck in your street this week, Voice.
3: Thank you so much, Dits. Have a great week.
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8: Triple M's Roo, Tits and Loz for breakfast. 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
5: breakfast. And then you realise you haven't. As you know, Loz, I'm not Chris Dipbar. I don't always, you know, do cash for comments, but I do get a car from Peter Kittle Toyota, all right,
7: yeah,
5: to drive around.
7: You've been very loyal to them, and yep, you've had a long-standing, yep, I'll allow it.
5: And I'm driving a Toyota Tundra at the moment. And
7: huge thing.
5: Yep, good
7: I
5: car.
7: I could do a seven-point turn to get into my car park around it. It's enormous.
5: Yep, and I'm loving driving it. But anyway, it's a new car, and with new cars you've got to get a couple of services when they're pretty fresh, just to make sure all things going well. But and I just had a service, and then not long afterwards, a couple of days on the dash come up, maintenance required.
7: Oh no!
5: See your dealer. So I rang the dealer principal out there, Brenton, and said, "This has come up on the dash. This is a bit strange. I only just dropped it off recently." So he said, "I'll bring it out. We'll have a look at it." And while we're having a look at it, you can just hang around out here at Para Hills. We'll go and have some lunch or something, and we'll have a look. I said, "Sounds good. See you tomorrow. We'll come out and do that." So took the Tundra out to Peter Kittle's, got out there, dropped it off at the workshop, went and had some lunch.

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19: Cool.
20: That's unreal. Quarter of a century. Crazy.
14: Yeah.
19: Yeah, God.
20: That's nuts.
19: Yeah, I was trying to work out when it came out, 1995, something like that.
20: I think 2002. Odd. 2001?
14: Well, one would be 25 years ago, guys.
20: 2001.
19: So. There we go. 2001.
20: Wow.
19: Crazy.
20: Hey, shout out.
19: Well, I better make my way to the treadmill, shouldn't
14: we? Should
19: I
14: get the treadmill fired up?
20: Well, I'm going to fire up the treadmill, Lulu.
19: Yep, I'm ready for my steps.
20: Just to remind the listeners, there's going to be a bit of a time where you're going to be on the treadmill.
14: Yep.
20: Pedometer. Get your pedometer on.
19: Okay. I'm leaving. I'm coming.
20: Grab that on. Now, we're going to play some music so you can't hear what Lulu's, how many steps she takes. She'll be on the treadmill. Then you've got to guess how many steps she's done. I'm going to put up to the highest level, Lulu. Like, we're going quick. All right, so just so everyone knows, highest level, and I'll tell Lulu when to jump on.
14: But it's still a walk. It's not, she won't be at running pace, will she?
20: No, it's a walking pace.
5: It's going pretty quick.
14: Okay. Lulu's about to step onto
20: all right, Lulu,
14: the treadmill.
20: In 3, 2, 1, go.
14: Oh, she's walking.
20: Now, it is a pretty fast pace.
14: She's walking on the treadmill.
20: I'd say it's a mid to high pace, just to give the listeners a chance here.
14: Oh, that's it. Stop.
20: Off.
14: Okay, that was about 15 seconds. In fact, it was about 16.
20: Okay, I have the pedometer.
14: Okay, we have now how many steps Lou took just then.
19: Interesting. Felt more in my head.
20: Okay, so
19: say that.
20: So how many seconds was it, mate?
14: It was 16 seconds recorded.
20: Okay.
19: All right, let's start.
14: Luke, how many steps do you think Lou took?
12: Here we go, guys. I'm going to say 43.
14: Higher. Okay.
19: Okay, Demi, how many steps do you reckon?
20: Demi?
13: Hello.
19: Hi, how many steps do you reckon I took?
20: How many?
13: 56.
20: Lower.
14: Okay.
19: Sharon?
17: 50.
20: Lower.
14: Thanks,
20: Sharon. Daniel?
21: I'm going to guess 48.
14: Lower. Okay.
19: Karen?
22: 47.
14: Lower. Okay, Samuel?
23: 46.
19: Lower.
20: It's lower.
14: Okay.
19: Brody?
22: 47.
20: No, it was lower. It was lower than 46.
23: Samuel?
22: 46. Lower.
23: 45.
20: Lower
14: than 45.
20: Lower. Jason?
24: Yes, 44.
20: Yes! Yes! He's nailed it, mate.
19: Wow. Look, you, Jace.
20: What about the first caller?
19: I know, 43. 43. I was like,
20: It's almost like shiver me timbers.
19: Well done. No. Fast and furious little pack for you.
20: Oh, congrats, mate.
24: Cheers.
20: Congrats.
14: Wow.
20: Big fella. Holy dilly. He nearly nailed it off the rip.
19: I know. Imagine if he got it bang on.
20: I know. Congrats, mate. You got the Fast and Furious pack. Very exciting stuff.
24: Oh, hell yeah.
20: Hell yeah.
19: Cheers, Jay.
25: The Early Drive Home with Lou and Jarch.
20: Hey, you know what I love?
19: Yeah?
20: No undies and Mondays.
19: Mondays? Notoriously not the best day of the week.
20: But Tuesdays, generally worse.
19: I'm having a great Monday.
20: Yeah, same. I'm a ripper.
19: Oh, yeah?
20: Yep. Well, kind of. Yeah, kind of having a good one.
19: Mm.
20: Well, look, I'll have to spin the yarn as to why my Monday may have taken a bit of a right angle.
19: Yep.
20: And gone a little bit sideways.
19: Mm-hmm. I mean, there's multiple reasons, but there is one that's probably the worst.
20: Well, a prominent reason.
19: Yeah.
20: So the Screaming Jets were in last week, right? They poked.
14: Oh, yeah.
20: But they don't care. It's just not them, you know. And I know better.
14: We love the Screaming Jets.
20: We love them. So we had Dave Gleason and Jimmy Hocking in. They were in the building.
19: Mm. The premise.
20: Right? Yeah, on the premises.
14: Yeah, premises.
19: No, premises. Whatever, it's a Monday, Jack. Let it slide.
20: Okay, I'm sorry. They were on the premise then. And
19: I don't want to be here with you.
20: They were on the premise.
19: Yeah, okay.
20: And anyway, we were out doing some VO stuff. So we're out of our studio.
19: Yes.
20: They utilised our studio for, you know, not too long.
19: We're friendly. We're fine. Anyone can use our studio. We don't mind.
20: Come in. Hey, if you want to just pop in off the street, come and use the
19: not
20: studio.
19: That.
20: Okay.
14: We don't encourage that.
19: No,
20: oh, right.
19: At all.
20: All right.
19: Please don't do that.
20: Didn't know that. Anyway, they used our studio and they had their Vanessa, their wonderful label executive, with them.
19: She's a lovely lady.

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0: and welcome to October, Liesl Jones.
1: Yes, good morning. Good morning, Spider.
0: 1st of October.
2: Oh, there we go. The pinch and a punch for the first day of the month.
1: Yeah.
2: Did you used to do that?
0: Oh, absolutely.
2: Hitting a kick for being so quick?
1: Yeah, good. Love that.
0: And then you got to the age where some blokes would just, in my school, would just go, no get backs, and then they just punch you really hard. You go, I guess this game's over.
2: What was your favourite, what was your best game when you were growing up at school? We used to have rabbit.
1: Rabbit.
2: So the year 12s.
0: Is that what they fed you at Hastings?
2: No, pretty close. When we were year 11 and 12, we'd catch rabbit. Year 7s and chuck them in the hopper.
1: What's a hopper?
2: The big bins.
1: Ah.
0: Yeah, that was why it was called rabbit?
2: Yeah.
3: Good morning, Rob McLeod.
2: That was a Hastings High special.
4: ours was in primary school, Red Rover crossover.
1: Red Rover crossover.
4: If you don't, we'll barrel you over.
2: What's that?
4: Well,
2: British Bulldogs.
4: It's basically British Bulldogs.
2: Okay.
4: We're basically gang tackling some poor bugger.
2: Well, there was no rules. You used to just take each other out. It was so good.
0: We've talked about it. We've talked about this before. We at school many moons ago. It was Wogs v Dogs was the sound of a soccer.
2: Oh, really?
0: Yeah. Basically, it was Australians versus
2: Italians,
0: Greeks.
1: Maltese.
0: We had Maltese. We had basically anybody of European descent, which in hindsight was the dumbest way to play games of soccer.
1: Because they're so much better. The dogs would lose every lunchtime.
2: But it's amazing how many people would get to the Oval just for that game. Like the bell would go and it would just be sprint time straight to the Oval.
0: I don't know why we didn't sit down
1: and have
0: a post-match review and go, guys, we've got to change up the selection policy.
1: Yeah.
0: We are losing every lunchtime. We've got to change our selection policy. Anyway. Hey, Rob McLeod.
4: Yes.
0: Is it October 1st? Have we hit the time for the daylight savings debate once again?
4: Yes, I'm going to be interviewing a professor from Griffith University later this morning.
2: Really?
4: About the sleep effects that occur during the switch over to daylight saving. Because the kids get narky because they lose an hour's sleep south of the border.
2: How?
0: Really?
2: Well, there's still 24 hours in a day.
4: Yes, but they're up an hour earlier.
2: But then go to bed an hour earlier.
4: And then they go to bed an hour later, but it's still lighter, you see, and then the biological clocks and all that kind of stuff. So the
2: stuff about the curtains and the cows is true.
4: Yes, cows love curtains.
1: They go to Curtain Wonderland for their end of season sale.
4: Clean up on aisle three.
0: Better get moving the spotlight.
2: Yeah, there we go.
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1: Triple them gold.
3: The Gold Coast has got some weird cats, okay? Yeah. We've got some freaks out here, and the GoFundMe...
4: Some in the studio, too.
5: Yeah.
3: Absolutely.
5: Not naming names.
4: No. I'm not looking at you, though.
5: No, you're not. I know.
3: The GoFundMe, you know, a lot of people do GoFundMe now.
5: Yes.
3: Especially for those people who have hit tough times or, you know, especially
5: cancer
3: for charities and cancer treatment.
5: Yep.
3: Or whatever the situation. But the Gold Coast holds the number one spot for just ridiculous requests on GoFundMe.
5: Okay.
3: You know, things
5: it kind
3: like,
5: of doesn't surprise me, but okay.
3: It doesn't surprise you one little bit.
5: Yeah, it does.
3: Disappoint you, absolutely. But what would you, if you had to GoFundMe, what would you put out there? You know, because as you just said, like a tank of fuel isn't unrealistic.
5: If I could have something for my Bunnings account, that'd be great. The amount of money I spend there for my house renovations.
4: You're looking for a Bunnings daddy.
5: Yeah.
4: Daddy that instead of just tops up your Bunnings account. Oh.
3: Is there a Bunnings daddy out there?
4: And you just have to send him photos of you using the
3: renovating
4: Bunnings product.
5: Here's me in aisle 53 with the gardening supplies.
3: Oh, look at the new thing of paint I got.
5: Oh, cute. Thanks, Bunnings daddy.
4: Here's me at the return.
5: Oh, woo-woo. Oh.
3: But they're writing things like... you know, gambling debts, jet ski repairs or jet ski fines.
5: Of course, yeah.
3: One was Academy Award, one was a Macca's run. There's another one with burnout, you know, a set of tyres to do
5: burnouts.
4: Nobody donate to that.
5: Are they special tyres for burnouts?
3: No.
5: They just want a set for burnouts.
3: Yeah, sometimes they go to the shops and get the old ones so they can burn them off even more.
4: And everybody that's ever walked out to their car being on blocks knows that they don't require special tyres. They'll just take whatever they can get.
5: Oh, really?
4: Not to sidetrack it, Spike.
3: You're right.
4: Burnouts have to be, hot take, apologies to anybody in their car this morning that enjoys burnouts. I think burnouts might be the dumbest thing we as humans can do.
5: Really? No. Yeah.
3: Kidding.
5: I can't stand them.
3: You
5: hear the sound of them and you think, oh, there goes my house price.
3: It is so good.
4: I was riding back down Crumbin Valley yesterday and some peanut in his blue Holden, good morning if you're listening, as I rode past, looked at me, stupid toothy grin on his face, and then proceeded to do two big fat donuts in the middle of the intersection.
5: Did he only have two teeth, though?
4: What a halfwit.
3: What do you mean?
4: Why? It achieves.
5: They stink.
3: At the supercar.
4: If Chazzy's just taken the checkered flag at the GC500,
3: yeah,
4: and whips one out, I'm here for it. Or if you are a diehard, like, who loves it, Deb in the office here.
5: If you're Braden, Jaden, or Caden, you doing it, no good.
4: If Deb's husband, Michael, who loves his cars and works on them and is always a part of
3: all the street
4: Cooley Rocks,
3: yep.
4: If you build your car up and want to see what it's capable of, again, fine. But if you are driving a Hyundai
3: i35. No way, no.
4: And you're
3: it's hilarious.
5: It's not.
4: Grow up.
3: Nah.
4: Go and buy yourself a Scalectrics set. Just seriously.
3: Ron McLeod, are you a fan of the burnout? Come on, you Bex Hillboy, Lismore, come on. Stick with me.
6: We did circle work in paddocks, none of this burnout stuff.
4: Circle work.
3: Yeah, but circle work in paddocks, that's boring. Like, you've got to do it on the road. You ought to hear the...
6: No, we've got so many... laid rubber marks around where we live down on Tweed. It's just, it's
4: the Tweed,
6: ridiculous.
4: AKA home of the burnout.
6: And you hear it and you go, at 2 in the morning and you go,
4: Lonely Planet didn't list
6: one,
4: that.
6: Would you?
4: Lonely Planet didn't list that in the Tweed the other day when they gave reasons to visit.
5: Burnout circles.
6: Yes.
4: Can
6: you do it in a front wheel drive car?
3: No. Well, unless you put it in reverse.
4: You do burnouts, don't you?
5: In Sanctuary Cove, in his golf cart.
3: But there's an art. There's an art from getting the golf cart from first to second and still spinning.
4: Have you done one in your golf cart?
3: No,
5: oh, you did. You have.
3: When
5: to.
3: It's wet, I do.
5: A little skinny.
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1: Triple them goal.
3: Yesterday, very, very big day for me. I have a lot of stuff, over four Olympic Games and multiple world championships and short course and all sorts of stuff. I've got a lot of gear, right?
4: Because what do they give you? They give you a tracksuit, they give you jumpers.
3: Think about for an Olympic team, you get two suitcases full of gear. So you have T-shirts, but you'll have of one type of T-shirt, you'll probably have four of that T-shirt. Then you'll have four in a different colorway. Yep. Then four.
4: Do you have to wear it 24/7 when you're overseas?
3: Always. Yep. For an Olympic team, that's all you wear. Personal clothes go away.
4: Yep. So your Triple M's my Olympic team.
3: That's correct. What I wear. That's exactly right. Yep. And your whole cupboard is full of that. And that's what you wear exclusively. But as you could imagine, over four Olympic Games, you collect a lot of stuff. And so yesterday I went through the declutter. I don't have a very big house. So I don't have a heap of storage. So I just wanted to get rid of it because I've carried it. I've moved house 38 times in my life.
5: And
3: 38 times. And so I declutter every time. But this stuff, I never go through it because I don't really want to. It's too hard. I don't know what to do with it.
4: Did you want to keep it or you don't want to keep it?
3: I want to keep some of it. Yeah. There's some items that I really love. And my Sydney 2000, I love the Mambo stuff. And I want to display that. And I was talking to my friend Ash Callis the other day because he went to three Olympic Games. I said, what did you do with your stuff? And he said, all I did was keep the ceremony jackets, which are the things that we get for opening and closing ceremony. So it's a proper suit jacket and it's got the emblem on it. I was like, perfect. I've got four of those. We've got Sydney, Athens, Beijing and London, four jackets.
6: Humble brag.
3: And I want to display all of them.
4: I've got two, one for weddings and one for court.
3: Correct. Yes, exactly.
4: Very similar.
3: And the wedding and funeral is the same one as well. So, yeah. But I wanted to collect the four and have them all together and put them together. And as I went through the bags, I knew for a long time that I haven't seen my Beijing stuff. And I was hoping that when I went through it, the Beijing stuff would appear. It has been stolen. I believe in one of the times that I've moved house, and I know, I think it was when I moved from Melbourne. This was probably 10 years ago.
4: A whole suitcase.
3: The whole thing of Beijing is gone. I had one cap I think I found from Beijing, and that was it. All my Beijing stuff is gone. My jacket, my ceremony jacket, my medal ceremony jacket is gone. All my clothing, all my swimwear, all my caps, everything.
4: So you kept it all in one bag.
3: Yeah. So
6: and this
3: it
6: was your gold medal, Olympics.
3: And so for me,
4: that's the best one.
3: That's my favorite one. Yeah. All my Beijing stuff. Not because the gear was any different, but because I've got such good memories in it. And my bathers that I won gold in and stuff, they're all gone as well. So I got really upset yesterday. I nearly started crying because I was like, that is so important to me.
4: And it's nowhere.
3: And I don't lose stuff. I don't lose my things. I'm very conscious of where everything is. And I thought, I was just hoping it would be in a bag mixed up with everything else. And the blanket, I'm missing my Beijing blanket because you take it off the bed when you leave. And so I've got all of them, Commonwealth Games.
4: I do that when I stay at the Hilton.
3: Of course you do. But yeah, and so it's just really disheartening having stuff stolen because I know who did it too.
4: Does your bathers or jacket have, your initials or anything in it?
3: It would have had my initials in it. Yeah, exactly. Probably on the tag. A lot of stuff you put your name on it because it gets mixed up. Everyone has their gear everywhere. It probably has LJ written in it somewhere. A lot of my stuff does.
4: I'll put it out there to see if anyone's got it.
3: I would say someone has sold it on eBay for nothing. Like, it'd be...
6: scrolling eBay as we speak.
3: This was probably 10 years ago, and I wouldn't think anything would be on there now.
6: I can't find the opening ceremony jacket. Interestingly, you can... there is a Australian Olympic jacket, Beijing 2008. It looks more like it. Well, it's the big yellow one.
3: Oh, yeah.
6: Someone wants $200 for it.
3: That's the closing ceremony, I think.
6: Closing ceremony. Yeah, okay. So we can get you one of those.
3: Yeah, great.
4: At 200.
6: Here's the thing I didn't realise about our Liesl Jones, though, Spider. I know one of our greatest ever Olympians, right? And I know the accolades and all the rest of this. Liesl Jones, I did not realise you were on stamps.
3: Yeah, I've got all my stamps.
6: I did not know your face was on stamps.
3: If you won an Olympic gold medal, you got your own Australia Post stamps. I've got a whole frame there.
6: You've got a bunch of stamps.
3: Yeah, heaps.
4: Yeah. Oh. There we go.
3: They're not worth anything now because I think they're
4: regular. They're $1.50 now.
3: Yeah, so now they're worth 50 cents because they're not.
6: For $2.50.
3: Yeah.
6: There's a Commonwealth Games stamp. Yep. You got a bunch of stamps.
3: Yeah, I got stamps.
6: Spider.
3: So if you're a stamp collector.
6: We have a chance to lick Liesl Jones.
3: Yay!
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5: Got a crash to look out for at the moment for your run on the M1 southbound in the shoulder between exit 60 and 62 through Helensvale. Apart from that, the M1 travelling well between Pimpama and Robina. The Gold Coast Highway at speed between Surfers Paradise and Miami. Reddy Creek Road slows up a little bit through Burley. Robina Parkway looking good through Muntraba and Robina. Gooding Drive also travelling well early. 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
5: Hey there, I'm Lauren Howarth. House prices have fallen for the 6th month in a row. The latest from Cotality shows Brisbane recorded the biggest monthly decline among our cap cities, down 1.5% in September. Meantime, all of the big four banks have now passed on the latest cash rate hike in full. We won't be charged extra for paying by card from today. Debit and credit card surcharges have been scrapped under Reserve Bank reforms. Customers are set to save more than $1.5 billion a year. A Perth man's been charged, accused of threatening to shoot a federal government advisor. Federal police started investigating in August after receiving a report about a social media post. The 68-year-old's been granted strict bail to front court later this month. And new research from Mental Health Australia has found close to 2/3 of Aussies reckon we're becoming more disconnected from each other.
6: Did you know that diabetes is Australia's fastest growing chronic condition? Over 300 Australians are diagnosed with the condition every day. Search Diabetes Australia to find out more.
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5: Nathan Cleary has won his first ever Dally M medal. 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
8: Cloud clearing today, light winds and a high of 24 degrees. Tomorrow, mostly sunny with a top of 25, partly cloudy for Saturday and Sunday. 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
11: Lethal, don't blame a spider. Woo! On Triple M.
12: Good morning, good morning. Welcome to October, the month of Halloween and Oktoberfest. Yep. And
13: oh, it's a good month, isn't it?
12: Oktoberfest at the Beachmont. Ooh, our pub.
13: Oh, yeah.
12: It's going to be big. Hey, quick one to everybody out there. We've got a special guest joining us in studio next. A little actor. Talk a bit of actoring. But if anybody out there this morning has already been to their regular cafe and has already bought their morning coffee.
14: Yeah, I'm on the Macarena.
12: No, yeah, we know you make your swill, but for anybody out there that drinks actual coffee and pays for it on card, if anybody out there has had to pay the card surcharge, because it's meant to be gone from today.
14: What's
12: surcharge? Where they charge, you know, they go, yeah, that coffee will be $6.50, and then you go to pay by card and it costs you an extra 65 cents because of the surcharge.
14: That's dodgy.
12: It's meant to be, well, have you never paid for things by card?
13: He doesn't pay for anything. Oh, Sheree does, yeah.
12: The October 1, the surcharges for card payment should be gone.
13: Yeah.
12: So if anybody has already tested it this morning.
13: But watch your coffee price, because your coffee price will go up, because I'll just include it into that, because you've got to make it somewhere.
14: But you do have to have coffee today, because today's International Coffee Day.
12: Oh, my gosh. It's a vicious cycle of coffee.
13: It is, yes.
12: If anybody out there has already gone to their local cafe, bought their coffee, paid by card, did the price go up? Was the surcharge still there?
14: Yeah.
12: On the ground research.
14: We want to find out.
12: Coffee Day.
14: Absolutely.
13: I'm not allowed to pay my Strata by card anymore. Why not? Have to do BPAY because of the
12: surcharge.
13: Yeah. Because they're not going to absorb the cost.
12: Do you think you should be allowed to drink Macona on International Coffee Day?
13: Still coffee.
12: Is it though?
13: Yeah.
12: Is it?
13: It is.
14: Mike is one of the greats.
13: Hey, someone has to keep that business afloat.
14: And it's me.
13: And he is the backbone of Makona.
14: I wonder if they'll ever put my face on
12: they
14: it.
12: They should. Absolutely. Yeah. As a heritage, as a limited edition special.
13: I love it.
12: Spiders Makona.
14: Oh.
12: 92.5 Triple M. We've got to work on the branding.
13: Yeah, yeah.
12: Special guest to join us in studio.
14: No, stop!

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1: Very special guest on the show today. We have Martin Dingle Wall joining us, who's got a brand new movie coming out. It's already been out in the US, but it's been dominating over there, this bloody country. Good morning,
2: good
1: Martin.
2: Good morning, Martin.
3: Good morning, team. Morning. Very special guest, I thank you.
1: Oh, we're so excited to have you.
2: Hang on, Cardi, what? Spider. Why don't we get it released at the same time? Why does the US get this thing first and not us?
3: Because it's hostile territory, mate. You got to earn your position. It's a
2: really?
3: Yeah, yeah. Oh, you know, they release in America, they do a water test, you know, a temperature test. But also, to give you the detail, it was an American Western with an Australian in the lead. So they just didn't know if they were going to be blasphemous and binned.
2: Yeah.
3: Instead, we had the unbelievable result of going to number one for a month. And when we saw that, they're like, okay, so now we start the global rollout.
2: Oh, okay.
3: But we got second because I'm Australian and I lent in for us.
1: Thank you very much. Oh, I love that. Tell us about this bloody country. It looks incredible. It's really about going back to that original Western style of movie, which I think we've gone away from a little bit.
3: Nice touch.
2: I adjusted my stance. Yeah, for those that can't see it, Martin actually reached for his gun.
3: Fingers started twitching.
1: Was it fun to be able to play in a movie that's like that, that goes back to that original hardcore Western style?
3: Oh, Liesl, it's, you know, guys, I can't speak for the ladies. This track, but we're doing this at 10 years of age. Mm. You know, this is culturally bred into us. You know, we're Indians, but we're cowboys. That's our desire. So when this script rolled around, you know, you can tell by page 3 how well it's written. It's like, oh, okay. And then the nerves kick in because you've got to, like, not want it.
1: Yeah.
3: Show them you can beat
1: do
3: it.
1: Do this?
3: So, yeah, every part of it is, I don't want to use too much Latin or French here, but every part of it's a wet dream, you know, to wind up in Utah. Because also where we shot, which is Deer Springs Ranch, there are parts of America out there that are high country, untouched wilderness, which is just romance for travelers. Mm. Like, okay, there are parts of America that are Wyoming, Montana, that are just wild. And you can only get there by driving straight for an hour. So to also get on those kind of terrains where it just does itself.
2: I can't wait to see it because I love that kind of area as well. But what are you here on the coast? Are you back here or?
3: I hope American Immigration isn't listening. But yes, I'm back here. I've got a son to raise. But I jump out of town when the contracts come up and we're needed.
1: Mum, where we would know you from is Home and Away. I was big in Home and Away. Dr. Flynn Saunders, they killed you off. You die. They've got final scenes of you in there. Does that give you a good leg up for Hollywood? Because I have heard that you have to learn scripts so quickly on Home and Away. It's fast filming, it's quick editing, there's no room for stuff ups. Does it help Hollywood?
3: It gives you a leg up regards your life experience, because once you have any level of exposure on a show with that kind of reach, what happens is when you move around the world, you create that familiar itch to people. I think the training ground's good. It gets you in the ring. It sharpens up your muscles beyond the stage of 3-camera setup. After that, it's a bit up to you, but it certainly doesn't hurt. And 20 years later, they still remember. It still opens doors. You can't articulate what that kind of experience offers you. It's too much to word.
0: Now, we don't want any spoilers about this bloody country. Yes, for those that haven't seen it, I don't know what happens to your character in the movie, but as Liesl just pointed out, you were killed off in Home and Away.
2: He's still here.
0: Can we? I haven't seen how you died in Home and Away, but Home and Away deaths are.
3: There's a lot of accusations here about my death, which we'll go into, but no, please proceed.
0: Home and Away deaths are famous because it's usually a car crash,
1: a fire,
0: a drowning.
3: I don't know who remembers this, but I was actually subject to a government relocation program where a decoy was sent in with my name, my identity, but not my face, and he was killed off.
1: Oh, well.
0: Hold on.
2: Is that real?
3: Look at Spider.
2: I don't want to disappoint you. I was a neighbor's man.
3: Oh. Well, we'll take that to the street, Spider.
0: Yeah. So, hold on. This is where the.
1: Maybe he was still out there.
0: So maybe you might still be alive.
3: And a lifetime later, Home and Away did circle back the network.
0: Yes.
3: And say, is there any interest in reprising? Oh, and 20 years later, hilarious. I still surf the wave.
1: But that's okay. Well, you could always come back. That would be nice. But this bloody country is going to be on.
3: Good save, Liesl. Good save. The only one focused here is Liesl.
1: This movie looks incredible. I cannot wait to watch it. Prime Video on Amazon. You can check it out. It's going to be great. And I hope you win all the awards for it over in Spain.
3: Thank
1: it's going to be
3: so
1: incredible.
3: Much.
1: It's hard work. I know that. So good work. Congratulations.
3: God, love you.

0: 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Lisa Jones, Liam and Spider. 5:45 this morning. Triple M Gold Servo Saver is standing by after the 6 o'clock news. We can fill up your fuel tank or maybe your boat tank because Luke Bradnam's going to give us the latest on where the fishies are biting after 6 o'clock this morning.
1: And for a long weekend, perfect time. Great time to get away. So fill up the tank and just drive.
0: Yeah, and make sure if you're heading south, you check clocks because daylight savings anyway.
2: And don't do that panic when you get to the airport and it changes time, but it's not Queensland.
0: Yeah, it depends which part of the terminal you're
2: true.
0: In.
2: True. Oh, right.
0: Anyway, last night, Rugby League's night of night.
3: T26 Dally M Player of the Year is Nathan Cleary. The Panthers star is home safely from hospital and sends this message of gratitude.
4: Hey everyone, before I get into the many thank yous that I want to get around to and all of that, I want to say congratulations to all the award winners tonight. I also want to say congratulations to the Roosters and the Broncos in the NRLW final and the Roosters and the Knights in the NRL Grand Final.
0: Nathan Cleary sending his message of acceptance, finally claiming the Dally M medal last night as the best player in the NRL.
1: Well, you're saying, well, I'm truly overdue.
0: Oh, yeah.
2: He hasn't won it before.
0: He needed one. It was the only...
2: Crazy.
0: If you're doing a checkbox of a CV, it was the only thing he was missing.
2: Wouldn't he be the best player across almost the last decade?
0: Yes.
2: It's bizarre.
0: Undoubtedly.
1: But then all you need is one player to have a standout season. And like you think of the AFL, the Bond, who's come second so many years because they've just that one player that seems to get him. But I think he should have, like he looked at home, he could have had a bit of fun.
2: He probably could have.
1: And I know he's very serious, the clearest. Mm. But
2: why didn't he get his stable table out with his little microwave dinner on top and his soup on top? And then Ivan comes out. Loose, like, would you like some bread with that?
1: Have a crack at a couple of people and blame it on the green whistle.
2: Oh,
0: yeah. I think Nathan's probably still painkilling it up. I think that injury of his that he suffered in that tackle, still

0: fair bit of recovery. Anyway, we should also, obviously, Nathan Cleary taking out the NRL top gong. Tamika Upton, Brisbane Broncos, third time winner. Of the Women's Award. She is an absolute star heading into this weekend's grand final against the Roosters.
1: But can I just say one thing about the Dally M's? How lovely the ladies looked. Mm-hmm. The NRLW women looked so good.
0: Yeah, superstars.
1: Unreal.
0: The Titans women who were in attendance, we should give them a big shout out because we had two Titans in the NRLW team of the season. We had Tegan Levi was named at six, and we had Avania Asako, who came back to the game this year, having missed last season, giving a birth to becoming a mum for the first time.
1: To Jermaine Asako?
0: I'm not sure.
1: Okay.
0: I'm not sure if she's related to Jermaine, but to Avania and to Tegan, both making the NRLW team of the year, it was an incredible performance. Deserved spots in that team. Rob McLeod?
2: Yeah, so one more Titans accolade last night. Gold Coast Titans coach Karen Murphy, named NRLW Dally M Coach of the Year.
0: She's a star. She's an absolute superstar.
2: With a record of 10-1.
3: Yeah. Okay, Rod, the male coach of the year?
0: Andrew Webster from the Wires, taking it out.
2: Ah.
3: Should a Holbrook got it?
2: Oh, I reckon that would have been from wooden spooners to grand finalists.
3: Yeah.
2: Oh, geez, close
1: pretty
2: call.
1: Incredible, isn't it?
0: No, it's not a close call.
3: No, it's not.
0: Justin Holbrook's the coach of the year. It's not a close call. With all due respect to Andrew Webster, love the Wires story, love the run they went on.
2: Yeah.
0: Justin Holbrook is the coach of the year. And I know it's a regular season award, and I know the voting
3: stops. I don't think it should be a regular season. I think it should go right until you're finished. Your team's finished. That's when you get that's your year.
0: If you take a team from the wooden spoon to the grand final.
1: Exactly.
0: Stop the fight.
3: I knew this would get him up.
0: It's over. I love the Wires. I love Andrew Webster. I think Andrew Webster is the runner-up.
1: Sure.
0: But if you take...
1: Yes.
0: The Knights sucked. Put it this way. If Hannay takes the Titans to the grand final next year, we will build a statue. Rename a suburb Hannay.
1: Yeah.
0: Like, he will be coach of the year. That Justin Holbrook had to sit there at his table last night and watch another coach accept the Coach of the Year award.
3: Thing. I saw him lean into his top pocket and get his speech out and throw it on the floor.
1: Oh.
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6: Got a good run at the moment for your trip on the M1 both directions between Reedy Creek and Palm Beach and northbound. Already looking a little bit slow through Upper Coomera and through Pimpama. Not too bad at this stage for the Gold Coast Highway through Surfers Paradise, through Broad Beach and through Miami. Reedy Creek Road, not too bad either around Reedy Creek and Burley. There are major track closures these school holidays on the Gold Coast and Beenleigh lines with buses replacing trains. Plan ahead at translink.com.au. That's the latest traffic up to date. 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

0: 92.5 Triple M Gold Breakfast, Liesl Jones, Liam and Spider. A couple of minutes before 6 o'clock. And if you're staring at the fuel gauge of the car or the motorbike or whatever it is you're putting along in.
1: Putting along in.
0: Triple M Gold Servo Saver is coming up after the news. Chance to fill up on us. Spider, where's the emblem hunt going today?
1: You've got the insider.
2: It is. I've got big information. Yeah, the 2032 Olympics emblem is going to be revealed. Well, we've got two parts of it. The third one is in Rocky today.
1: Rockhampton.
2: Yeah. I cannot wait to see.
1: A crocodile is presenting it today.
2: Well, it could be. Mm. It could be. I've got my take on it later on.
1: They've just got to dangle a chicken in front of it to get it to walk.
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3: 92.5 Triple M Gold, Gold Coast traffic.
5: M1 northbound is slowing up at the moment through Oxenford, through Coomera and through Pimpamara. If you're headed towards Brisbane, also got delays up through Yatala as well. Coomera Connector looking fine so far this morning. The Gold Coast Highway travelling well, Surfers Paradise, Broadbeach and Miami. Reedy Creek Road seeing a slight delay through Burley. Not too bad for Robina Parkway through Bundramar and Robina so far as well. The Snowy River Brisbane family van clearances on now with Snowy River family cruisers and pop tops in stock, ready to tow away within 3 days for the school holidays. Snowy River Brisbane, Tanamira. That's the latest traffic up to date on 92.5 Triple M Gold, the Gold Coast's original.
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14: Good morning, Rod McLeod with a fresh news update. Fires forced the evacuation of a unit block in Surfers Paradise overnight. The fire starting in a first-level unit on Trickett Street at around 10 p.m. Four fire units responding and had it under control within an hour. An investigation into the cause will get underway today. The timeless debate about daylight saving is underway again, with clocks moving forward an hour on the Tweed Sunday morning. Gold Coast Mayor Tom Tate's calling for daylight saving to be introduced in southeast Queensland. He wants the time zone boundary shifted north of Noosa, saying the current border creates problems for the Gold Coast. Home prices on the Gold Coast have dipped again last month, according to the latest report from Cotality. Dwelling values falling 1.2% in September, just above the national average. The median price on the GC is currently $1.16 million. And in sport, Jojo Fifita is staying on the Gold Coast, signing a new deal to keep him at the Gold Coast Titans until the end of 2029.
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16: Morning, I'm Lauren Howard. Australia's housing downturn continues. National property prices fell 1.1% last month, taking the total losses since March to over 5%. Experts are warning prices are likely to continue falling next year. While the big four banks have now passed on this week's cash rate rise in full, the RBA lifted the official rate to 4.6%, its highest level in nearly 15 years. A plane with more than 170 passengers on board travelling from Dubai to Israel has been forced to make an emergency landing. Israel's PM says one pilot stabbed the other and tried to crash the aircraft. The man since been arrested, with investigations now underway. And COVID vaccines are being taken off the freebie list today. The jabs are now only available at no cost for Aussies who are considered to be most at risk of severe disease.
1: Through life's big moments and the everyday in between, BOQ's there for Queenslanders every step of the way. Bank of Queensland, the bank of supporting Queenslanders for 150 years.
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16: Nathan Cleary has accepted his first ever Dally M medal from home. He's thanked everyone for all their support as he recovers from a broken leg. While Triple Premiership star Luke Keary believes even the Panthers halfback would have wanted Phoenix Crossland cleared to line up for the Knights in the grand final. He says it's a devastating penalty.
17: I still believe he shouldn't have been suspended for the grand final. I stand by what I said on Monday. I don't think it was one of the bad hip drops. I reckon Nathan Cleary would say the exact same thing, that he should not have been suspended for that grand final.
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14: Cloud clearing today, light winds and a high of 24 degrees. Tomorrow, mostly sunny with a top of 25, partly cloudy for Saturday and Sunday. 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
18: The southeasterly swells eased a little more overnight to just under a metre. Waves are small in the knee to waist high range right along the coast, a little bigger on the open beaches, smaller on the points with clean little runners benefiting from the lower tide. Winds out of the southwest at the moment, only light, so conditions are great. It'll kick in from the east-northeast mid-morning. Water temperature, 22 degrees. 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I'll check it again for you in the 7 o'clock news.
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23: 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Why am I being charged extra for the way I'm paying
24: Correct.
23: For it?
25: They're just saying it's about $1.6 billion a year on that 13, 12 or 13 cents or whatever it is.
24: Yeah,
25: just
24: right.
25: That's how much it adds up to.
23: Now, keep an eye out because obviously the likelihood is that a lot of these places will go, okay, well, our prices are going
24: up
23: by the same amount.
25: We had a call from Michael earlier on and he said that it's automatic. The FPOS machines just change at midnight.
24: Updated,
25: yeah.
23: Amazing.
25: Unbelievable. Who would have thought?
23: Daylight saving. It's the other conversation that is happening today. Tommy Tate has put it back in the news. Our mayor overnight suggesting that there's a new line to be introduced.
25: Who can make the decision? Can Tom just make the decision and move it?
23: No, he can't. But I'm interested to get the thoughts of Luke Bradnam because he's a man who loves an early morning here on the coast. He's going to join us in 15 minutes' time to talk us through where the fishies are biting, but also what his thoughts are on daylight savings being introduced here to the Gold Coast. But right now we want to fill up someone's fuel tank. 1-300-925-666, Triple M Gold Servo Saver. We've got money. How much? Any predictions today?
24: What is it, Thursday?
23: It's Thursday.
25: Yeah, look, we haven't had a low one all week.
23: All right.
24: 210.
25: Oh.
23: 1-300-925-666. Only one way to find out. Call now.

0: gave us express permission he doesn't mind us doing it. He thinks
1: Tommy
0: it's funny.
1: Did, but not our boss.
0: Triple M Gold Breakfast, Liesl Jones, lame and spider. Let's get into it.
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0: All right, who are we going to fill up this morning, Liesl?
4: We got Michael in Pimpamai. Good morning, Michael.
5: Good morning, guys. How are we?
4: We're good. What's on for the pinch and the punch first of the month?
5: Just work.
4: Work.
5: Fix some windscreens, that's about it.
4: Fixing windscreens on cars and trucks or...?
5: Everything.
4: Everything. Great. Yeah. We need that.
1: Can I just give it... If you have got a little chip in your windscreen, Michael, it is worth fixing it, isn't it? Because that can split pretty quickly.
5: Yes, it depends. You can fix it pretty quick, but it doesn't always show up great. Mm. It usually comes out structurally sound, but yeah. You can fix them. Mm.
0: More coming up on Windows Radio after this. hey, Michael, you know how this works. We're going to fire up the Servo Saver. Shout out, stop when it gets to the number you're happy with, but you got to do it before it tanks out.
5: Righty, I'll give it a crack.
0: Good luck to you. Here we go.
2: $48. $60. $75. $110. $130. $150.
5: Stop.
0: Yeah, $150 bucks.
4: I'm with you, Michael. I went $152.
0: Yep.
4: Nailed it.
5: That was me pushing it there, I think.
4: Pushing it. Okay. Yeah. All right. Let's see how far.
1: I was out at $110.
4: Yeah, you were early.
0: Michael, $150 going straight into the fuel tank, all thanks to Narang RSL, who proudly support our great community at the petrol pump. This is the bit we wait for. Let's see where it could have got to this morning.
2: $150. $190.
1: Yeah, well played.
0: You've absolutely smashed it, Michael.
5: Beautiful. Happy with that, guys.
0: Well played. Go fix some windows. Windscreens. Can you do windows as well? Is it transferable?
5: Yeah, we can do everything.
4: Oh, good. Love that.
0: Triple M Gold Breakfast.

0: 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Liesl Jones, Liam and Spider. Your first crack at $10,000 coming up after the 7 o'clock news. 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
1: 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Thanks to Smith's Lawyers. No win, no fee, no catch.
0: Last time we spoke to this bloke, he was just off the coast of Papua New Guinea.
2: Just off the coast. He was in the middle of nowhere.
0: Luke Bradnam, where do we find you this morning?
3: Southport, guys.
2: Hey! Yay!
3: I'm back. And I'm just thinking to myself, I'm not much of a monarchist, I've got to be honest. For 362 days of the year, I despise the royal family. I just think we're big enough to be able to stand on our own two feet. I don't care who it is. I'd rather an Australian as our head of state. Mm. But for these 3 days where we get a long weekend.
4: Because of the king.
2: Someone's birthday.
3: All I say, Spider, is God save the king.
0: God save the king. Lukey, this weekend, it is a long weekend. You have been out and about. You've fished up north for the last couple of weeks. But what about around here over the weekend? Do we get out and about?
3: Oh, for sure.
0: Oh,
3: we've cracked it for a good one, guys. It's perfect weather. It doesn't matter. Even if you're not into fishing, whatever you're into, we've got perfect conditions for the long weekend, and not just for the start, for our Saturday, Sunday and Monday, perfect spring conditions. The temperatures start warming up. We've got light winds for the most part. They get up a little bit on Monday, but certainly Saturday and Sunday you're going to be able to get out and about. And the Flatty Classic started yesterday, guys. So we've got at the moment one of the biggest fishing competitions in Australia happening right now down at the Broadwater Parklands is where they're based. I've just had a look at the scoreboard for yesterday. All the teams that are out and about chasing the flathead.
0: Who's all winning?
3: Up 1901 flatties were caught and released on the Gold Coast yesterday. And if you line them up back to back, head to tail, they would they'd cross over the Sundale Bridge and back four times. So there's a lot of fillets. They let them all go, fortunately, but not so much the fish I caught last week up at Flathead.
2: My neighbour's doing that competition at the moment.
0: The Flathead Classic.
2: And what else are we catching?
3: I'll be down there Friday night, and I've got to say, unless you love fishing and really love drinking, probably don't turn up.
4: Wayne from New Floor, he fishes it every year too.
2: Okay, love it. What else can we catch at the moment, Luke?
3: Well, you'll be able to get offshore this weekend, guys. So the reports of the dollies are starting. The warmer water is just starting to come in, and that means we're not too far away from all of the pelagics turning up. Certainly, the dollies have at the moment. But if you're chasing the dolphin fish, a lot of people are going out to the early fads, the ones at the 36 fathom grounds. Go further out. Get out to the 50
4: take
3: fathom
4: the risks.
3: Grounds. Don't tell anyone about it, but there's big ones out there at the moment. So you want to, but you have to burn some fuel to get out there. But they're out there, and you'll be able to sneak out both Saturday and Sunday morning early.
0: Luke, really want to get your thoughts on the annual debate about daylight savings. Tommy Tate's put it back in the news today by saying the line needs to be just above Noosa, just above the sunny coast there, that it's time that because of the population density down here in southeast Queensland, we need to bring in daylight savings. You're a man who does
4: it. He's a man of the people.
0: You're a man of the people, but you do the early mornings as well. What are your thoughts on it?
3: I hate it. I absolutely hate it. And, guys, I'm not passionate one way or the other about having daylight saving or not having daylight saving. What I'm super passionate about is the sixth largest city in the country is split in time zone. It is crazy. It's absolutely crazy. So I just want to be in sync with the rest of the Eastern Seaboard. I cannot stand it. And I'm not making a joke about this. I've talked about it previously. I honestly believe, the lane state of origin bet that they have every year, Queensland and New South Wales, where it's like, oh, we'll fly the New South Wales flag over the Story Bridge and you fly the Queensland flag over the Opera House or whatever. Mm. No one cares. Put the daylight saving debate on the line for the next year's state of origin. We win the state of origin, you don't have it. You win, we take it. Let's get in sync with the rest of the country.
4: We love it, Lukey. No, I think a lot of people are with you. It is ridiculous that, as you say, the sixth largest country city in the country is divided right down the middle.
0: Crazy.
3: And if you go up to North Queensland and say, "Hey Townsville, we're going to split you guys in half. The northern side you're not going to have daylight saving. The southern half you will." They'll all go, "That's absolutely crazy," and we'll go, "Yeah, we know,
0: Luke, the fishing update, all thanks to Smith's Lawyers. Unexpected catches, great for fishing, not great for compensation. Choose no catch with Smith's Lawyers. Luke Bradnam, you just look after yourself at that Flathead Classic, all right? Pace yourself on Friday night.
3: I can't promise anything, guys, but I'll hopefully chat to you next week.
0: Enjoy the weekend, Luke. It's Triple M Gold Breakfast.
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6: M1 northbound is building up through Coomera, Helensvale and Pimpama towards Brisbane this morning. Also looking slow through Yatala. Gold Coast Highway is busy through Surfers Paradise, Broadbeach, Miami and Reedy Creek Road has some delays through Burleigh. Not too bad at the moment for Minjumbull Drive through the Tweed and Tweed Coast Road at speed through Coogee and through Kingscliff. Tweed Valley Way also doing okay. The Snooze Flash Sale is on now with 20 to 50% off an amazing range. Hurry, the Snooze Flash Sale must end Sunday. It's amazing what a little snooze can do. That's the latest traffic on 92.5 Triple M Gold, the Gold Coast's original.
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0: 92.5 Triple M Gold Breakfast. Liesl Jones, Liam and Spider. 6:30 this morning. Your first crack at $10,000 with Triple M Gold Breakfast. $10,000 minute is half an hour away. Big shout out to all the coffee drinkers this morning. International Coffee Day.
1: I'm on my second.
0: Producer George has just rolled in with coffees for all of us.
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1: No,
0: right
1: it
0: now.
1: Needs to be matcha.
0: Oh, okay.
1: It has to be matcha.
2: Okay. Can I still get the fake cans?
1: Yeah.
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3: 92.5 Triple M Gold, Gold Coast Traffic.
5: Got delays continuing for your run on the M1 southbound through Coomera, Helensvale and Arundela, and northbound between Helensvale and Pimpama. Also building up through Yatla and Beenleigh. Coomera Connector is slow southbound at Helensvale Road. Gold Coast Highway is busy through Surfers Paradise, Broadbeach, Miami and Palm Beach. And Southport Burley Road is slow through Varsity Lakes and through Burley. This week at IGA, get Primo Shortcut Rhineless Bacon, 750 grams, half price, just $8.40. That's worth pulling over for. And October 6th at participating stores, excludes IGA local grocer. That's the latest traffic up to date on 92.5 Triple M Gold, the Gold Coast's origin.
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3: Good morning, Rob McLeod with a fresh news update. Gold Coast Mayor Tom Tate's calling for daylight saving to be introduced in southeast Queensland. He wants the time zone border shifted north of Noosa, saying the current split creates problems around the Gold Coast and New South Wales border. Daylight saving starts in the southern states on Sunday, but Queensland will stay on standard time. A unit block in Trickett Street surfers had to be evacuated overnight after a fire broke out in a first level unit. Four fire units responding around 10 p.m. The fire was extinguished within an hour. There were no reported injuries. An investigation into the cause begins today. However, it's not being considered suspicious. Double demerits will be enforced from midnight on the Tweed. Drivers caught doing the wrong thing will be facing the extra penalties until midnight on Monday. In sport, former NRL and Wallaby star Matt Rogers is teeing off in the Australian Senior Open in Toowoomba on Friday. The Glades member taking on a star-studded field at the City Golf Club, which includes Australian Open champion Peter Lonard and Aussie PGA champion Peter Senior.
2: Triple M National News.
4: Hi, I'm Lauren Howarth. Terrifying scenes on board a flight travelling from Dubai to Israel. A pilot has stabbed his co-pilot and allegedly tried to crash the plane with passengers rushing in to help.
5: The plane is like crashed down. 15,000 feet in 1 minute. Later, they saw one of the captain go out with a blood on the shirt.
4: The man since been arrested. All of the big four banks have now passed on the latest cash rate hike in full. The RBA increased the official rate to 4.6% on Tuesday, an almost 15-year high. There's growing demand for homes that offer flexibility for work, family and future needs. Domain Finding Aussie buyers have been prioritising properties that can adapt to changing lifestyles this spring. And more than 1,000 large companies paid no tax in 2024-25, but the ATO says there can be reasons why they didn't.
6: Through life's big moments and the everyday in between, BOQ's there for Queenslanders every step of the way. Bank of Queensland, the bank of supporting Queenslanders for 150 years.
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4: An emotional tribute to Jai Arrow at last night's Dally M Awards after retiring this year due to an M&D diagnosis. The retired Bunnies star honoured with a Province Summons Medal for embodying the spirit of the game.
7: Following his shock diagnosis, Jai Arrow showed the world what he was made of, and the game showed him that he'll never walk alone. Tonight and always, we stand with Jai.
4: On Fox Sports there, while Nathan Cleary was awarded the Dally M medal.
3: 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Drive to the conditions. 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
3: Cloud clearing today, light winds and a high of 24 degrees. Tomorrow, mostly sunny with a top of 25, partly cloudy for Saturday and Sunday. 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
1: 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Ford, MG.

0: Good morning. 20 minutes to 7 this morning. A beautiful day on the way. 24 degrees tops. We got a call from Jacoby from Labrador, who's out fishing this morning.
1: Catching some brim.
0: On the hunt for some brim. Really rubbing it in that she's out on the boat doing some fishing and we're sitting in here in the studio.
1: She said it was lovely out there.
0: She said it was a beautiful morning. We do have a wonderful day on the way. Coming up after 7 o'clock this morning, a spray.
2: Yeah, spray coming up. But also, I want to celebrate. And please give us a call, 1-300-925-666. Whose autograph did you have in your autograph book? We're only talking about autograph books the other day. I saw something yesterday, but, you know, we grew up with these autograph books. So 1-300-925-666, whose autograph did you have?
1: Can I tell you who I didn't have in mine?
2: You can say you didn't have.
0: The prize autograph that you had as a kid.
2: Yeah, it might have been the whole team because you ran into them.
1: Yeah.
0: Talking autograph books next, 92.5 Triple M Gold Breakfast.

0: 92.5 Triple M Gold Breakfast. Liesl Jones, Liam and Spider. It's 6:45 this morning. The Foo Fighters there. They're on their way to town in late this year, in November next year. Their tour down under starts. Sadly, not coming to the Gold Coast, but
1: shame.
0: We can have that argument with Dave Grohl when he lands in country.
2: Anyway, we want to talk about autographs and autographs books, but is it Jason?
1: James
2: in Arundel. Whose autograph have you got?
3: I've got two of the best. I've got Wally Lewis.
1: Oh, good
3: and
1: one.
3: And I've got Greg Norman. Shark.
1: Oh, how is Greg Norman to get one off? I feel like he could be a little bit prickly.
3: I know. Well, Greg Norman used to come in the butcher shop at Pacific Fair and with his wife and get meat. And

0: birthday.
1: Oh.
0: And Bob, Greg Norman, the shark.
2: And does he draw the shark?
0: Sorry?
2: Does he draw the shark next to his name?
0: No, he didn't, actually. Oh. He just put the shark and kissed her. And I got Wally Lewis when he was at CFN. And he was, I won a prize. Anyway, so long story, no, I won't go into that.
3: Yeah.
0: But I won a prize and he signed the butcher's apron.
2: Oh, so that's awesome.
3: But it's not an autograph book. I want to celebrate the autograph books because we don't see him anymore.
2: Not really.
3: And we were only talking about this the other day. It was a couple of days ago, and we were saying, you know, how good were the old school autograph books?
2: Yeah, I think he could get them from newsagents. Like he could actually buy an autograph book from newsagents.
3: And they used to be, you know, quite small, but you flick through it and you'd be able to go, oh, this was Billy Picken and, you know, for me, Collingwood players, and this was Tony Shaw and Wes Fellows and these guys. And that was the fun of it. And you used to chase them, you know, after they finished footy or you'd run into them. This is no word of a lie. Yesterday, I've jumped out of my car and I've had to run into Coles at Hope Island. And I've run across and they've got the zebra crossing there and I've gone across and a lady's got halfway across with two kids and she's gone, spider. I've gone,
2: yes.
3: She goes, you would not believe this. And I was like, what? She's got young fella Patty there. And she goes, I've got a Hawthorne autograph book. Brand new. Only brought it yesterday.
2: What?
3: From the AFL shop.
4: Really?
3: And yeah, and said, I said,
2: you're the first.
3: Yeah. Patty goes, oh no, can you sign it for me? I said, absolutely.
2: Oh, so sweet.
3: And she goes, we were going to leave it at home, but I just put it in my pocket just in case. And then suddenly I said, well, how do you? She goes, I didn't know who I was going to run into. And she goes, all I did was walk across the road and then you're there.
2: So this kid carries it around.
3: Carries it around. He had Hawthorne shorts on.
2: Oh,
3: and
2: so
3: he went
2: sweet.
3: And brought an autograph book that we'd only just spoken about. And then yesterday it happened and I was like, it was unbelievable.
2: That's unbelievable. So good.
3: Yeah, it was amazing.
4: So just on that, is that book reserved for Hawthorne players?
3: Don't know.
4: Because in my mind I'm thinking, well, Buddy's here on the coast.
2: True.
4: And Croft's here on the coast.
3: Yeah, there's a few.
4: I mean, what a way to kick off your Hawthorne autograph
2: Three
4: book
2: greats.
4: If you go Everett Franklin Crawford.
2: Wow.
4: That's a good start.
3: Yeah, and it was a proper Hawthorne one. So it's really cool. Just amazing that we only spoken about it the other day. And I thought, you know, we wanted to celebrate those autographs that you got in your autograph books.
4: Pete and Pimper has called through. Morning, Pete.
5: Morning, guys. How's it going?
3: Not too bad. Who you got in your... You've got an old school autograph book, or did you have one?
5: Yeah, I did have one. It used to be A4, kind of 180 pages, and it was wrapped in dragons, and George Dragons wrap. And I used to freaking go to the games and get all of them, you know, autographs from 1980 onwards, like Rocket Ready and all the good players and things like that. And it was chock-a-block. And I had it in a box when I was moving out of home, right? And I left it behind. And I said to my mum, don't throw that box out because that's my ideal box with all my trophies and autograph books and everything. She threw it out.
2: Oh, no. It was at the tip.
5: Recycle bin, all gone.
2: Oh,
5: no, nothing at all.
4: I mean, that's probably what you do with the Dragons autographs of current team. Anyway.
2: Yeah, probably. Yeah,
3: he wouldn't get them.
4: You wouldn't bother asking. Thank you for the call, Pete.
2: Where did autographs come from? Like, where did the process of asking someone to sign their name on a book come from? But anyway, when I was younger, I asked Kieran Perkins for an autograph, and he said no.
3: Oh, what?
2: So I never got Kieran Perkins autograph.
4: It was at the opening ceremony of the Olympic Games.
2: Like, hey, Kieran,
4: kid.
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9: Southport Burley Road is slowing up at the moment for your run through Mermaid Waters and through Varsity Lakes. Gold Coast Highway is busy. Mermaid Beach, Miami and Palm Beach and Gooding Drive, not too bad through Carrara and Merrimack. Hope Island Road doing okay. The Coomera Connector slows up southbound on the approach to Helens Far Road. M1 southbound is building up through Pimpama and through Coomera as well. The Snooze Flash Sale is on now with 20 to 50% off an amazing range. Hurry, the Snooze Flash Sale must end Sunday. It's amazing what a little snooze can do. That's the latest traffic up to date. It's on

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0: Absolute tune. Proud Mary. CCR. Yeah.
1: Tina Turner did it better, though.
0: 92.5.
2: Really?
0: Oh, Triple M Gold Breakfast. Liesl Jones, Liam and Spider. Couple of minutes before 7 o'clock. Now, before we tell people to call in, to all the two phone operators out there, to Frank in Surfers Paradise, who we just had to have a little conversation with off air.
2: And Tony, two phones. A mate of mine's got two phones.
0: If you are, we love the people that call in to win the competitions on this show.
1: Six phones, Sarah.
0: But if you are, if you are clogging up the lines using 17 phones at a time, please don't.
1: No.
0: Let's,
1: it's annoying.
0: This is one team, one dream. We're a family here. Just take your chances with one phone number, okay?
1: Just chill.
0: On that note, 1-300-925-666. 1-300-925-666.
2: Ring it from any phone.
0: Just use the one. Let's go back to landlines.
1: Yes.
0: That's the problem.
2: Who's got a landline here? I have.
0: Oh, I don't.
1: No, I've got a gate one, an intercom, but I'd love to have a landline.
2: No joke. It rang yesterday and I didn't know what to do.
1: Hello?
0: Your first crack at Triple M Gold's $10,000 minute is coming up after the news. 1-300-925-666. We'll play next.
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5: M1 southbound is building up between Pimpama and Helensvale as usual. Also down to Arundel and Mullandina. M1 northbound is slow through Helensvale, Pimpama, Ormo, Yatala and Beenleigh. Coomera Connector is busy southbound on the approach to Helensvale Road. Gold Coast Highway hitting the brakes a little bit through Surfers Paradise, Miami. And Currumbin Creek Road not too bad through Currumbin Waters so far either. It's spring season of freedom. 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
13: Good morning, Rob McLeod with a fresh news update. Gold Coast home values have fallen again, dropping 1.2% in September. Cotality data shows that's slightly above the national decline. The median Gold Coast home now worth $1.16 million. The New South Wales border runs straight through the Gold Coast Airport in Coolangatta, and Mayor Tom Tate says it's time to move it north. He wants Southeast Queensland to adopt daylight saving, with the time zone boundary shifted north of Noosa. Clocks go forward in New South Wales and other southern states this Sunday, but Queensland will stay on standard time. The state government has accepted in principle all six recommendations from a five-year review into the corruption watchdog, the probe looking into the Triple C's performance in a bid to improve integrity in Queensland's public sector. In sport, Gold Coast Titans coach Karen Murphy has been named NRLW Dally M Coach of the Year. Murphy guiding the Titans to a 10-1 record and into the preliminary final.
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1: Good morning, I'm Lauren Howard. Passengers have helped save a plane travelling from Dubai to Israel from a crash landing. They stepped in after a pilot stabbed the other pilot in an apparent attempt to bring down the aircraft. Israel's PM has described it as an extremely severe security incident. Australian house prices have dropped for a sixth straight month. The latest from Cotality shows that 97% of capital city suburbs recorded a fall in values over the 3 months to September, while regional markets were more resilient. A Perth man has been charged with threatening to shoot a federal government advisor. Police started investigating back in August following a tip-off about a social media post. The 68-year-old is due to face court later this month. And no more pesky card payment surcharges from today. The Reserve Bank estimates the change will save customers around $1.6 billion a year.
15: Through life's big moments and the everyday in between, BOQ's there for Queenslanders every step of the way. Bank of Queensland, the bank of supporting Queenslanders for 150 years.
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1: Nathan Cleary has taken out the Dally M from his dad's couch. The Panthers star winning the league's highest individual honour as he continues to recover from that broken leg suffered during the prelim loss to the Knights.
17: Everyone's support over the last few days, given the injury that happened, and just the support from the rugby league community has been absolutely amazing. I can't thank everyone enough for the messages they've sent through and the support I've felt.
1: On Fox Sports there, while Brisbane's Tamika Upton took out the gong for the women's.
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13: Cloud clearing today, light winds and a high of 24 degrees. Tomorrow, mostly sunny with a top of 25, partly cloudy for Saturday and Sunday. 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
19: Small waves run along the coast this morning in the Needle waist high range as that east southeasterly swell has eased a fair bit overnight to just under a metre. Conditions are still pretty nice with light southwesterly winds, a little bit more west-southwest up towards the seaway, but it will kick in from the east-northeast mid morning. Water temperature sitting at 22 degrees. Tide still pretty low at the moment. High tide not till around about 11 o'clock. 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
21: 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Triple M goes $10,000 minute.
16: 1 minute, one shot, 10 grand.
21: Give me that money.
0: Yeah, we've been so close. We've given away $1,000. Didn't want to take the risk for the $10,000. We've got a lot of 9s out of 10s. We do need 10 out of 10. And we're putting all our chips in on AJ this morning. AJ and Ashmore, good morning.
2: Good morning. How are you?
0: Not too bad. How are you? You nervous or are you good to go?
2: Oh, a little bit nervous, but we'll give it a crack.
0: Absolutely. Good luck. Here we go. You know how this works then. We'll give you 10 questions. Get them all right. You can have one question for $10,000. We will take your first response. So most important thing is pass. Your 60 seconds will start at the end of Liesl's first question. Here we go. Good luck.
1: Good luck, AJ. Here's your first question. What is the capital of Japan?
2: Pass.
1: To reveal a secret is to let what out of the bag?
2: Pat.
1: Name one of the seven dwarves from the original Snow White.
2: Dopey.
1: Name a Gold Coast suburb beginning with C for Charlie.
2: Currumbin.
1: Miss Trunchbull is the evil principal in which 1996 film?
2: Matilda.
1: The Dally M is awarded to the season's best player in which sport?
2: Pass.
1: A cardiologist specialises in what part of the body?
2: Pass.
1: What is the national flower emblem of Australia?
2: Pass.
1: What does the P stand for in ASAP?
2: Possible.
1: Stevie Nicks was the lead singer of which band?
2: Pass.
1: What is the capital of Japan?
2: Osaka.
1: The Dally M is awarded to the season's best player in which sport?
2: Rugby league.
1: A cardiologist specialises in...
2: cardiovascular.
1: What is the national flower emblem of Australia?
2: Golden Wattle.
1: Stevie Nicks was the lead singer of which band?
2: Fleetwood Mac.
22: Oh, he's got the questions in time.
0: Yeah, have you passed beautifully? And however you did it behind the scenes, you did it magnificently but fell short one.
2: What?
0: Don't
22: How angry!
0: What me!
1: What's the capital of Japan?
2: Tokyo.
1: Tokyo. Yeah.
0: Not Osaka.
1: Not Osaka.
22: Who said Osaka in the background, yeah. AJ?
0: Come on, AJ.
22: Name him.
0: Name him. Name him, Shane.
22: Name him.
2: Oh, that was Steve.
0: Oh, Stevie! Stevie.
1: Tokyo.
0: Steve, you've cost yourselves $1,000 in the shot at 10,000.
22: Steve, you're buying coffees on site this morning, all right?
1: International Coffee Day today. Coffees on Steve.
22: Bad luck, AJ and the boys. Another chance to play.
0: How many were in the car?
22: It was a few, wasn't it? Enzo's Cucina, your local Italian, four locations across the Gold Coast. We give you another chance to play at 8 o'clock this morning. It's 92. Like...
0: What? What's the capital of Japan?
22: It's Triple M Gold Breakfast.

0: 92.5 Triple M Gold Breakfast. Liesl Jones, Liam and Spider. 7:15 this morning. If you've just jumped in the car, you've missed out on hearing AJ go 9 out of 10 for the quiz this morning. First attempt at $10,000 Triple M Gold Breakfast, $10,000 minute. He had the boys on site in the background and bloody Steve told him that the capital of Japan was Osaka.
1: What?
2: Tokyo is the obvious answer, and it's obvious for a reason.
0: And Steve, you should be hanging his head in shame wherever he is this morning. Another chance to play coming up at 8 o'clock.
3: You may agree with him. You may not. And you can have your say anytime. Call 1-300-925-666. Spider Spray.
1: I don't know how they continually do it, but our politicians make it very, very, very easy for us to have a crack at them. And I want to have a crack today at this Brisbane 2032 emblem reveal. They're making it a puzzle and they're travelling all the way down from Cairns to the Gold Coast and back up to Brisbane. And look, I don't mind the idea. I've had all my eyes on this for the last couple of days, two of them anyway. And look, the emblem could be great. We don't know, okay? But it's how they're doing the reveal. They started off in Cairns. Loved it. I thought it was great. They had Ian Thorpe. They had Scooter as well. They had Olympians representing the Olympics and revealing the first part of the puzzle.
2: Olympian and Paralympian.
1: Absolutely. It was fantastic. Get to Townsville. They didn't think about some of the gold medal hockey players or sailing or water polo players that have come out of Townsville. They had Libby Trickett there.
2: Literally born there.
1: Yep. Nat Cook from there as well. Some of the greats. They go with Jonathan Thurston and Sam Thydak. Last time I goggled them, none of them went to the Olympics. None of them had anything to do with the Olympics. If this is about the Olympics, let's get Olympians to celebrate the Olympics. Now, I am all in today to look at who they have at Rockhampton. Because, again, rowing gold medalists, hockey gold medalists, Anna Mears, amazing, Duncan Armstrong, all from Rockhampton. And if they dish out somebody like a Karl Stefanovic who moved there after uni, I'll absolutely blow up. And then they've got the Sunshine Coast. And don't give me, because we know Alex Leary from the Sunshine Coast, Glenys Dunn, you've got Kayleigh McEwen. Like, you've got these unbelievable Olympians, and what? If they dish out Robert Irwin, I tell you what, there will be something about me going straight into Chris Afully's office, because this should be about Olympians.
2: Absolutely.
1: You get to the Gold Coast. You've got Logan Martin just up here, Sally Pearson. You've got Liesl right here, Emma McEwen. Like, you've got these names, and I'll tell you one thing. If they look at this and they go, you know what, somebody who's done it tough, and we need to give them something. If they give it to Chappelle Corby, it is going to be an absolute blow-up. So please, can you change your schedule and allow our Olympians to celebrate our Olympics that is coming in 2032? Not these people who have absolutely nothing to do with the Olympics.
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2: Here, here.
0: And I feel like that's a spray co-signed, Liesl Jones, by
2: 100%
0: yourself.
2: 100% down with you, Spider.
0: Well, stand by, because I believe Rockhampton, where the relay has got to this morning, I think after 8 o'clock we'll find out who or what is being used to...
2: If it's a crocodile, I'll lose my mind.
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3: 92.5 Triple M Gold, Gold Coast traffic.
5: Usual delays continue for another morning on the M1 southbound through Coomera, Helensvale, Arundel and Mullandina, and also building up northbound through Coomera, Pimpamar, Ormo, Yatla and Beenleigh. Coomera Connector is busy southbound at Helensvale Road. Gold Coast Highway slows up Surfers Paradise, Mermaid Beach, Miami and Palm Beach. Reddy Creek Road has some delays through Burley now too. Are we in $80,000 in prizes or cash for just $5 a ticket? Don't miss out. 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That's the latest traffic up to date on 92.5 Triple M Gold, the Gold Coast's original.
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0: 92.5 Triple M Gold Breakfast. Liesl Jones, Liam and Spider. 25 minutes past 7 this morning. And a huge shout out to Sarah from Mudrabar yesterday. Who took home $10,000.
1: Unbelievable.
0: Thanks to Victory Auto World calling out a tweet celebrating 20 years of great people and great cars.
2: Great win.
3: Bingo!
2: $10,000, it would be so nice right now, wouldn't it? Leading into Christmas, school holidays, everything that surrounds it. And I know so many people would have wanted it.
0: Yep.
2: Yeah.
0: The bingo card went off, Liesl. Finally, we can put the dabbers away. The bingo has been won, and everybody's sitting, did she really get it?
2: Yeah.
0: $10,000. Well,
2: nothing worse than that one word, is it? Bingo!
3: Bingo!
0: Well done to Sarah and Mudrabar, but for everybody else that missed out, this show still has one more chance this morning for you to win $10,000 when we play Triple M Gold Breakfast, $10,000 minute after 8 o'clock this morning.
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6: M1 southbound is slow through Pimpamar, Coomera, Helensvale, Arundel and Mullandina this morning. And northbound delays for Coomera, Pimpamar, Ormo, Yatla and Beenleigh. Coomera Connector is slow southbound on the approach to Helensvale Road. The Gold Coast Highway, a little busy through Surfers Paradise, Broadbeach, Miami and spots. And Southport Burley Road hitting the brakes through Burley. Same for Crum and Creek Road, Crum and Waters. The Snooze Flash Sale is on now with 20 to 50% off an amazing range. Hurry, the Snooze Flash Sale must end Sunday. It's amazing what a little snooze can do. That's the latest traffic up to date on 92.5 Triple M Gold, the Gold Coast's original.
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1: Good morning, Rob McLeod with a fresh news update. Around 100 people have had to be evacuated from a unit complex in Surfers after a fire broke out last night. Fire crews called to the Trickett Street building around 10 p.m. The fire in a poolside unit extinguished a short time later. One person was assessed for minor smoke inhalation but declined hospital treatment. Home prices on the Gold Coast have dipped again last month, according to the latest report from Cotality. Dwelling values falling 1.2% in September, just above the national average. Plenty of extra police out and about on Tweed Roads with another long weekend upon us. Double demerits are enforced from midnight tonight until midnight Monday, with drivers copping extra penalties for speeding, mobile phone, seatbelt and helmet offences, as well as drink and drug driving. In sport, Jojo Fifita has signed a new deal to remain at the Gold Coast Titans until the end of 2029. The outside back has been rewarded after a breakout season where Fifita played all three games for Queensland in this year's Origin Series.
4: Triple M National News.
3: Hey there, I'm Lauren Howarth. Amid air horror overseas, a pilot has stabbed his co-pilot and allegedly tried to crash a plane travelling from Dubai to Israel. Israeli PM Benjamin Netanyahu thanking the passengers who rushed in to help.
15: I salute these heroes who showed exceptional resourcefulness and courage. They saved many lives. They prevented a terrible disaster.
3: That translation thanks to News 24. House prices have fallen for the 6th month in a row. The latest from Cotality shows Brisbane recorded the biggest monthly decline among our capital cities, down 1.5% in September. A Perth man's been charged, accused of threatening to shoot a federal government advisor. Federal police started investigating in August after receiving a report about a social media post. And we won't be charged extra for paying by card from today. Debit and credit card surcharges have been scrapped under Reserve Bank reform.
16: Through life's big moments and the everyday in between, BOQ's there for Queenslanders every step of the way. Bank of Queensland, the bank of supporting Queenslanders for 150 years.
5: Triple M Gold Sport.
3: Nathan Cleary has won his first ever Dally M medal. The Panthers star's been crowned the game's best player while recovering at home from a broken leg.
17: I want to start off by thanking all of my teammates. None of this would be possible without them. They definitely make me 10,000 times player that I am. And yeah, no individual award is ever achievable without the help of teammates, and I can't thank those guys enough.
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1: Cloud clearing today, light winds and a high of 24 degrees. Tomorrow, mostly sunny with a top of 25, partly cloudy for Saturday and Sunday. 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
0: Yeah, good morning. 7.35 with tops of 24 degrees on the way today. Sun is shining. Birds are chirping. October has arrived.
2: Yeah, so good. October, not look, I do like October. I don't think it's one of the greatest months, but it's here.
0: What's your beef with I love October. I think September's great.
2: My month.
0: October's the gateway to summer.
19: It's a bit of a nothing.
2: It's a fill-in month.
19: But it's nice. Oh. I like it, but it's just a bit of a nothing month.
2: It's kind of a bridge between September, a great month, and then you get to Christmas.
19: Yeah.
2: Just a bridging month.
0: Yeah. Just a little bridging month. Yeah. I'm a big fan of October. Okay. I reckon there's a little bit of peace. It's the
19: breezing.
0: It's the calm before the storm. Mm. Once you get into November, December, it's chaos.
19: Yeah.
0: October is the calm before the storm where you get to sit back, process the footy season we've just gone through before it turns into nothing but bloody Christmas parties and...
2: This always comes up in October.
19: Yeah.
0: What?
2: Daylight savings.
0: Oh, yeah, this bit I don't enjoy.
19: Oh. It's like clockwork. All right. Ready? Here we go. Brace yourselves.
0: Yeah, but is your clock 1 hour forward or 1 hour behind? Here's what we're going to do,
20: Gold
0: Coast.
20: Do we lose an hour? Do we gain an hour?
0: Daylight savings is back in the news. So what we are going to do, because apparently there was a referendum 50-odd years ago about this. We decided against it.
19: It fades the curtains.
0: We're doing another one.
19: Okay.
0: We are going to unpack this once and for all. If you want to join in the daylight savings conversation,
2: yeah,
0: why we should have it, why it shouldn't be here, 1300 925 666.
2: Have your say and be strong.

0: 92.5 Triple M Gold Breakfast. Liesl Jones, Liam and Spider. 20 minutes to wait this morning. Your second chance at $10,000 with Triple M Gold Breakfast. $10,000 minute is coming up in 20 minutes' time. But something that rolls around like clockwork,
1: yep,
0: as you said, Spider, every time this year, at this time of year, is the daylight savings debate. Because this weekend, the clocks of New South Wales will go, do they go back? They go forward. They come forward.
1: Oh, do they? I don't know.
0: They go back or forward?
2: No,
1: they go forward.
2: That's not our problem.
0: We shouldn't be confused.
2: Yeah.
0: Because we as a state do not embrace it. Because there was a referendum in the 80s where we all said no,
2: yeah,
0: apparently. But new research suggests that 67% of us want it now.
2: Well, back in the 80s, a lot of Queenslanders said it faded the curtains and the cows would get confused. They wouldn't know when milking was. So that was the whole reason we never had daylight savings. And we haven't had since then.
0: And Tom Tate has come out, the mayor, and said, just put a line, an imaginary line, just above Noosa. The population density of southeast Queensland is mostly of Queensland is mostly there. Southeast Queensland.
1: I think it's too close, Noosa. I think you got to go higher up. You got to get towards Bundy. We're a massive city here. We cannot divide a city with a timeline right in the middle. It is just dumb.
0: So you bring it in?
1: No, I don't want it.
0: You don't want daylight savings?
1: No.
0: Why not?
1: Because I love the early mornings. The light. It's too light at night. It's like you got to go to bed.
2: I want to go to bed.
1: Yeah. You go to bed.
2: I'm a no for daylight savings.
0: Yeah. You don't want it either.
2: I don't really want it, but I don't care. Just either all get on board or all not on the eastern side. Can we all have daylight savings or not? Because I hate that if you have to go to Sydney or Melbourne, even if you catch a 6 a.m. flight, which
1: you're
2: is the first,
1: there.
2: You're too late. You can't have a 9 a.m. meeting, so you can't do it in the same day.
1: So that means that, you know, the airport should be putting on 4 or 4:35 o'clock
2: for
1: flights.
2: For those first flights, because you can't make it down and back in a day.
0: 1-300-925-666. Join this conversation.
2: Don't get me started on the airport down there.
0: We're having a referendum this morning.
1: And
0: our
1: you
0: own
1: want
0: referendum.
1: To do it?
0: Bring it in.
1: Oh.
0: Bring it in. With the fact that we don't, I think, is just... Look, I understand why North Queensland doesn't want it. I do. I get it.
2: Why don't
0: it's a
2: they
0: different
2: want
0: part
2: it?
0: Of the world. Well, it is more agricultural. There's, you know, the time of year and the heat and everything else. I get it, right? We are closer to Sydney than we are to...
1: Cairns,
0: right? It's insane that we have this same policy that, but also from a personal perspective, takeaway, I don't understand the politics of it all. From a personal perspective, I am sick of having conversations with my in-laws for 6 months of the year about whether it's their time or my time.
1: Oh,
0: because
1: yeah.
0: They live in Benora Point. They're over the border. So whenever we try and have catch-ups, when we say, so we'll do 10 a.m., and their response is, your time or my time? I'm like, you're 5 minutes down the road. We shouldn't have to have this conversation. Nah. Call's coming through. Jen in Labrador. Good morning, Jen.
3: Yeah, good morning, guys. How are you going?
1: Not too bad. Good. What do you reckon? Do you want it or you don't want it? Or
3: Look, I don't want it, to be personal about that, but I came from Sydney, and I've lived with daylight saving on and off over my lifetime, but I'm here in Labrador now, and I absolutely love being on normal Eastern Standard Time. But I used to live in Mwillimbah for 8 years, and I ended up working in Coolangatta, and it was just every morning I'd wake up and I'd freak out. I'd literally...
2: Late. And then also, how do you get that in your head when you have to set your alarm and go, okay, I have to be there at 9 a.m. Queensland time, so that's 8 a.m. my time, so I'll set my alarm for 7 a.m., but will I get there for what a nightmare.
3: Yeah, every morning, totally discombobulated.
1: Yeah.
2: What about the kids that go to school over there?
1: The only positive I find is the fact that you can get My Kitchen Rules results a lot earlier because you just have to Google it and you don't have to watch it.
0: Dan in Tally Valley,
1: it's
0: morning,
1: already
0: Dan.
1: Happened in Melbourne.
0: Do we bring it in?
4: No, leave it as is. I'm a Gold Coast boy through and through, spent the last 6 years in Warrnambool, Victoria. It is the biggest pain in the ass.
1: But what about the Tweed? Do you reckon we just everybody on the East Coast have the same time, or are you happy with the split?
4: Leave it as is.
1: Yep.
4: One of the problems I used to have in Warrnambool, you go for an afternoon drink and you'd be still drinking in the afternoon because the sun hasn't gone down yet. You look at your clock, it'd be 9:45.
2: Well, that's a bit later than I expected.
4: No good for a man. It's got to be up at 3:30 in the morning.
2: True.
0: Dan, I don't know if we can blame daylight savings that you're still drinking at 10.
2: Yeah,
0: I get what you're saying.
2: Maybe keep an eye on the time.
0: But I think it's... Yeah, anyway.
1: It's hard to do.
0: Hey, I like this, though. Let's take more calls. 1-300-925-666. Give us your personal rate. Don't talk to us about, you know, what's good for the state and what's good for the city. Or just give us how daylight savings personally affects you. Really specific stuff.
1: For one for me?
0: Yeah, go. Or do you want to tell us after this?
1: Well, Nana and Grandad don't ring me after five because they're in bed. That's great.
2: Yeah.
0: Triple M Gold Breakfast.

0: 92.5 Triple M Gold Breakfast. Lisa Jones, Liam and Spider. It's 10 to 8 this morning, and we are, look, there hasn't been a referendum on this issue since 1992. There's an annual debate every year about whether daylight savings should be brought in. But it's been brought up because Mayor Tom Tate has come and said that they need to just put an imaginary line just above Noosa, bring in daylight savings for southeast Queensland, because this is, the population down here is closer to Sydney.
1: It's too big.
0: And the economics of it, not that, the economics of it say that it's costing Queensland $4 billion annually by not having it in because of the ability to keep businesses open later, and that's what it's costing our economy. That's not what we want to debate. We want to talk about the impact that it has on you. I personally want it brought in because I'm sick of having the phone conversation with my in-laws about whether we're working on it. Their time or my time, because they live in New South
2: Wales. Well, I want to have the whinge that it's like I booked siblings once to go eat down there, mm-hmm. and as you go to get to siblings, you have to cross the border and come back. And I had a major freak out that I got the hours wrong when I caught up with my friend Brock, and I was like, I've got the time wrong. No. I'm so sorry. I started crying because I was like, I've missed it. I'm so sorry. I've missed your birthday. He goes, no, it's Queensland time. Okay. See, I was right. But you cross that border and you come back again, the panic.
1: And that's what I like about this is the amount of panic. And things, it rewards some. And as I said, you can get all the results of MKR and The Block an hour earlier by just Googling, because it's on in Melbourne an hour earlier. The other one too, I know, because this right now, New Zealand's 3 hours in front. So when Sheree goes to New Zealand to Nana and Granddad's, I don't hear from them after 5 o'clock in the afternoon. It's
0: too late. Yeah. So you're saying if we went forward an hour,
2: they'd be calling at 6 o'clock.
1: Yeah, I lose an hour of quiet time.
0: And that is the level of pettiness we want.
2: It's annoying.
0: Spider doesn't want it because it means he'll have to accept phone calls from his in-laws for another hour.
2: 6 o'clock.
0: 1-300-925.
1: It's that hour of quiet time I get extra.
0: 1-300-925-666. Looking for the petty reasons you want daylight savings brought in or not. Jody in Benora Point. Good morning, Jody.
3: Good morning. How are you?
1: Not too bad.
2: Yay or nay for the daylight savings. How does it affect you?
3: Oh, well, I work in Brisbane, in Ipswich, and I live in Benora Point, so now I have to leave late to get there
1: early.
3: On time. I think that's it drives me insane.
1: Do you live on different times to people in your family?
3: Yes.
2: Oh, that's annoying.
0: Do you have a sister?
2: It's dinner time.
3: And what about Happy New Year?
0: That's a good point.
1: I've never been here during New Year's.
2: You can do two lots of fireworks. You go to Queensland and go to New South Wales.
0: Jody will appreciate this because when I first moved here, we were living in Benora as well, and you have the confusion of the fireworks that go off down on the Tweed, down at Fingal, and then you get to, and then you go, is it midnight already? And then
2: it's
0: you can
2: o'clock.
0: Race down to Cooley. Yeah. We should cross to our resident, the mayor of Benora, the unofficial mayor of Benora, Rod McLeod. Rod, where are you? There you go.
4: Right here.
0: Daylight savings.
4: Yes. My clocks and watches remain

0: on Queensland time because that's where I'm work.
1: Mm.
0: But other clocks in the household are on New South Wales time.
2: How confusing so for weird. You is it?
0: I get around the confusion by saying it's in 2 hours' time. It's in an hour's time. Right, that doesn't change.
1: Oh, so you become clock agnostic.
0: Yeah, the
1: clock agnostic.
0: Wow, I'm glad you said that.
2: Don't say that. It really sits you well.
0: Oh, yeah. It just takes all the confusion out of, which time zone you're in. The only confusion that really happens is I got caught out once going to Gold Coast Airport, which operates on Queensland time.
1: Yeah. Do you know, I got caught out once, and the place that is most adept at dealing with this is Coolangatta Toy Golf Course. Because I went down there, booked a time, turned up on Queensland time. They're like, your tea time was on New South Wales time. And their response was, don't worry, it happens all the time.
0: It does. So many people who turn up 2 hours before their tea time, which is always an advantage for the clubhouse, of course, with the food and beverages, or they miss their tea time by an hour.
1: There we go.
0: Yes.
1: Anyway, daylight savings. The good news about all this is we'll be having the same conversation next year.
3: Absolutely.
1: Yeah. Triple M Bell Breakfast.
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6: Congestion continues for your run on the M1 southbound between Pimpamar and Arundel and Mullandina. Northbound delays through Coomera and through Pimpamar as well. Also through Ormo and through Yatla to the Gold Coast Highway. It's busy surface Paradise, Miami, South or Burley Road through Robina and Vasty Lakes in spots. And Gooding Drive, not too bad through Carrara and Merrimack so far. There are major track closures these school holidays on the Gold Coast and Beenleigh lines. It's all part of building a better rail network. Plan ahead at translink.com.au. That's the latest traffic on 92.5 Triple M Gold, the Gold Coast's original.
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0: 92.5 Triple M Gold Breakfast. Lisa Jones, Liam Spider. This, it's a big moment. There's an argument being had off air at the moment.
1: I'm declaring it.
0: About whether or not the Triple M Gold $10,000 minute quiz that's coming up after the 8 o'clock news is too easy.
1: I think it's too easy. I think it's losing respect if it's this easy.
0: Spider, Liesl, the spider test, how'd he go?
2: Oh, you got 10, didn't you?
1: Yeah. I just think...
0: too easy.
1: Yeah. Somebody will have a crack at $10,000, I feel.
2: Oh, okay.
1: So they're going to make the choice.
0: So you think at a minimum we're going to give away $1,000 after the news?
1: 100%.
2: Okay.
0: 1-300-925-666, 1-300-925-666. 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
5: The usual build continues for your run on the M1 southbound from Pimpamar down through to Arundel and Mullandina. Northbound delays through Coomera, also up through Ormo, Yatla and Beenleigh. The Coomera connector is slow southbound at Helensvale Road. Reddy Creek Road has delays through Burley and the Gold Coast Highway. On the break, Surfers Paradise, Broad Beach, Miami and Palm Beach in spots now as well. The Snowy River Brisbane family van clearance is on now with Snowy River family cruisers and pop tops in stock, ready to tow away within 3 days for the school holidays. Snowy River Brisbane, Tatamira, 92.5 Triple M Gold, the Gold Coast's original.
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15: Good morning, Rob McLeod with a fresh news update. Gold Coast Mayor Tom Tate is calling for daylight saving to be introduced in southeast Queensland. He wants the time zone border shifted north of Noosa, saying the current split creates problems around the Gold Coast and New South Wales border. Daylight saving starts in southern states on Sunday, but Queensland will stay on standard time. Fire has forced the evacuation of a unit block in Surfers Paradise overnight, the fire starting in a first level unit on Trickett Street around 10 p.m. Four fire units responding and had it under control within an hour. One person treated for smoke inhalation. 6 Queensland babies have died in less than 3 years after contracting syphilis in the womb. New Queensland health figures show 55 pregnant women have been diagnosed with the sexually transmitted infection so far this year. In sport, former NRL and Wallaby star Matt Rogers is teeing off at the Australian Senior Golf Open in Toowoomba. The Glades member taking on a star-studded field at the City Golf Club, including fellow Gold Coaster Peter Senior.
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16: Hey there, I'm Lauren Howarth. A verdict will be handed down next week in the trial of three men accused of murdering Australian brothers Callum and Jake Robinson in Mexico. They were killed in an alleged robbery gone wrong during a surf trip in 2024. Australia's housing downturn continues. National property prices fell 1.1% last month, leaving values 5.2% below their March peak. Experts warning prices are likely to continue falling next year. A pilot accused of stabbing his co-pilot on an Israel-bound plane has been arrested. Israeli authorities are investigating if the incident was a terror attack after passengers helped hold down the alleged attacker. The plane had to make an emergency landing. And COVID vaccines are being taken off the freebie list today. The jabs are now only available at no cost for Aussies considered to be most at risk of severe disease.
17: Through life's big moments and the everyday in between, BOQ's there for Queenslanders every step of the way. Bank of Queensland, the bank of supporting Queenslanders for 150 years.
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16: Nathan Cleary has accepted his first ever Dally M medal from home. He's thanked everyone for all their support as he recovers from a broken leg. While Triple Premiership star Luke Keary believes even the Panthers halfback would have wanted Phoenix Crossland cleared to line up for the Knights in the grand final, he says it's a devastating penalty.
19: I still believe he shouldn't have been suspended for the grand final. I stand by what I said on Monday. I don't think it was one of the bad hip drops. I reckon Nathan Cleary would say the exact same thing, that he should not have been suspended for that grand final.
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15: Cloud clearing today, light winds and a high of 24 degrees. Tomorrow, mostly sunny with a top of 25, partly cloudy for Saturday and Sunday. 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
21: Not a bad looking morning down the beach. If you're going to go for a surf, get out there before that wind kicks in from the east northeast. At the moment, pretty calm conditions right along the coast, looking pretty nice as well. Although the waves are small in the knee to waist high range off the back of that east-southeasterly swell that's eased a little more overnight. Water temperature's great, 22 degrees, and we've got a high tide just after 11 o'clock, so it's starting to get pretty full. And even though the swell's small, stay between the flags if you're going for a swim. For the right price and best advice, see the team at Harvey Norman, Bundle, Burley and Tweed. I'll check it again for you in the midday news.
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23: Come on, come on, come on. Triple M goes $10,000 minute.
18: 1 minute, one shot, 10 grand.
23: Give me that money.
1: Yeah, hopefully we have a chance at $10,000 right now. It would be exciting. And Josh in Helensvale, your go. Good morning. What's on today?
24: Good morning, guys. I'm just on my way to work.
1: Beautiful. All right. $10,000 would be pretty handy this time of year.
24: Oh, certainly would. Got kids' birthdays coming up. So.
1: Oh, and Christmas.
24: Mm. Yeah.
1: Yeah, well, good luck. Here we go. You know how this works. If you get all 10 right, we'll give you one question if you want for $10,000, or you can take the $1,000. If you don't know one of the answers, simply pass. If we've got time, we will come back to it. We will take your first response, and your time, your 60 seconds, starts at the end of Liesl's first question. Come on, Joshy, good luck.
16: Good luck, Josh. Here is your first question. What season are we currently in?
0: Spring.
16: Helvetica and Comic Sans are types of what?
0: Pass.
16: In the video games, who is Mario's brother?
0: Luigi.
16: Australian Adam Scott plays which sport?
0: Pass.
16: What juice is the main ingredient in a Bloody Mary?
0: Pass.
16: Who played Forrest Gump in the 1994 film?
0: Tom Hanks.
16: Plucker Duck was a character in which Australian TV program?
0: Saturday.
16: Andy Warhol was famous for pop art featuring what brand of soup?
0: Campbell's.
16: Peter Garrett was the lead singer of which band?
0: Pass.
16: What is the name for an animal that only eats plants?
0: Pass.
16: Helvetica and Comic Sans are types of what?
0: Fonts.
16: Australian Adam Scott plays which sport?
0: Golf.
16: What juice is a mating?
0: Tomato.
16: Peter Garrett was the lead singer of which band?
0: Midnight Oil.
16: What is the name for an animal that only
0: Herbivore.
16: Eats...
0: Herbivore.
5: Is that it?
16: Yep.
5: Done?
1: Done.
5: Just the pass master.
1: How did you pass so many times and then come back to it so quickly?
0: Oh, it just came to me in the end, you know?
1: Okay. You've won $1,000.
5: Woohoo!
1: I knew it was an easy one. I told George. But Joshy, you've got $1,000 in your hand.
0: Oh.
16: Kids' birthdays.
1: Christmas.
0: Yeah.
5: With $1,000, Christmas, birthdays, locked.
16: Covered.
5: Sorted.
16: Yep, you're easy done.
5: Doesn't matter how greedy
16: you're
5: your kids are.
16: You're guaranteed that.
5: You can give them probably everything that on the list.
1: $10,000.
16: But do you give it up $10,000?
0: How hard is the $10,000 question?
16: Well, have you been listening?
1: Depends what you know.
0: I have been, yeah.
5: It always depends what you know. What do you think, Josh? $1,000 clean and clear right now to you, or one question for $10,000?
0: Yeah, look, let's risk it.
5: He's going to risk it for the biscuit. All right.
1: Yes.
16: Let's do it.
5: After this, Josh from Helensvale.
1: I didn't think he would.
16: All right, let's get
5: one
16: those
5: question. $10,000. We'll find out after this. It's Triple M Gold Breakfast.

0: 5 Triple M Gold Breakfast, Liesl Jones, Liam and Spider. It's a 8:15 this morning. We are when we get to a $10,000 question, suddenly it's like mice on the wheel. It's just there's people running around,
1: there's action, there's double checking around. He's like straight in here. Yeah.
2: It's the best way to wake up Triple M Gold, there's no doubt about that. And Josh, good morning. We say good morning again. Congratulations. You've got the 10 questions right. You did it well. You passed on a few. You come back and nailed them all. You got $1,000. And right now you're saying you want to take the $10,000 question. Put that $1,000 on the line for $10,000.
3: Yes, I do.
1: How are you feeling?
3: Scared. I'm shaking like a leaf.
1: Scared? Now, okay.
0: Josh, you said you got kids' parties and all the rest coming up. How many kids have we got?
3: I have 4 kids.
1: 4.
0: Ooh.
1: Okay.
3: So make the question easy, please.
0: It's either $250 a kid.
3: Yeah.
0: Or it's two and a half.
3: Well, there's no,
1: you don't get 250. It's gone. The thousand's gone.
0: All right, yeah. Josh, we wish you all the best. Producer George has walked you through it for everybody else in their cars this morning. The way this works, Liesl has a $10,000 question. She will read the question. At the end of the question, the timer will start. Josh, it is a 5-second timer. You must answer the question within that 5 seconds, okay? The best advice we can give you for everybody else that has made it this far, Throw something out.
1: Yeah.
0: Just say something.
1: The first time we did it, the answer was correct. Just shout it.
0: But we got timed out. You do not want to get timed out of this $10,000 question, okay?
3: Yeah.
0: All right. Here we go.
2: Good luck, Josh.
1: Congratulations, Josh, on making it this far. Here is your $10,000 question. In John Williamson's song, Home Among the Gum Trees, what can be found out the back?
3: Clothesline.
0: A clothesline.
1: In John Williamson,
3: clothesline out the back.
1: In John Williamson's song, Home Among the Gum Trees, what can be found out the back?
0: I'll tell you what. Why don't we check with the man himself?

0: Josh. Josh. Josh.
1: Are you alive?
0: Are you with us?
2: Oh, mate, that's so awesome.
1: You've won $10,000, Josh.
2: Wow. Wow.
3: What are you going to do
2: with 10?
3: That's
2: so cool.
3: Oh, Josh, talk to us about how you're feeling, mate.
2: Oh, amazing. That is the best. That's going to do so much.
1: Four kids. What are your four kids' names?
2: Oh. Tyler, Ella, Belle, and Layla.
1: Happy birthday. Yeah. Merry Christmas.
3: How much does this mean? This time of the year, everything that's going on, interest rates and everything, $10,000, you can't save that.
2: Mate, you've just changed my life.
4: Josh from Helensvale, a John Williamson song has just won you $10,000.
2: Wow.
1: You want to call John Williamson?
3: Yeah. Is that the
2: other one? I'd like to thank him, yeah.
3: Did you know it or did you have a
2: guess? I knew that.
1: I knew the song. Oh. There you go.
3: Well, you just don't know what you know.
1: Well, all right, Josh, take a deep breath,
4: you
1: Josh.
4: You're going to be
1: just
4: singing it all the way to work this morning. Home Among the gum Trees, a clothesline out the back, has just put $10,000 in your back pocket, mate. Congratulations.
2: Wow.
1: Well done.
4: All right, we're going to let Josh take a deep breath and have a moment. Enzo's Cucina, your local Italian, four fantastic locations across the Gold Coast.
1: Maybe we check in with him in about half an hour's time.
4: We might check back in with Josh from Helensvale, who has just pocketed $10,000. I can't believe it.
3: Well, it was a tough one. I wouldn't have got that.
1: Mm-mm.
4: 5 seconds, because you have to run through the lyrics.
1: You do.
4: Well done, Josh.
3: Palm trees, kangaroos.
1: Yeah.
4: Congratulations, it's Triple M Gold Breakfast.

0: 92.5 Triple M Gold Breakfast, Liesl Jones, Liam and Spider. I tell you what, the vibe in the studio is.
1: It's up and about. It's so exciting because, as I mentioned, it is, you just can't save $10,000. And if you've got four kids, it is so hard to get in front.
2: A lot of people are under financial stress and pressure at the moment with interest rates going up. It's a really hard time. Andy's got four kids. Josh.
0: If you've just jumped in the car, Triple M Gold's $10,000 minute. Thanks to Enzo's Cucina, your local Italian, four locations across the Gold Coast. Fitting that a chef, Josh from Helensvale, this is how he won it.
2: In John Williamson's song, Home Among the Gum Trees, what can be found out the back?
3: Clothesline.
0: A clothesline.
2: In John Williamson, in John Williamson's song, Home Among the Gum Trees, what can be found out the back?
0: I'll tell you what, why don't we check with the man himself?

0: Josh.
1: Josh.
0: Josh.
2: Are you, that's,
0: are you with us?
3: Hey, that's so awesome.
4: You've won $10,000, Josh.
3: Wow. Wow.
2: Yeah.
4: Yeah. Many words.
2: We've given Josh some time to compose himself.
0: Can we just... I think it's going to be one of our favourite sounds of
4: absolutely.
0: All time now.
4: Let's keep it on replay.
2: Yeah, we're going to put. It's going to replace this.
0: Yeah, f*** off.
2: To Josh in Helensvale, to his four kids as well, congratulations. What a fantastic winner for Triple M Gold, $10,000 minute.
4: Can we check in on him when he's had a minute to breathe?
2: We might have to check him. But here's the other thing. For everybody else that's driving along their car and everyone else that's played and everyone else who has been trying to get through this morning, 10 grand up for grabs again tomorrow morning.
4: Yeah, it's not off the table.
2: This wasn't a one-hit.
4: No.
2: This was not a one-hitter.
4: Still available.
2: Two more chances at $10,000 to make that noise.
4: Just give us something.
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5: 92.5 Triple M Gold, Gold Coast traffic.
7: Still got some delays for Crum and Creek Road through Crum and Waters, and Reddy Creek Road has some delays through Burley and through Reddy Creek. Gold Coast Highway is slow through Broadbeach and through Miami. Brisbane Road is busy through Arundel and Biggeral Waters. Coomera Connector is slow southbound on the approach to Helensvale Road, and the M1 busy both directions between Pimpama and Arundel. It's spring season at Freedom. 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That's the latest traffic on 92.5 Triple M Gold, the Gold Coast's original.
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0: 2.5 Triple M Gold Breakfast. Liesl Jones, Liam and Spider. A couple of minutes before 8:30 this morning. Beautiful spring day on the way with tops of 24
1: cracking
0: degrees.
1: Day. There's no wind out there.
0: Spider, I'm surprised you haven't wanted to talk about this earlier in the show.
2: What have I got?
0: Bleach Festival. Oh. Gets underway today at Hotter.
1: Does it?
0: It kicks off today.
1: See you.
3: You had it in your calendar.
1: See you there.
3: Had a reminder.
1: I was wondering what my reminders was coming up. It said bleach. Ding. And I thought they might want to bleach my hair, but no.
3: You haven't got any hair to bleach.
0: The Bleach Festival, this is, I know you take a little bit of the mickey out of it. It's so good. And the fact that
1: they're good job.
0: The fact that they're condensing it this year at Hotter, Home of the Arts, I love. Mm. It becomes a centre. It becomes somewhere to head, especially with school holidays, still with the rest of this week to go. Perfect place to take the kids. A bunch of the exhibitions kick off today at Hotter. This Saturday as well, the Kiwi band 660 performing.
1: Where?
0: I love 660.
3: Do you?
1: Massive.
0: I love 660. They are a cracking band.
3: Yeah.
0: The Kiwis, all the Kiwis. All the brothers on the coast.
3: Do they know Scribe? I used to like Scribe.
1: They will be packed. It'll be packed down there.
0: It'll be jammed. Bleach Festival kicks off today. Get along. It's an easy, if you've run out of
3: so parking
0: for school
3: there.
0: Holidays,
3: yeah.
0: Get along. Yeah. It's something that
1: Are you allowed to swim in that lake there?
0: Yeah. Oh. There's an eel in there.
3: Oh, there's an eel in there.
1: I remember.
3: Oh, they didn't give him a friend.
1: Out. Years ago, they said they thought there was a shark
3: in
1: there.
3: Yeah, there was a rumor.
1: And they dared me to swim across it.
3: Ugh.
1: I did. Oh. I'm still here.
0: How brave of you, given that there's no shark in there.
1: I know.
0: Go and check it out. Home of the Arts here on the Gold Coast. Just an incredible precinct that for the next 2 weeks is just going to be filled with so much to see and do as part of the Bleach Festival.
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6: Usual delays continue for Southport Burley Road through Varsity Lakes and through Burley, Robina Parkway under speed, Mundraba and Robina. Gooding Drive is slow through Merrimack. Also got some delays for the Smith Street Motorway and Southport and Ring Road through Mullandina. And the Gold Coast Highway busy through Southport and Surfers. M1 southbound on the brakes, Pimpamar down through to Arundel, northbound through Coomera and Pimpamar as well. The Snooze Flash Sale is on now with 20 to 50% off an amazing range. Hurry, the Snooze Flash Sale must end Sunday. It's amazing what a little snooze can do. 92.5 Triple M Gold, the Gold Coast's original.
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18: Good morning, Rod McLeod with a fresh news update. A unit block in Trickett Street Surfers had to be evacuated overnight after a fire broke out in a first-level unit. Four fire units responding around 10 p.m. The fire was extinguished within an hour. One person treated for smoke inhalation. An investigation into the cause begins today. However, it is not being considered suspicious. The New South Wales border runs straight through Gold Coast Airport, and Mayor Tom Tate says it's time to move the border north. He wants southeast Queensland to adopt daylight saving, with the time zone boundary shifted north of Noosa. Clocks go forward in New South Wales and other southern states on Sunday, but Queensland will be staying on standard time. Queensland Health is warning of a rise in syphilis cases among pregnant women. New figures show 55 expectant mums have tested positive for the sexually transmitted infection this year. Six babies have died in less than 3 years after contracting the disease in the womb.
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20: Hey there, I'm Lauren Howard. A judge is set to deliver a verdict next week in the trial of three men accused of murdering Australian brothers Callum and Jake Robinson in Mexico. They were killed during an alleged robbery gone wrong in 2024. Their mum, Deborah, has spoken to reporters outside court.
21: We are deeply grateful for all the support and kindness we have received since we have been here.
20: Terrifying scenes on board a flight travelling from Dubai to Israel. A pilot has stabbed his co-pilot and allegedly tried to crash the plane with passengers rushing in to help. The man has since been arrested. All of the big four banks have now passed on the latest cash rate hike in full. The RBA increased the official rate to 4.6% earlier this week, an almost 15-year high. And more than 1,000 large companies paid no tax in 2024-25, but the ATO says there can be reasons why they didn't.
22: Through life's big moments and the everyday in between, BOQ's there for Queenslanders every step of the way. Bank of Queensland, the bank of supporting Queenslanders for 150 years.
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20: An emotional tribute to Jai Arrow at the Dally M Awards after retiring this year due to an M&D diagnosis. He's been honoured with a Province Summons Medal for embodying the spirit of the game.
23: Following his shock diagnosis, Jai Arrow showed the world what he was made of, and the game showed him that he'll never walk alone. Tonight and always, we stand with Jai.
20: On Fox Sports there, while Nathan Cleary has won his first ever Dally M medal.
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18: Cloud clearing today, light winds and a high of 24 degrees. Tomorrow, mostly sunny with a top of 25, partly cloudy for Saturday and Sunday. 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
0: Good morning, 8:35. Sunny skies ahead today, tops of 24. And thank goodness for Anna Mears. Thank goodness. Yeah. For the Brisbane 2032 Olympic emblem reveal this morning, because if you missed it, spiders spray just after 7 o'clock.
1: Well, I was hoping it would be Anna Mears, obviously from Rockhampton, thinking, okay, she's going to reveal the next part of this logo, which is an absolute dog's breakfast at the moment, but they're trying their best. But it was great to see they had a magnificent, well,
3: at least they got Olympic and Paralympic athletes back again. They had JT and Sam Bider yesterday, and all four male to start, we've got first two females today.
1: Very good.
0: Yesterday, non-Olympic and Paralympic athletes involved. This morning, back to what this is all about.
3: I messaged Libby Trickett yesterday.
0: Oh, did you?
3: Yeah, she said she wasn't asked.
0: Okay. Well, look, we continue to see what this emblem will look like more on the show tomorrow. But next, we need to turn our attention to this weekend, NRL Grand Final, the watch party that's happening at our pub, the Beachmont Hotel.
1: We've got so many things happening at the moment. Pre-game entertainment. We've got the beer special with the Forex. We put on, pints for the price of schooners, which is going to be great. Mm-hmm. We've also got the best seats in the house. I've still got a couple of tickets to give away.
0: Well, and we've
3: you got some seats on your table.
0: And we've got a $250 voucher that we're going to give away at halftime on Sunday. But next, we need to lock down the pre-game entertainment that will be happening at the Beachmont this Sunday. Stay tuned. Details next. Triple M Gold Breakfast.

0: way, it's Narang Mooloomba Road that leads you straight to our pub.
1: We bought a pub!
2: Beachmont Hotel. Bring in a little bit of country to the coast.
0: Yeah, we bought a pub.
3: Yeah, it is so good. The trivia night last Friday was fantastic, but all eyes are on the NRL Grand Final this weekend. Sunday afternoon, if you want to get there, please make the journey up because it's a magnificent pub. We've got a heap of specials on. We're going to have a whole heap of fun and entertainment as well.
4: We've got a VIP table, which you have two seats left out. I'll be going for the Knights. You're going for the Roosters.
3: Absolutely. And joining us, we do need, of course, pre-game entertainment because...
4: Very important.
3: Peter Vallandi said, you know what, if Tones and I is not going to sing Dance Monkey... You know,
4: Stuffiers.
3: We're gonna have nothing.
0: Well, Peter Vallandis is teasing everybody and saying that 11 minutes before kickoff on Sunday,
3: yep,
0: just to have your eyes on the screen because he reckons no one will be disappointed. There's been reports now or revelations that Jai Arrow is going to receive a lap of honour and there's a performance of You'll Never Walk Alone, which will be amazing and emotional. I'm looking forward to seeing what else Peter Vallandis serves up, but we can't control that. What we can control is the vibe at our pub.
4: Yeah, the Beachmont Hotel.
3: And I'll tell you what, it is going to go bunter. We are going to turn it up and we're going to have entertainment leading us into the biggest rugby league game of the year.
0: That's right. And we say a very good morning to the man out the front of the band. The band is the Full Signal. Signal, who will be performing at the Beachmont this Sunday afternoon. We say good morning to their front man. Look at me.
5: Hello.
0: How are we?
5: Morning.
4: How excited are you to be performing before the NRL Grand Final 2.0, just the smaller version. How excited are you?
5: Oh, I'm pumped, mate. We're really looking forward to it.
3: And I know one thing that, Musos, this isn't really your time of day. You normally work late at night. This time in the morning is a horrible time. But what kind of – can we throw a couple of songs? Can you give us something that you – we asked the punters yesterday who they want – what songs they want played. Can we throw a couple at you?
5: Please do.
0: Well, Luke, tell us a bit. Full Signal as a band, for everybody that might not have seen you perform before, what can we expect?
5: Well, mate, people say I'm a bit like Peter Garrett, so you might expect me to dance like a monkey, but...
0: A little bit of Midnight. Do we do any Midnight Oil songs, Luke?
5: Yes, I did. You've been Midnight Oil.
0: Well, so obviously you're going to be on stage from 3 p.m. on Sunday. Now,
5: looking like a dance monkey.
0: Do you cover Tones and I? Is this in Full Signal's kit bag? Can you do Dance Monkey?
5: I don't know if we should.
4: No, we don't want it.
3: We want something.
4: Good.
0: We want to check to see if, because we've had some calls come in the other day about what exactly the pre-game looks like, the entertainment for us. You're going to be performing, you'll have your set, but then we want to go into rugby league mode. Here are some of the requests that came through. You just say whether you're capable of doing these as covers or not. We had Glenn from Eleonora call through and wanted to know if we could play this. Tub Thumping Chumbawamba.
5: I don't do that one.
0: No, that's okay.
5: Right, that's cool. I can thump some tubs.
0: So. Yeah, okay,
4: fair enough. What about this one, Luke? You see before. To be alive. Can we do that one, Luke?
5: I don't do that one either.
0: I don't want to push the friendship.
3: Yeah.
0: Liesl says this isn't an inspiring song. I think it is.
3: I hope you can't do this one.
4: Do you do that one, Luke?
0: Celine?
5: I think it would be quite a spectacle if I attempted it.
4: Okay, cinematic. We'd pay to see you try. What about Simply the Best?
0: Yeah, let's talk about some actual realistic options for the pre-game entertainment, Luke. You've got to be able to do this one. Can we lock that one in?
5: It'd be rude not to.
4: I might even see if
5: my wife can come. She does a female.
4: We'll do the Barnsley version.
0: I love that.
4: Brilliant. That would be perfect if she could come along.
5: I might have to tempt her down there, though, with some couple of drinks or something.
0: Well, I'll tell you what, Luke.
3: That's right. Drinks are on us if she's there.
0: If your wife is prepared to come down and duet that with you,

0: it for this man earlier on last month in, Melbourne. Could you do this one on Sunday at our pub? Have you got any Farnsy in you?
1: Absolutely.
2: Yes!
3: Yes, that's all we need.
4: Yeah, that's it.
2: You're
4: don't
2: the
4: worry.
2: Voice.
4: Yeah.
0: Luke from Full Signal, our band for the pregame entertainment this weekend's watch party for the NRL Grand Final at the Beachmont Hotel. We're going to get Simply the Best. We're going to get John Farnham. We can't ask for anything more.
2: That's all we need. That is going to be huge. What a lead in. Can we go live into Stadium Australia?
0: Can we just stream Luke and Full Signal?
4: Just on the screens.
0: I think we should be.
4: Yeah.
1: Should be if they want something decent.
4: And yes. Just send your invoice later, Luke.
0: Yeah. All right. Hey, Luke, we'll see you out there Sunday at the Beachmont Hotel.
1: Beautiful. See you there.
0: No worries. Luke from the band Full Signal. All right. Well, we've got entertainment locked away. Are you ready to perform your pump-up speech live at Sunday as well?
2: Yeah, I'll do a walkthrough.
0: Your Gaskell walkthrough tour. Triple M Gold Breakfast.
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5: 92.5 Triple M Gold, Gold Coast Traffic.
7: Got some delays continuing for your run on Currumbin Creek Road through Currumbin Waters and Coppokai Lakes, Minjumbull Drive through Tweed Head South and Reddy Creek Road through Burleigh, south of Burleigh Road through Vastie Lakes and the Gold Coast Highway, Mermaid Beach and Miami, M1 southbound that usual build from Ormo down through to Arundel and northbound through Coomera, Pimpamar and Ormo as well. This week at IGA, get Primo Shortcut Brineless Bacon, 750 grams, half price, just $8.40. That's worth pulling over for. Ends October 6th at participating stores, excludes IGA local grocer. That's the latest traffic on 92.5 Triple M Gold, the Gold Coast's original.
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11: Gold Coast's average unleaded price today is around $2.37 a litre, while some servos are selling it as low as $2.25. The average for diesel sits around $2.84. 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
0: Yeah, the NRL Grand Final, it's Roosters taking on the Knights Sunday from 5 p.m. at the Star Gold Coast. 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

0: 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Liesl Jones, Liam and Spider. Whew, it's 5 to 9 this morning.
1: What a morning.
0: Hell of a show. If you've just jumped in your car and turned on 92.5 Triple M Gold, if you've ever wondered what it sounds like when someone wins $10,000.
2: Play it again.
0: That was Josh from Helensvale who this morning correctly answered the $10,000 question.
2: We had to check he was alive and there was a pulse because we think he passed out.
0: Gave away, and look, Al Dobie, yesterday you got to give away $10,000 with Triple M Gold Breakfast $20,000 Greatest Hits Bingo.
3: I know, the accountants are going to be meeting with all of us and just saying, hang on.
0: We're all working for free for the next week.
3: Yeah, so good, and Josh, I mean, he made that noise because he's gone, I've got four kids.
0: Yeah. Sharing the love. Josh from Helensvale was a fantastic moment this morning. What's coming up after 9 o'clock this morning, Al?
3: Hey, I just wanted to do a quick shout-out to a ripping bloke, a member of our policing community, Senior Sergeant Braden Murphy.
1: He's an absolute jet.
3: He's done a lot of work for us here at the radio station. Absolutely. When anything happens around the community that involves the cops, he's always on the phone.
1: Now, he texted me yesterday, said he's going to send some hoons around to my place.
3: There you go.
2: To do a burnout.
3: 41 years on the job is an epic effort, and today is his piping out parade. So,
2: and it was
3: final
2: Police
3: day.
2: Remembrance Day, not yesterday, day before.
3: Yeah, exactly. He does a lot of work for Police Legacy, the Wall to Wall ride. So today, Braden, you're piping out parade.
2: Hey,
3: so,
2: mate,
1: 41 years in one industry is a
2: in
1: massive
2: one of the toughest industries,
3: exactly.
2: Not cushy.
3: He has seen the worst of the worst.
2: And helped people at their worst times as well. It's a very emotional job. So we congratulate you and thank you for your service.
3: Love your work, Braden.
0: Well said, well said. Congratulations to Braden. And thank you to all the other police officers out there for the fantastic
2: work
0: they do.
2: Thankless job you do. You keep us safe. We're
0: certainly
2: very grateful.
0: Is. All right, we got to get out of here. Al Dobie, we hand you the
1: reins. Just in case you pull me over. You do a great job.
2: We're grateful.
0: Spider support is dependent.
3: That won't get you out of a ticket.
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6: Delays at the moment for your run on the M1 southbound through Coomera, Helensvale, Arundel and Mullandina. Also building up for the northbound run through Coomera, Pimpama and Ormo. Gold Coast Highway slow through Surface Paradise, Broad Beach, Miami and Palm Beach. And Reddy Creek Road has delays through Burley. Crum and Creek Road looking a little bit slow through Crum and Waters now as well. There are major track closures these school holidays on the Gold Coast and Beenleigh lines with buses replacing trains. Plan ahead at translink.com.au. That's the latest traffic up to date on 92.5 Triple M Gold, the Gold Coast's original.
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18: Good morning, Rob McLeod with a fresh news update. Around 100 people have been evacuated from a unit complex in Surfers Paradise after a fire broke out last night. Crews were called to the Trickett Street building around 10 p.m. The fire in a poolside unit extinguished a short time later. One person was assessed for minor smoke inhalation but declined hospital treatment. Gold Coast home values have fallen again, dropping 1.2% in September. Cotality data showing that's slightly above the national decline. The median Gold Coast home now worth around $1.16 million. Plenty of extra police out and about on Tweed Roads with the long weekend upon us. Double demerits are enforced from midnight tonight until midnight Monday, with drivers copping extra penalties for speeding, mobile phone, seatbelt and helmet offences, as well as drink and drug driving. In sport, Jojo Fifita has signed a new deal to remain at the Gold Coast Titans until the end of 2029. The outside back playing all three games for Queensland in this year's Origin Series.
19: Triple M National News.
20: Good morning, I'm Matthew Layton. Tapping your card should now cost exactly what the price tag says. From today, businesses can no longer slap on a card surcharge under changes from the Reserve Bank. Small operators have warned they'll be forced to absorb the cost or raise prices to make up the difference. Labor is rejecting criticism that government spending is behind Australia's inflation problem. Environment Minister Murray Watts says the private sector accounts for the great bulk of spending in the economy. National Senator Bridget McKenzie telling Nine the government is in denial over its budget.
21: There's a deep level of denial and contempt in Murray's comments and in Labor's approach. Everyone watching this has seen real wages go backwards, largest drop in living standards in the developed world, and highest interest rates of industrial countries other than Iceland.
20: And authorities are questioning a co-pilot accused of stabbing the captain and trying to crash an Israeli-bound passenger plane before it landed in Saudi Arabia.
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20: Nathan Cleary has accepted his first Dally M medal from home as he recovers from a broken leg. The Panthers star thanking everyone for their support. Meanwhile, Triple Premiership star Luke Keary believes Cleary would have wanted Phoenix Crossland cleared for the grand final, calling his suspension devastating.
23: I still believe he shouldn't have been suspended for the grand final. I stand by what I said on Monday. I don't think it was one of the bad hip drops. I reckon Nathan Cleary would say the exact same thing, that he should not have been suspended for that grand final.
15: Labour and Traffic, delivering skilled labour and traffic management across Brisbane, the Gold Coast and Tweed. 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
18: Cloud clearing today, light winds and a high of 24 degrees. Tomorrow, mostly sunny with a top of 25, partly cloudy for Saturday and Sunday. 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

0: The 80s Cheap Trick were on the Gold Coast about 4 years ago now for a big festival called Under the Southern Stars at Southport Sharks. We will play The Flame from Cheap Trick coming up inside the next 10 minutes.
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0: Marvin Gaye to our greatest hits, Sexual Healing. The Gold Coast Original, 92.5 Triple M Gold. It's Al here. First day of the Bleach Festival today. Every year this is on where it showcases a diverse range of arts and cultural events around the Gold Coast. 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
1: Liesl, Joel, Liam and Spider. Liesl, Liam and Spider. On Triple M Gold.
0: Wowee. Massive morning this morning. Yeah, every morning. And it's back tomorrow, by the way. 7 o'clock and 8 o'clock. Triple M Gold's $10,000 minute. Josh from Helensvale. He got through the 10 questions, won himself $1,000, put himself in the position of playing for $10,000. He went for it.
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0: Changing her life. And this morning with Triple M Gold Breakfast, Liesl Jones, Liam and Spider, Josh from Helensvale, who's got four kids, won $10,000 with Triple M Gold's $10,000 minute.
2: That is the best. 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
0: Back tomorrow morning with another $10,000 at 7 and 8. I'm gonna have a good times. Yep, we're having them. In Excess and Jimmy coming up. And just one of the biggest songs from one of the biggest albums ever, Michael Jackson, Thriller, is next. 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
1: Hi, Rob McLeod with a fresh news update. Gold Coast Mayor Tom Tate is calling for daylight saving to be introduced in southeast Queensland. He wants the time zone border shifted north of Noosa, saying the current split creates problems around the Gold Coast and New South Wales border. Daylight saving starts in the southern states this Sunday, but Queensland will stay on standard time. Fire has forced the evacuation of a unit block in Surfers Paradise overnight. Fire starting in a first level unit on Trickett Street at around 10 p.m. Fire units responding and had it under control within an hour. One person was treated for smoke inhalation. Six Queensland babies have died in less than 3 years after contracting syphilis in the womb. New Queensland health figures show 55 pregnant women have been diagnosed with the sexually transmitted infection so far this year. In sport, Gold Coast Titans coach Karen Murphy has been named NRLW Dally M Coach of the Year. Murphy guiding the Titans to a 10-1 record and into the preliminary final.
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2: Good morning, I'm Matthew Layton. That annoying extra fee for tapping your card is now history. Surcharges on Visa, MasterCard and EFTPOS payments have been banned nationwide, with the Reserve Bank tipping annual savings of more than $1.5 billion.
22: This means we can take a bit more pressure off people with their cost of living, and we can also get some of the small business costs down as well.
2: A $200 million rescue package is set to shore up a major aluminium smelter and its workforce. Bell Bay in Tasmania will be jointly backed by the federal and state governments, supporting 550 direct jobs and around 1,000 more indirectly. And a major shake-up of disability support for young children is underway, but one state remains on the sidelines. Queensland has missed the deadline to join Thriving Kids, saying funding questions remain unresolved. Advocacy groups want the government to spell out what happens next.
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2: Nathan Cleary has won the Dally M from his dad's couch, the Panthers superstar claiming rugby league's top individual honour while recovering from the broken leg suffered against the Knights.
24: Everyone's support over the last few days, given the injury that happened, and just the support from the rugby league community has been absolutely amazing. I can't thank everyone enough for the messages they've sent through.